FM's Ilekese for your mind, body, and soul. 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

Slides at the city, had the party, the Lagazamagas, Tatsikas, in Tatsate, Lidikatsikats, Mavchan to come out, shoot the rust, the Tatsi, Hagarati politically, the party.

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Feel like Gucci running like Hades. 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Hey. Hopefully.

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Yeah, I'm living every day like it's my last. No regrets, man, I lived it up to the max.

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1: Stories making headlines, calls to declare migrants a situation a disaster, and UDM launches its party's local government elections manifesto. It is exactly 6 o'clock. Good morning. The Malawi Diaspora Humanitarian Support Initiative has called on the South African government to declare the current situation for migrants in the country a disaster. The organization has been assisting Malawian nationals who want to go back home with food, buses and blankets. It says close to 1,000 Malawians arrived at their consulate general in Sandton on Friday, seeking assistance to go back home.

0: home. Thousands of Malawians have already been repatriated from different cities in South Africa ahead of Tuesday's planned protest actions against undocumented foreigners. Pascal Msiska is the coordinator of the initiative.
1: We have people, innocent people. All they have done is to come, cross an artificial border for a living, and they're being chased and killed and stoned like dogs. People have died in their households, people have died in their communities, and people have died on their way going back home. Here is a mother who wants to go back home. He has been assisted with free transport. She is in a bus. It's a lady. She is in a bus only to get sick along the way. And she passes on. You are freeing, you are running away from a challenge, and you only to die along the way as you are going home.
0: Staying in Gauteng province, investigations into the cause of yesterday's fire that claimed 5 lives, including 2 children, in a residential building in Donfontein in Johannesburg are continuing. Emergency Management Services SI, the building in Dover Street is privately owned. According to EMS, the blaze started just before midday. Firefighters evacuated residents and battled the blaze before bringing it under control. Authorities have confirmed that the victims were caused of the fire is still under investigation. City of Johannesburg Emergency Management Services Media Liaison Officer Kagiso Pasha says that the bodies will be handed over to police while investigations continue.
2: Despite extensive rescue efforts, 3 adults and 2 children were found deceased. The fire has since been extinguished, and the cause of the fire remains a subject of investigation. The bodies will be handed over to SAPS for further investigations and necessary processes. The City of Johannesburg EMS urges residents to prioritize fire safety by avoiding overloaded electrical plugs, keeping open flames and heating devices away from combustible materials.
0: Let's move now to Pondweni in stories related to elections. United Democratic Movement President Bantu Ulumisa has officially launched his party's local government elections manifesto at Kugombo City in the Eastern Cape ahead of the 2026 local government elections in November. Ulumisa says in a bid to give marching orders and mission to the party's newly elected national leadership, the party believes the most basic need for South African citizen is access to basic services and a well-functioning government that prioritizes its people while fighting corruption and wasteful expenditure. Ulumisa has reiterated the need to transform the current state of municipalities, which he says have water infrastructure challenges, sewage spills, deteriorating road infrastructure, street lining problems, among many others.
3: Every basic services and maintenance, because no municipality can succeed if residents do not have reliable access to water, sanitation, electricity, roads, refuse removal, and functioning public infrastructure. The second pillar is clean governance and financial discipline, because corruption, maladministration, and wasteful expenditure are stealing the resources that should be improving the lives of our people.
0: In other news now, let's move to union buildings. President Cyril Ramaphosa has wished the national team well ahead of their FIFA World Cup knockout match against Canada in Los Angeles tonight. The South Africans are on a high after their historic progression to the last 32 when they beat South Korea 1-0. President Ramaphosa says while South Africa and Canada work closely together, they have agreed to disagree on today's results. He says he hopes Bafana Bafana will secure a place in the last 16.
4: Tomorrow night at 9 p.m. South African time, Bafana Bafana will put our whole country and our entire nation on the global map once again. But this time they are doing it as one of the top 32 football teams in the world, playing against Canada. And I want to wish them every luck. They have really made us proud. They've played extremely well, and for the first time, the South African flag on the world football stage is flying very high. And I know that our boys are going to make every South African proud when they take to that world football stage or pitch, and they will dazzle the Canadians, and they will defeat them, and they will move to a 16 number of countries that will play in the competition, which is the knockout stage.
0: That's it for now. The next update is at 7. For SABC News here, True FM, I am Bapili Samandoloka. Ladies and gentlemen, this is Isingqi Sezulu.
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Once more, 6 on True FM. It's called Themba Lendalo Yonke, taking us to 12 after 6 on the clock right now. Good morning. It is a beautiful morning in Qabega this morning, right? And divuke kukho ulopho this morning, which is absolutely amazing. How many times do you actually wake up in winter uthi xa uvuka kube, you know, kukho umoya nje oshushu kamnandi? You don't even have to wear a jersey. So that's the kind of morning that I am waking up to this morning, apha eBhayi, which is absolutely incredible. Igama lam nguSima Fio. You may also know me as iMinister Yama2K. And this morning, I am standing in for the incredible Abongile Mangala right here on isingqi sezulu. You know, as I'm listening to Once More 6, kale ngoma ithi Themba Lendalo Yonke, that is exactly who our God is. Uthixo ufuna simthembe ngento yonke sizinikele kuye. And if you don't have faith, in all honesty, you cannot please the Lord, you know, which is why Hebrews 11 verse 1 speaks about faith, right? And I love the definition. It's actually the definition of faith, where apho ukholelwa kwizinto ongaziboniyo. So this morning, that is truly something that I want to remind you. If for whatever reason your faith is being tested, okanye ngathi ukholelwa kwakho liyancipha, trust me when I say this morning, right here on isingqi sezulu, we are commanding our day. We are starting our day right. And I pray for restoration in your life and in your heart. Namhlanje, we're going to receive the word of God in just a bit on Good Morning, Holy Spirit. And of course, we are going to pray together. I'm looking at the playlist. It is absolutely incredible. We are going to be singing along and most importantly, giving glory to the Most High. I'm super excited to be with you this morning, right here on isingqi sezulu. Back to the music.

Amen. It's called Inqeba right here on True FM. Lebo Sekgobela, absolutely incredible. Beautiful praise this morning right here on Isingqi Sezulu. Taking us to 25 after 6 on the clock right now. It's a beautiful Sunday. And on Sunday, it means that we are going to church. And this is where I need you to come through and let me know ukubana wena ngale Sunday yanamhlanje ubheka kwayiphi na inkonzo. Talk to me about inkonzo yakho, right? Ubheka phi? Uzawube ukhonza phi this morning? Because I know ukuthi on a Sunday, a lot of the time abantu abangomama, they wake up and they prepare 7 colors because kaloku kufuneka xa buye ecaweni enze sure bana yonke into iyalalaza kwalinye iqala njengebe

0: to be about ukwekwa. It's all going to be about itomoyi, which is such a beautiful vibe. I absolutely love it. Namqane chance, you know, dear visitor. Even sometimes this bone, but I mind ngonela ubheke into enteni because I miss that vibe, because I no longer go to a church like that anymore, you know. So when our konza kwe ipicawa, let me know. Drop a voice note on 072-999-8092. I want to hear from you this morning. It's called The Signal Says Zulu right here on True FM.
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0: Bagazi saw me on True FM, Bulelani Uyehova, teaming up with Assemblies of God Choir. Absolutely incredible. I love it, man. Sing ayapi. Sisuke kuThixo siyapi. Masibulele kuYehova ngamaxesha onke ezintweni zonke ebubini nasebuhleni. We must be grateful. Sihlale kuThixo, simkhonze uThixo ngenene nangenyaniso, and not doubt him and not even question him, because his ways are higher than our ways. His ways are perfect. Let me know which church you're preparing to go to this morning, and I'll be playing your voice notes on 072-999-8092. I bring you Good Morning, Holy Spirit, with the Pastor Kubeka. Stick around.
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0: Spirit. When you see, Sizothi, good morning, Holy Spirit. 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
1: This is a very, very powerful moment in the presence of the Lord. And this is the doing.

0: Imnandi Ntombela on True FM. It's called Akudingwa Nasibani. Ngoba uJesu esimkhonzayo ulilanga. 12 before 7 on the clock right now. Simafia on your radio in for Abongile Mangala right here on Isinqe Sezulu. Kanye on this platform, I definitely need to say umfundisi uMangala. That is who I'm standing in for this morning. I'm super excited because it is time for Good Morning Holy Spirit. Now this is where we get to start our morning on the right note. Not just praising, but also getting the word of God. You know, giving glory to our Father. And also Sivu Teta Katito this morning right here on Good Morning Holy Spirit. On the line, I do have Upasta Kubeka from Apostolic Faith Mission. He's on the line. He's going to be praying with us and, of course, sharing the word of God. Good morning, Dada.
1: Good morning, Sis Sima, Minister number 2K.
0: Unjani, Dad. So, namhlanje, we would love to hear ubana umoya ngcwele usiphathele ntoni na uThixo uthini na kuwe. And what is the message that the Lord has sent you to relate to us this morning?
1: Amen. Thank you so much, Sis Sima, and greetings to you. Greetings to the technical team and greetings to all the listeners of True FM on this good day, which is my birthday, Sisima. You forgot that, eh?
0: I was going to say it at the end, but happy birthday, Daddy. Thank you so much for even sacrificing time and starting our day, Nati, on your birthday. Happy birthday. I pray that uThixo abe nawe akusikelele akwandisele. And thank you for being such a kind and friendly person, you know. In the few minutes that I've spoken to you, I've felt so much love.
1: Amen. Thank you so much. Since Simana Vapulapuli, let us share the word of God very briefly. I want to speak to the listeners this morning on a subject, God who changes the story overnight. Mm. And I'm going to use for reference the book of 2 Kings chapter 6, 24 to 27, and 2 Kings chapter 7, verse 1. 26 to 27, New King James Version reads, "And it happened after this that Ben-Hadad, king of Syria, gathered all his army and went up and besieged Samaria. And there was a great famine in Samaria, and indeed they besieged until a donkey's head was sold for 80 shekels of silver and 1/4 of cup of dove dropping for 5 shekels of silver. Then as the king of Israel was passing by on the wall, a woman cried out to him saying, 'Help me, my lord, O king.' And he said, 'If the Lord does not help you, where can I find help for you? From the threshing floor or from the winepress?' And 2 Kings 7:1. Then Elisha said, 'Hear the word of the Lord. Thus says the Lord, tomorrow about this time, a seah of fine flour shall be sold for a shekel and 2 seahs of barley for a shekel at the gate of Samaria.' Can you pray before we preach? Father, we thank you for a good day. And Lord, here I am, your servant. Speak through my vocal cords unto these your people. In Jesus' name I pray and I thank you, Lord. Amen.
0: Amen.
1: Sima, we're facing a situation here where the king of Syria is besieging Samaria. There was such a famine in the city, Sisi, that two women called a meeting. And the agenda on their meeting was, what is our next meal? Where does our next meal come from? And the resolution was, we're going to boil our sons and eat them. This is a woman who says, I'm going to boil my son. A woman who carried a son for 9 months. But because of famine, that did not even register in her mind. Fast forward, and they took the first son. Imagine you looking at your son clean, knowing that he is my next meal. And this woman killed her son. They boiled her son and ate her son. When they had to take the other woman's son, the other woman said, no, not my son. And this woman went to the king and said, King, please help me. And the king said, unless the Lord helps you. Listen to the prophetic words of the king. He says, yes, I'm the king. I do expect help from me. But the situation is even beyond me. This is the situation that is beyond human being. This is the situation that seeks supernatural intervention. It can only be God who will be of an assistance to you. See, after this, we hear Elisha prophesying in the midst of famine, when things are dark, when there's no hope. Elisha makes a prophetic word. That sounds to be very contradictory. He says, tomorrow about this time, things are going to change. Things are going to be different. This is what we're talking about, God who changes the story overnight. We're talking about this God whom, when Peter speaks about in 2 Peter 3:8, he says, this God can compress 1,000 years and make them 1 year. David in Psalm 90, verse 4, says the same words. He says, for 1,000 years in thy sight are but as yesterday when it is past, and as a watch in the night. So in other words, this God is capable of taking 1,000 years of all the tragedies, of all the heartbreaks that you've been through, and change them in one day, and change the course of your life to the best. I'm saying to somebody listening to me here today, you might be going through a situation. There might be no hope for you. You might think it is over. I am here to tell you, there is a God in heaven who can change a situation. Mm-hmm. I am reminded of a woman in the book of 2 Kings chapter 4. The Bible says she was a woman, she was a wife of a prophet. And when the prophet died, he left the wife in debt. And when he left the wife in debt, the wife went to the man of God and said, my husband is dead, and the debtors are going to take my sons for slavery. And the man of God says, go and borrow jars and borrow as many as you can. And she borrowed jars and she started pouring oil in all of those jars. And the oil never ran dry until all the jars were full. I'm talking of a God of abundance. Mm-hmm. I'm talking of a God of an increase. When people think it's over with you, when everyone has written you off, that's when God is saying, I'm starting all over with you. In Genesis 22, Abraham is ascending a mountain with his son to go and make him a sacrifice. As he was ascending the mountain on this side, the Lord was ascending the mountain on the other side with a sacrificial lamb. And when they met at the top of the mountain, when Abraham was ready to kill his son, God said, now I know that you love me. Here is a lamb of sacrifice. And Abraham called him Jehovah Jireh, the Lord who provides, the Lord who can produce a lot out of nothing, the Lord who can make an abundance out of need, the Lord who can change your story from being a nothing to being a something. Amen. The Lord who can change your story from being a nobody to being a somebody. I'm talking about a God who can change your situation overnight. Amen. And somebody listening to me today, I'm saying to the Lord, is saying, tomorrow this time, you're going to get the answer to your question. Thank you so much. Can I pray? Father, we thank you for your word. We thank you for that heart that you have reached, and we thank you for that problem that you have solved, and we thank you for that prayer that you have answered. In Jesus' mighty name we pray, and we thank you, Lord. Amen.
0: Amen.
1: And amen.
0: Amen. Amen. Thank you so much, Dada. I am so blessed this morning. And I know our listeners are as well. As you're speaking, I'm thinking about Proverbs chapter 18, verse 21, that death and life are in the power of the tongue.
1: Amen. Wow.
0: When Elijah prophesied, wayethethuk pila, kodwa imeko imbi.
1: Yes.
0: And I believe part of your message this morning is saying exactly that, that izinto zingabonakala ngathi zimbi, engathi akho nto izolunga. But in that situation, speak life. Partner with the truth, which is the word of God.
1: Yes.
0: Yes.
1: So true, so true. Yeah, he's the God of impossibilities.
0: Yeah.
1: He shows up when you have reached a dead end. When people say it's over, it's cul de sac, that's when God says it is the beginning. Mm. That is why the Bible begins with Genesis, but it closes with Revelation.
0: Mm.
1: Genesis is the beginning, but when it ends, it does not end. It says, now I'm starting all over with Revelation.
0: Yes.
1: Oh, my sister. Oh, thank you.
0: Oh, praise the Lord. Thank you so much, Tata. Enjoy the rest of your day, especially because it is your special day, your birthday, and I hope that family yakho izokuvisa kamandi.
1: Yes, yes, I cannot wait.
0: All right, Ketata, bye-bye.
1: Bye-bye, Shishima.
0: Beautiful message from Upasta Kubeka right here on True FM on Good Morning, Holy Spirit. I am so blessed this morning, and I know that you almost certainly are as well. I do have the perfect song for us to end off. Good Morning, Holy Spirit, aligning with our message this morning.

0: Ubanduluka.
1: Story is making headlines. The government blamed over growing tensions over undocumented immigration in the country, and a slain Democratic Alliance activist memorial service will be held today. And I am nicely done. Good morning. Pastor Tinkwelka Mageba, the South African National Civic Organization, SANCO in KwaZulu-Natal, has blamed the government for being directly responsible for the growing tensions over undocumented immigration in the country. The organization says the authorities failed to act timely on repeated warnings about porous borders and illegal economic activity. Various civic organizations have called for undocumented migrants to leave South Africa by June 30th. SANCO says the communities feel abandoned by the state and the issue reflects governance failures. SANCO KwaZulu-Natal Secretary Sizwe Xilis.
2: On the 12th of December 2024, as SANCO, we held a huge march in Pretoria which went into the Union Building, and we submitted a memorandum of complaints to the president of the country. Among the issues of our complaints were the issues of porous borders, where the issues of criminal activities which are being caused by the illegal immigrants. We believe as SANCO that if the government took our complaints seriously at that time and responded effectively, we will not be finding ourselves in the situation where we are.
1: Moving to Gauteng province on the similar same matter, the Malawi Diaspora Humanitarian Support Initiative has called on the South African government to declare the current situation for migrants in the country a disaster. The organization has been assisting Malawian nationals who want to go back home with food, buses and blankets. It says close to 1,000 Malawians arrived at their consulate general in Sandton on Friday, seeking assistance to go back home. Thousands of Malawians have already been repatriated from different cities in South Africa ahead of Tuesday's planned protest action against undocumented foreigners. Pascal Msiska is the coordinator of the initiative.
3: We have people, innocent people. All they have done is to come, cross an artificial border for a better living, and they're being chased and killed and stoned like dogs. People have died in the households, people have died in the communities, and people have died on their way going back home. Here is a mother who wants to go back home. He has been assisted with free transport. She is in a bus. It's a lady. She is in a bus only to get sick along the way. And she passes on. You are freeing, you are running away from a challenge, and you only to die along the way as you are going home.
1: Let's move now to the Western Cape. A memorial service will be held today at the Dunoon Primary School for slain Democratic Alliance activist Sinovuyo Tyokwe. She was shot and killed in Dunoon near Milton in Cape Town during last weekend's voter registration campaign. She reportedly received threats earlier this year. Family, friends and day supporters are expected to gather in the remembrance of her life and contribution to society. Moving now to Pondweni in news related to elections. United Democratic Movement President Bantu Kulomisa has officially launched his party's local government elections manifest at Kugompo City in the Eastern Cape ahead of the 2026 local government elections in November. Kulomisa says in a bid to give marching orders and mission to the party's newly elected national leadership, the party believes the most basic need for South African citizen is access to basic services and a well-functioning government that prioritizes its people while fighting corruption and wasteful expenditure. Kulomisa has reiterated the need to transform the current state of municipalities, which he says have water infrastructure challenges, sewage spills, deteriorating road infrastructure, streamlining problems, among many others.
4: Every basic services and maintenance, because no municipality can succeed if residents do not have reliable access to water, sanitation, electricity, roads, refuse removal, and functioning public infrastructure. The second pillar is clean governance and financial discipline, because corruption, maladministration and wasteful expenditure are stealing the resources that should be improving the lives of our people.
1: Let's move now to Middle East. America has conducted a new strikes in Iran following a drone attack on a Panama-flagged vessel in the Strait of Hormuz yesterday. The U.S. Central Command said it hit multiple targets across Iran in direct response to continued aggressions against commercial shipping. In retaliation, Iran's Islamic Revolutionary Guard Corps launched missiles and drones at U.S. infrastructure in Kuwait and Bahrain. Following the exchange of fire, the U.S. and Iran accuse each other of violating a ceasefire agreement. At exactly 5:05, we're back home in SA to recap our top story. The South African National Civic Organization, SANCO in KwaZulu-Natal, has blamed the government for being directly responsible for the growing tensions over undocumented immigration in the country. That's it for now. We'll be back again with the next update at 8 for SABC News here at True FM. I am Bapili Semanduloka. Welcome to the second hour of Isingqi Sezulu.
0: Wake up and feel the spirit. It's Sunday morning and your soul's in for a blessing. Join us for the Sunday morning gospel show every Sunday from 6 to 9 a.m. on Isingqi Sezulu with Abongile Mangala. 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

0: Amen. Praise the Lord. 12 after 7 on the clock right now. Spoon Noah on True FM. It's called Ewekete Mane. It's a Sunday vibe that we're looking for. It's what we vibe to right here on the Singing Sizulu on a beautiful Sunday morning. Come on. This is what I'm talking about, okay? This is how you start a Sunday morning, starting it right, glorifying God, commanding your day, and just singing praises to Jesus. Ikamalam Gusimafio, also known as the Minister Yama 2K. I'm standing in for the incredible Umfundiso Mangala right here on True FM. In this hour, we do have Umamisto, who's going to come through when it comes to move in action, okay? And then I want you to get ready with your little ones, right? We've got a beautiful segment where we allow kids to request songs. Achaba, morning, Sisima. Please play Mingume Chile. And I know kids right now, there's a song, Kakredo, that they love so much. It's called Sedilaga. Every kid in the country is singing that song. So you know your child's favorite song. So get them ready. Because in just a bit, I'm going to need them to send through a voice note. I want to hear their very cute voices. And I want to make sure that I am doing the right thing by playing these songs. But you know what? I'm looking for Aba Mama Bom Tandas, okay? That is what Noah was talking about. Oh, Sisi. By Wednesday, right? The youth. I'm looking for the teenagers to come through and let me know. Bana balungiselela ubheka uya kuyiphi inkonzo. I still have your voice notes and your messages on our Facebook and as well as on our WhatsApp. And I want to make sure that I'm reading them and I'm playing them. What's happening with you this morning? Where are you going? Yes, as I'm chilling here, I'm thinking today, maybe I need to visit a church. Maybe there's a church that I need to visit because good darling, ilangazelela upega klenkonzo. Kabeni betwale kleisha because galoki show we have normally is between 9 and 12, so I only go to church in the evening between 5 and 7 p.m. But today, isn't it today? I believe this is all but different. So tell me about your church and maybe you may find me there. Maybe your church ilenkonzo endi tetangayo endi tumhlambi dingapega kuyo this morning. Itindo yako. Talk to me.
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3: 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Sivavile abantu bathethile. Kodwa ndesifuna ukuyiva ukuthetha ngathi.
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5: Name is the Holy Spirit. 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

0: 22 after 7 on True FM, Ziyanda Changana. It's called Ulihlathile to Uthixo, proclaiming that, amen, Uthixo Ulihlathile to. This song reminds me of Psalm 91, where it speaks about God being our protector, being our refuge. And kele benefit ayifiki nakubani na, ifika only to those who actually say it. You actually need to say it with your chest, that God himself is your refuge. And then he will order his angels to hover over you so that nothing, absolutely no harm can overtake you. No disaster will come near you. So proclaim that, believe that, make God your Lord and Savior, and you will get to enjoy the benefits of being covered by his blood. Because ixesha esiphila kulo right now, we need God in our lives. We cannot protect ourselves. Absolutely not. We need God himself to be our refuge, to be our strength, to be our protector. Ngobuthixo yena ubona apho kungabonwa khona. Ngamandla ethu, we can never ever be able to protect ourselves. Ndithi ngisho nasebusuku ungahlala ubusuku bonke and be like, no, I'm going to sit and I'm going to watch what's going to happen. You cannot, because life on its own is spiritual, and you need to have a relationship with God in order for you to get the benefit of being covered by him, right? He will order his angels to hover over you, right? That nothing may harm you. Usifundele Psalm 91, wonke, and pray it over your life and speak it over your life. Ilizwi likaThixo lilodwa linamandla. Before anything else, I'd love for you to come through, man. I definitely want to hear your voice notes. Ba ukhonza phi na this morning? Imvuselelo inkonzo seyiqalile ke apha kwisinqe. But in actual fact, after this, where are you headed?
1: Hashtag isingise Zulu. Good morning, Minister Matuke.
0: Morning, darling. Thank you.
1: Siyathembisa uba sawuhlala nawe until the last hour. Sikhona eCartonville, as usual. Ngo-11 sabe sibheke enkonzweni.
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2: Pula Puli Bonk, the True FM saying. Sima, I'll consapak on them and I'm clanch. Consapak with True FM. And Helen, I smule and yan good chick by Elungil, woman back a bubble by Pagat. Some mammal and a monk as only activities as I went to up. Mammy still abandona. Koska Kulusima. Amen.
0: Thank you, Mama. We appreciate you. I also have a message here. They are going to Roman Catholic Church, Efflex staff. And then I've got someone else saying they're headed to Spiritual Glorious Grace. I actually got someone is sitibana obheka ku Apostle Mohlala eMotherwell eNU5. The name of the church is called Sheshaikana.
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0: Amen. Thank you so much, Mama, for coming through. So blessed by your voice note this morning. And ukhonze kakuhle. And if when I'm

0: 26 before 8 on the clock right now. It's called We Pray For More, Ntokozo Mbambo on True FM. What a beautiful song. Beautiful song, encouraging us to pray and to make our requests known to the Lord. Right now, onisinqa sezulu, it's time for motive action. Kunye nomamisto. Before I even welcome her on the show, she has told me exactly what she's going to be chatting about namhlanje. In simple words, is it isolation and preparation, or rather, isolation and separation are a preparation for elevation. Hey, just as a slogan alone is making me like so excited to hear what she's going to be saying this morning. And I know for a fact that we are going to be moved and we are going to be encouraged. Good morning, Mamisto.
1: Morning, Sama.
0: How are you doing, Mama?
1: Fine, thanks, Sama. And how are you?
0: Do you feel an amengosi, Mama? This is your moment. I'd love
1: Thank you so much.
0: To have your moment and even go on to dwell and elaborate. Ubana xa usithi isolation and preparation, or rather separation, are a preparation for elevation, uthini na?
1: Sima, mandibulise kwakhona kubaphulaphuli be-True FM bonke egameni leNkosi Yesu. Sima, ndithi kuwe namhlanje nabo bonke abaphulaphuli. We are born, all born for a special purpose, not only a purpose. Uyabona sima, xa sizalwa sonke singabantu siyafana namaqanda. All eggs are the same, but inkukhu xa iwafukama iveza different chicks or different chickens. Kuvela izinto ezi-unique. The sad part is that there are people abafa bengamaqanda. They die eggs. They never come to being. 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You have to step out and step up ukuze ukwazi ukukhula. 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You have to be cruel, to be kind emazambaneni. 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Because the principle is separation and isolation. The principle for elevation. Ukuze livele, limultiply, libe likhulu. You have to separate it. Same applies. Umthi sima, awukwazi ukwenza ube ifurniture usehlathini. You have to cut out the log. Uyithathe uhambe nayo uye nayo e-factory uyoyisebenza alone. Namhlanje ndifuna abantu bakwazi ukuyi-embrace i-loneliness, celebrating your unique purpose and calling. Awukwazi ukuthi discover your design and your destiny in the cluster. You have to be separated, kufuneka ube secaleni, so that you may be able to celebrate your own different thoughts, perceptions, plans, and ideas. And the more you do so, uya uba unique, uya usohluka kwabanye abantu. Because now udalelwe ukumila in a different dimension. 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In the Bible, all God's servants before uThixo abasebenzise, he had to isolate them and separate them. UMoses wayedalelwe ukuba okanye wayeyedwa ukuba abone itsholo livutha lingapheli, and from that tsholo he heard the voice of God. 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Anything that is not a copycat, anything that has never been seen before will suffer attacks. But into ekwenza ungayeki when God prepares you for elevation, i-audacity namandla ne-resilience owafumene kuye. 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In his isolation, in his separation, wadiscoveresha amandla kaThixo during the fight with the bear and the lion. Ngelaxesha eyedwa, God was preparing him for Goliath. 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We all know that. 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So does God. 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So you are bound to face forced removals. 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Abantu okhalela ukuthi I can't do without this person. And God is clearing the space for him to design you, to make you the best you. Abasuse ababantu abazoshiya i-watermark yabo apha kuwe, because ufuna ukuveza wena. He wants to elevate you. God will allow forced removals. God will allow rejection. 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Sometimes we become so much covered, we become so much shielded, we become so much comfortable zizinto ezisogqumeleyo angakwazi uThixo ukusielevator. 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Isolation and separation clear the clutter so that God may prepare you for elevation. Mphulaphuli, ndizocela ukukuxelela, God is taking you somewhere. Sule zonyembezi ungalili. Elevation comes only after separation and isolation. God bless you.
0: Oh, thank you so much, Mom. What a powerful, powerful message this morning. Essentially saying, Bana, we must not despise this season of isolation. Because as people, we're so quick to despise that season of isolation. We're so quick to hold on to people that should no longer be in our lives because we feel they need to be there. Sometimes we feel like, what have I done? You know, why am I so isolated? Why am I being so rejected? But your message this morning is clear that in seasons like those, subay khona into uThixo ayenzayo. And even na for thina, bama sizikhulule inhliziyo zethu. Even in times when people by us distance, they're not taking our calls, they're not coming and being our help as we would expect them to, but masba kulule and rather run to the Lord instead of running to people. We are encouraged this morning. Thank you so much, Mama. We appreciate you so much.
1: Thank you so much, Suma.
0: There you have it, Mamisto, right here on Isinqe seZulu, giving us a powerful message this morning. Ethi, isolation and preparation, or rather separation, are a preparation for elevation. And I want to end off by saying, do not despise a season of isolation. Your destiny, your calling will come from that season. And if you're in that season right now, I would encourage you to seek the Lord earnestly, to seek the Lord wholeheartedly, because the word of God itself says, those who seek me wholeheartedly will find me. So allow God to be your comfort. Allow God to be the one to speak in this season of your life, to give you direction. Don't look for direction from abanyabantu. Don't look for comfort kwabanyabantu. But uwabambe lamazwi kaMamisto namhlanje that are so, so powerful. And I know that this message is a message for many of us. For many of us who have the privilege of hearing this message today, go ahead and even share it with people and tell them that isolation and separation are a preparation for elevation. Praise the Lord.
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0: Benjamin Dube on True FM. It's called He Keeps On. He just keeps on doing great things for us. Ungenzela okuhle. Oh, lengo miyandisikelela kakhulu. Iyandisikelela kakhulu. What a beautiful, beautiful song. You know, that acknowledges how great our Father is. You know, and even taking the song and aligning it to our message that we received from Uma Misto this morning, it takes me to a beautiful part of scripture that is 1 Thessalonians chapter 5, verse 18. Itibana, give thanks in all circumstances, for this is God's will for you in Christ Jesus. When you think about a season of isolation, you don't want to be there. You don't want to be there. You despise it. You are praying your way out. You're like, Jesus, get me out of this. You start rebuking it. When in actual fact, it could be God himself putting you in that season. And isolation looks different for all of us. It could be hardship. It could be any form of challenge that is dedicated to you by God himself, because he's trying to mold you. He's trying to shape you into the person that he's actually calling you to be. So with this scripture this morning, I want to encourage you. Ube nokubulela ezintweni zonke. Right? I love it. It ezintweni zonke. It doesn't highlight the good. It doesn't highlight the bad. It says ezintweni zonke, which means ngamaxesha onke, in every season, be grateful. Because in every season, God is working. God is doing something in your life. Do not have a season in your life that you despise. But in every season of your life, allow God himself to come alongside you, to walk you, to guide you, to order your steps. That is the beauty of being in Christ. And I also want to give you something practical in how you can practice indaba ya gratitude. Because when you are in a season of hardship, or you're facing difficulty, it's not easy to speak life. It's not easy sometimes to be grateful. You're always looking at the bad. You're looking at your current circumstance and you don't see a way forward. You don't see the light at the end of the tunnel. But start naming from five things that you're grateful for, 10 things that you're grateful for on a daily, and you're going to see that God is moving in your life. Sometimes it's so easy for us to get stuck in the bad, in the prayers. God, I'm praying for this. God, I'm trusting you for this. But actually, God has done so much. Glenda Oko, you're right now. Unobufagazi. You have evidence of what God has done. And you have evidence of what God is doing in your life in this very moment. I'm so moved and I'm so blessed this morning by our message. Isolation and separation are a preparation for elevation. So do not despise a season of isolation, for your destiny, for your calling lies in it, because God himself could be the one putting you in that position. Praise the Lord. I'm looking at the time right now, and I actually want to remind you that we still have a kids request coming up, but they're only going to happen in the third and final hour of Isinqa Sezulu. So get your kids ready, because as a minister, I'm a 2K. I am ready as well to make sure that I play them umculo omnandi, songs that they enjoy in particular. I'm so ready to hear from your kiddies this morning. And also, I still have so much music that I have for you this morning. I'm going to play something, take a young breather quickly before Sibeke ezindabeni this morning with Ubaphilise Manduluka. Stick around.
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4: It is not yet clear whether the firearm used in the commission of offense was an official subs-issued firearm or a privately owned firearm, as the deceased was reportedly in possession of both. Two firearms and ammunition were confiscated for forensic investigation. The Independent Police Investigative Directorate has taken over the investigation. The provincial commissioner extended heartfelt condolences to the bereaved family and wished the injured victims a speedy recovery.
3: Ake sihambe ngoku siye kwelikamageba. 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
5: On the 12th of December 2024, SANCO, we held a huge march in Pretoria which went into the Union Building, and we submitted a memorandum of complaints to the president of the country. Among the issues of our complaints were the issues of porous borders, were the issues of criminal activities which are being caused by the illegal immigrants. We believe as SANCO that if the government took our complaints seriously at that time and responded effectively, we will not be finding ourselves in the situation where we are.
3: Sihambe ngoku siye kwiphondo eFreyistata kwakumba ukumila kunje iqumrha elijongene noziso lwenkonzo iForum for Service Delivery Freyistata likwamkele ukuvalwa kweevenkile zabembangaphandle 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
6: If foreign nationals are forced, then that is not what we are anticipating and that's not what we like. Also, we are against the looting. People should not loot shops just because they want foreigners to leave. And if they are genuinely closing their shops because they know they don't have the permits and other documents, they are illegal in the country, then that is welcome. We are okay. Even we are more than happy if they do that, if they are illegal immigrants and they don't have the permits to run those shops. That's okay. They must close. And that is a happy position from our side.
3: Masihambe ngoku sekwintshona yezwekazi Europe. 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USean Dillon intethele BBC.
7: Scotland Yard says the detained man is a 35-year-old British man who was born in Somalia. It's understood none of the injuries are life-threatening. London's Metropolitan Police said the driver did not stop at the scene, but he was quickly arrested nearby. The force says counter-terrorism officers were initially involved in the investigation, but the incident is not believed to be terror-related. Detectives are keeping an open mind about their suspect's possible motive.
3: Amapolisa eLimpopo aphanda isiganeko sodushe lwasekhaya esimayela nodubule eTyrone ngaphandle kwaseDenylton, apho ipolisa elineminyaka engamashumi amahlanu nesibini ubudala kusithiwa ledubula labulala abantu ababini phambi kokusigqithisa amafu. 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

the Lord. Jumbon Shure FM, Magabongwe Ujesu. 10 after 8 on the clock. Welcome to the third hour of Isingqu Sezulu. Igama lami nguSimafiyo, aka Minister Yama2K. You already know what it is right here on Isingqu Sezulu this morning. We are saying, Magabongwe Ujesu, apho ukhoyo, wherever you are, proclaim the word of God. Let it be known that wena, you are a child of God. Do not shy away, okay? Do not shy away. And also, don't be a different person, okay? Be bold enough to be who you are in Christ, wherever you are. Don't become a different person and side with people who are against the Lord. If you need to be the only one proclaiming the word of God and partnering with God himself, if you need to even be isolated before, because you believe in God, let it be. Let it be, my friend, right? Because God is amazing. And Magabongwe from mountaintops everywhere, in every nation, in Jesus' name. And also, I do want to remind you that Kanbuyayo, we get into isong requests, abantwana. So if you have not sent a request this morning, this is your moment to shine, okay? Come through on our WhatsApp line, drop a voice note. Let me know, bana, ufuna nikudlalele AP na ingoma. On our WhatsApp line, the number is 072-999-8092. I want kids, difuna abantwana in particular, no adults, okay, abantwana. I want to hear their cute voices asking for their favorite gospel song or a song that they love and they really, really enjoy. So 072-999-8092, Kanbuyayo, we get into those voice notes.

0: Bondi with Penxumalo on True FM. It's called Pendugani. What a beautiful song. Hi, Chonga. I'm loving the vibes on Isingqisi Zulu this morning. And I'm in for Umfundisi Mangala. I know that he also loves the song. What a beautiful song. Chonga namhlanje, I think dia apho kukho itomoyi khona. Ayi, today I need to find me a church that has itomoyi. I'm not the best, you know. Xafuna ndiqhekhwile and do all of that stuff. I can't do it. I can't. But just being there, that's all I want. I just want to be there. And also right now, I just want to be Minister Ama2K that is going to love on Ama2K by simply playing their favorite songs, songs that they really want to hear this morning. So do the right thing. Put your child on the radio. Drop a voice note on 072-999-8092. They send a voice note and they request a song and I just play it for them.
1: 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Ma igama lam ku Aya ngihlale eMotherwell. 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Iculwa ngu Elevation Worship and Chandler Moore. 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Yeah. 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
0: Oh, so cute. 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

0: No time to shop on True FM. It is called Methodist Medley. Aichonga isingqi sangecawa siyavakala for real, for real. This is how you start a Sunday morning. If you're joining me for the very first time, I welcome you on True FM. I welcome you on isingqi sesiZulu. Igama lami nguSimafio, also known as a minister. I'm a 2K. Namhlanje I'm standing in for umfundisi uMangala right here on this incredible show. We've been having such a good time together. It's been a joyride. And Jonga, isong selection yabantwana hayi imnandi kakhulu. They've also plagued me. The first one, Elevation Worship. God, I'm grateful. Oh, what a beautiful song. It is absolutely beautiful. Also coming up in this hour, we do have Pearls of Wisdom.
1: 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Cape Town's very own undisputed bantamweight champion, the troublemaker Jacobs, puts his gold strap on the line. But a hungry challenger, the relentless gift walker, steps up to the biggest stage to try cement his name in the history books.
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0: 12 before 9 on the clock right now. Spirit of Praise 8. Colin Maluleke on this one. It is called Emagameni. Gamala kililodwa linamandla liyaphila. Simafio on your radio in for Umfundisi Mangala right here on Isingqi Sezulu. Right now, it is times for Pearls of Wisdom.
1: Pearls of Wisdom. Heavenly sounds on Isingqi Sezulu with Abongile Mangala.
0: So this is where I have a message for you, right? Umfundisi Mangala does this week in and week out right here on Isingqi Sezulu. And whenever he does this, everything just stops. Everything comes to a standstill and you have to listen because that man carries a lot of wisdom. Now, for me, what I feel in my heart to share with you, which I believe has been the message throughout on the show this morning, is quite simple. It is this. Your current season is not your final destination. God is still writing your story. So don't allow temporary pain to make permanent decisions in your life. I'll repeat that. Your current season is not your final destination. God is still writing your story. So don't allow temporary pain to make permanent decisions in your life.
1: Pearls of Wisdom. Heavenly sounds on Isingqi Sezulu with Abongile Mangala.

It's Snazzy on True FM. It's called Izulu. Absolutely love the song. It actually reminds me of a time in my life where I bought my first car. This is the song I used on my reel. And on that note, I really want to say God is amazing. And each and every day of our lives is a testimony of God's love and God's grace. So every single day, we've got something to be grateful for. Remember to practice gratitude in your life. And if you missed it, you simply do that by thinking of five things that you're grateful for, 10 things that you're grateful for. And then immediately, you will actually get to see that God is working in your life, that God is actually doing something in your life, because it's so easy for us to focus on the things that are going wrong or the things that are not going your way. But I need you to depart from that and allow God to be God in your life, because God knows best. His ways are higher than our ways. His plans are higher. His thoughts are higher. We could never, ever compare to indlela uThixo acinga ngayo, even indlela uThixo asibona ngayo, because the thing that you could be frustrated about, God is looking at it like, girl, boy, my son, my daughter, you have no idea what I have in store for you. So may we pray that God may help us to release the things that we are fixated by, that it may not separate us from the Lord, and that we may allow God to show up the way that he wants to show up. May we not dictate how we want God to show up. And gratitude and just naming things that you're grateful for, you soften your heart and you get to give glory to God. And in that moment, you even start praying and saying, God, I'm grateful for this and this and this and this and that. And then inevitably, uzozibona ngumuntu onegratitude, and you'll no longer be focused on the bad or the things ezenzekayo ebomini bakho ezingakuvisi kamnandi. Kodwa ke nditsho nazo, not to say that zibekele ecaleni, but give them to God. But in your heart, be grateful, because in every season, in every circumstance, God is working in your life. On that note, I want to say thank you so much for joining me this morning on Isingqa seZulu. It's been amazing. Igama lam nguSimafio, Minister Yama 2K. I've been in for Abongile Mangala. Coming right up, it's Seven Colors. What an incredible show that is full of color. And this morning, Uzizi Pombo Poma will be doing the show. So make sure that you stick around and you tune in and you get to enjoy the show and you get to enjoy the jams, because they are absolutely incredible. Leaving you with this song. Till next time, my friend.

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1: Stories making headlines. The Zimbabwean nationals gathered outside the Zimbabwean consulate in Cape Town and police investigated domestic violence-related shooting in Limpopo. Shabam, nicely done. Good morning. We're starting in the Western Cape. The city of Cape Town says Zimbabwean nationals gathered outside the Zimbabwean consulate in District 6 will be relocated to the Department of Home Affairs Repatriation Center in Epping today. The relocation, which begins this morning, forms part of a joint operation between the city, the Department of Home Affairs, and the Zimbabwean consulate to facilitate a voluntary repatriation. The city says all repatriation requests will now be processed at the Epping facility before residents are transported to Beitbridge. City spokesperson Lutando Chalibongo.
2: City Safety and Security Services are on site to maintain public order and to assist with the relocation. Our traffic and cleansing departments are simultaneously managing access routes and waste management in the area. We appreciate the continued support of humanitarian organizations operating in the area. Residents and members of the public are urged to exercise caution and avoid the immediate vicinity of the consulate.
1: Let's move now to Gugamageba in the same matter. The KwaZulu-Natal Community Policing Forum says it will dispatch more than 9,000 volunteers during Tuesday marches. The forum has met with KwaZulu-Natal Premier Tamin Duli and committed to ensuring that protests are peaceful. KwaZulu-Natal CPF Secretary Sian Dabiela says the volunteers will work as marshals to allow police to perform their duties.
3: What has happened with regards to illegal foreign nationals is a problem. Community policing requires all of us to lend a hand and play our own roles in ensuring that the police are able to do their work. We have currently 9,950 plus community and blue patrollers across all the provinces activated to say they must work within the constraint of the law. Colleagues, again, the issue of vigilantism is part of the scare that we have as the CPF when we're activating our members, Honourable Premier.
4: Concerns are real. As the youth leaders, we have a duty to address with the truth and with the law. On the issue of the undocumented foreign nationals, our feeling is this helps no one, not South African youth and not foreign nationals who are here legally.
1: In other news now, police in Limpopo are investigating a domestic violence-related shooting in Tyrone outside Dunedin, in which a 52-year-old police officer allegedly shot and killed two people before taking his own life. Police say the officer allegedly followed his wife from Gauteng after she traveled to the village with her mother following an altercation between the couple. On arrival, he allegedly shot and killed his 68-year-old mother-in-law and his 29-year-old stepson. The suspect's wife, biological daughter, were wounded. They managed to flee the scene and have been admitted to a nearby hospital. Police say the suspect later shot himself at his residence as officers moved in to arrest him. Police spokesperson Malisela Ljaba.
5: It is not yet clear whether the fire

0: firearm used in the commission of offense was an official subs-issued firearm or a privately owned firearm, as the deceased was reportedly in possession of both. Two firearms and ammunition were confiscated for forensic investigation. The Independent Police Investigative Directorate has taken over the investigation. The provincial commissioner extended heartfelt condolences to the bereaved family and wished the injured victims a speedy recovery.
1: Let's move now to South Asia. Police in the Pakistan city of Karachi say they have quashed a militant attack on the provincial headquarters of a paramilitary unit. Local media say three soldiers and three insurgents were killed. The BBC Anabarash Tirajan has the details.
2: An eyewitness said the explosion was so loud, the ground felt like it does when there was an earthquake. Soon after the gunfire started, Pakistani authorities rushed in reinforcements. The main target was the provincial headquarters of the Pakistani Rangers unit. The shootout lasted for around 15 minutes. A journalist at the scene said firing had ended and the situation appeared calm. There is no official confirmation on casualty figures. A little-known Islamist militant group, Jamaatul Ahrar, said it carried out the attack.
1: As we're approaching 5 after 9, we're back home here in SA to recap our top story. The city of Cape Town says the Zimbabwean nationals gathered outside the Zimbabwean consulate in District 6 will be relocated to the Department of Home Affairs Repression Center in Epping today. That's it for now. I'll be back again with the next update at 10 for SABC News here at True FM. I am Bapili Samanduluka.
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0: Oh, absolutely love it. Ray Becker, ex-boyfriend. Absolutely love it on hashtag 7colors at True FM, 89.3 to 107.8, like no one else. Ahead of that one, we had Shekina, my baby, taking us exactly to 11 minutes after 9. Good morning and welcome to 7 colors, rather. Dimambelusi, Mike, Amalam, Guzizi, Pozib, Simpopoma. And we are together up until 12. Good morning.
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0: Ducky Fiction teaming up with Umzulu Phaqa, Belinda. Ahead of that one, we had AV Rain, Candy, DJ Sneja with Mawo, taking us exactly to 19 minutes after 9 on hashtag 7 colors at True FM, 89.3 to 107.8, like no one else. And of course, I'm sitting in for Usima Fio up until 12. Siyabuza namhlanje. We all have weeks where everything feels heavy. Ukona yo leiveki ay ayoveki yam. Leiveki ayoveki yam. Yonke into inzima man. You know nezinto ezincinci versus zithi ukona disindwa nangumzimba, disindwa yonke into i heavy. Everything feels heavy this week. I don't know what's happening, but yonke into i heavy, yonke into iyandidina. Now, kuyo yonke lanto xa isenzeka, do you have a place you go to? Okanye a person you call, okanye mhlawumbi izinto ozenzayo that keeps you sane? Because uba ngathi ingqondo iyakushiya nje kancinci okanye uqonde, no man, I remember bendibasela abo, I can't remember ba bendibasela abantu ba there's a time apho bendisenza research khona. 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Because yonke into man ibinzima, ndithi there's a time endahlala kwi study desk. It's 6 hours, but umgca waye one when they need research. That time, akho ncwadi ndingayivula, ndivule zonke iincwadi ezikhoyo emhlabeni. 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It's one of those weeks. 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
1: Oh yebo, love Soweto, Abafet bonjour. 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
3: I'll tag and then and tell us what happens next. I'm going to give you a story. I'm going to stop it somewhere and you have to just finish it off for us on 072-999-8092. Finish off the story for us. The story for today is that I went grocery shopping, guys, right? And while I was doing grocery shopping, the security guard said, hey, I think I know you. I know you from church. I'm like, my dog.
4: Church?
3: I was out of it. Yo, guys, and the way you guys just laughed at me is actually terrible. I go to church sometimes. I do go to church sometimes.
4: Where's your church? Church of Nice Times?
3: Yeah.
4: Where's your brunch?
3: Haven't been in a while.
4: Well, in a while, it's not 5 years. It's not 10 years.
3: Yeah, it's a good 10 years.
4: Uh-huh.
3: It's a good 10 years.
4: How's your wife? Membership revoked.

0: Top, yeah. New bag, big big. 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Still show them how to click click. Lambo that top, yeah. No dash, sip sip. Lambo that top. I'm a dali dali yeah. 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I'm a dali dali yeah. I'm a dali dali yeah. I've been light, pa. Immediately.
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0: Oh, absolutely love it. Ndwana Yami, Oskido Yolanda, featuring Wise and Kwenga on bass on hashtag 7 Colors at True FM, 89.3 to 107.8, like no one else. Ahead of that one, we had Lizo teaming up with Caesar, Special, Utata Ako, before that one, Younger Chief on hashtag 7 Colors. Siyabuza, siyaz, ndobana, we all have weeks where everything feels heavy. Yonke into, ufumanisa kuba, yeyi iyandisinda le veki. Yonke into enzima, nezinto ezilula, ingathi zinzima. Do you have a place you go to or umntu that you call okanye into yenzayo that keeps you sane? On by le iveki, I don't know what's happening, but something is happening and yes, by indoni na 072-999-8092. Chilo ndati for me, kufonela ekhaya, kufonela bazali, ngokole with my family, then yes, by ya. The minute I speak to my mother or nditheta no tata okanye nditheta ne siblings zam, or my aunt or my cousins, I know for a fact behind is about grand. 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You need whoever. You need mhlawumbe umfundisi wakho. Or you need to go somewhere. Or you need to do into ethile a specific thing. 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Xa ingxaki zakho uqonde andiyazi banza solve njani ezingxaki. Lala. I promise you, uvuka kwakho uzovuka unayo solution to your problem sometimes. Yeah, sometimes actually I think I do have a solution to lenga gap. 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So when do you have a place that you go to? Xa ufilisha that everything feels heavy. 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
1: 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Umuntu ami yona ndawo.
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0: Oh, I love it for you, Sana. 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
4: True FM has signed a code of conduct that is enforced by the Broadcasting Complaints Commission of South Africa. Under the code, we are committed to giving news that is accurate, comment that is fair, and programming that is not harmful to children and does not amount to hate speech or description of gratuitous violence or explicit sex. If you think we are not living up to this code, you can inform the Broadcasting Complaints Commission of South Africa. 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
6: It is time for threesome with who one am Sanje. For your listening pleasure, then you come through and let me know. And about out of these three songs, ingabe yipi ekhazayo this evening. This is Oipala with some Afro Traction, Besithi Mali Yamalobolo. It's going to be followed by Internet Arti alongside Umthokozisi Ngcobo, Besithi Bona Undithembisile. And then we are closing it with the late Tami Shobede, Esithi Sithando.
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8: Congrats. 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

0: Sandro's teaming up with Zinqumalo and Zani Nguwe on hashtag 7 Colors at Ref. M89.3 to 107.8, like no one else. Pamkwayo, Shakira, no Burna Boy with Die Die on hashtag 7 Colors at Ref. Siyabuza namhlanje. In fact, siyayaz ndobana, we have weeks where everything feels heavy. Do you have a place you go to, a person you call, okanye ke into oyenzayo that keeps you sane, klaviki, okanye kweza vikonde, yay, yonke into mani nzima ngoku, okanye ndiyazi mani ba into lenzekayo, but something is off. 072-999-8092, okanye usifowunele ku 086-000-2375 on Facebook, SingutrefM, and of course the hashtag is hashtag 7colors. Quickly, masive on WhatsApp, abangenile, babatini, hi, good morning.
1: Hashtag 7colors, good morning, Ziv. Oh, Ziv. Social media and radio. That's me. And I was in Kula. Social media and radio. I'm Kabilian. Conversations, the Orange Family. I came in as well. Tell you all the man, the million. That's in the Rakan Zips to the last hour. Thank us, Bungi.
0: Thank you so much, Tazen. Koska Kulu for pulling through. 086-000-2375. Okay, just to my little voice note. 072-999-8092. Hi, good morning. Okay, I don't know what's happening. Okay, so Zazamuku Ilungi. So keep your voice notes coming in on 072-999-8092. That's 072-999-8092.
2: 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If you think we are not living up to this code, you can inform the Broadcasting Complaints Commission of South Africa. Direct any complaints in writing to the Broadcasting Complaints Commission of South Africa, PO Box 412-364, Craig Hall 2024, or send an email to bccsa@nabsa.co.za. For more information, please visit www.bccsa.co.za.
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4: 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For your listening pleasure, then you come through and let me know. And about out of these three songs, ingabe AP ekhazayo this evening. This is Waipala with some Afro traction, Besithi Mali Amalobolo. It's gonna be followed by Internet Arti alongside Umthokozisi Ngcobo, Besithi Bona Undithembisile. And then we are closing it with the late Tami Shobede, a city standard.
5: 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I'm talking to you.
6: 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Oh, congrats, Ntase. Hey, and it's a good way. Yeah, one, I'll show. There's not change one, Jan. Fair girl, and it bet it had. Sell again, the good hand again.
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0: 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Naledi Apiwe, Lily Faith and Blackie, waiting for you on hashtag 7 colors at True FM. 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Like no one else saying us exactly to 6 minutes before 10. Good morning, Bangavosan again. And I'm Sanje. Siyabuza Kindobana. Do you have a place you go to, a person you call Oganyi Zindo Zenzayo that keeps you sane? Unala vegi, I have Oganyi la vegi. Ukona, but ikon in the off. And yes, bind on, but ikon in the off.
1: 7 colors. Hey, Kandalam.
0: Hey, good morning.
1: Which is ngoku imnandi lengoma kanoma World Cup ba usekhiri bengwala phezu phezu ngunoma World Cup ngo special by this week le Xhosa tribe. Well, I mna shem ku topic yakho andi sidibanisa nencwadi ma ndiyathanda ubhala.
0: Okay,
1: so I write what I like. 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
0: You write what you like, Strive. 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Thank you so much, Strivey. Because kakul geiseng noma World Cup nyan, and you know abantu abamnyama, especially Xhosa people, got here. That here is tegetis already. So ngu zips. Afuna ukuthi ziphororo. Uqonde. Okay. Okay, you know what? 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It's okay.
2: Hi, hi, hi, Zin. 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
0: Thank you so much, Sisi. Koska kulu for pulling through. Koska kulu for pulling through as well on our Facebook page. Ku True FM TRU. Ku Facebook. Coming up on the show, ama 2K awayazi. Sifunu educate ama 2K. Zinitzi zindo ama 2K. Avangazaziyo. 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Ntombe enhle, Deep London, teaming up with Mthunzi nomthandazo Gatya. 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
2: 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Detectives attached to this provincial serious and violent crime unit are pursuing all leads.
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3: City Safety and Security Services are on site to maintain public order and to assist with the relocation. Our traffic and cleansing departments are simultaneously managing access routes and waste management in the area. We appreciate the continued support of humanitarian organizations operating in the area. Residents and members of the public are urged to exercise caution and avoid the immediate vicinity of the consulate.
1: Umbutho yeAfrika mayibuye uthi imingcelele ehlelelwe lwesibini imibutho ejolise ukuqobisana nentsolangqesho yolutsha neenkxalabo ngomba bemba ngaphandle bakwele ngongekho emthethweni uthi ulutsha 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
4: we're in our demand mainly we're speaking about permanent jobs for young people in South Africa because for the longest of time the youth that has been neglected by the former liberation movement has called upon for a call that they've went to universities and yet they get to be denied opportunities to get permanent jobs in our country but two the people of South Africa have raised concerns about the undocumented foreign nationals whom are flooding our communities, in particular selling drugs to the youth, have hijacked student buildings here in Johannesburg, which could have been meant for student accommodation, have killed our brothers and sisters back in our informal settlements.
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5: About 1976, we were told that subjects are going to be taught in Afrikaans.
6: Okay, as deep in gedagte terwijl hij hankend aan stap schooltje.
5: So we felt like the very same subject that we are struggling with English, we are going to do in Afrikaans. This doesn't make sense. We preferred to be taught in English because we felt like English is the international language. To us, it was like, okay. Now our oppressors think that whatever they want to say to us, we will do because we are afraid of them. So We just decided that we are really going to demonstrate.
7: In 1976, the youth fought against oppression in the classroom.
8: And 2026, we rise against unemployment, addiction, inequality, and hopelessness. Let the youth lead again like no one else.

0: taking us exactly to 8 minutes after 10 on hashtag 7colors. Good morning and welcome to the second hour of the show. Igamalam. This is Ipo Zimbo Palma, and of course, I'm sitting in for Sima Fio on the show. Now, coming up on the show, Sino Educate a 2K, ama 2K, konindo abangayazi, bayabuza, kindobana, indoni leyo, and ye sejenzi selwandoni, okanye sejenzi selwandoni, zoskangelage on Facebook, singu Trap M. The hashtag is hashtag Educate2K, okanye usfonele ku 086-000-2375, okanye usitumelele voice note, and your WhatsApp messages ku 072-999-8092.
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0: Loki teaming up with Citril and Blackie Shodangami on hashtag 7colors at FM. Go 89.3 to 107.8. Like no one else. Ahead of that one, we had Uzane SA teaming up with K Beats. No Warren. Besiti Nali Kaesha taking us exactly to 22 minutes after 10. Good morning. If we send Australia, I'm Sanjay. So the second hour of the show. So go hashtag Ama2K Awayazi. Hashtag educate A2K. Go 7colors. Ama2K at Awayazi Bayindon Ikuruguru. Okay. Umasijongani bayabuza uba yintoni leyo and yayisetyenziselwa ntoni okanye isetyenziselwa ntoni iguruguru okanye umasijongane. 072-999-8092 on Facebook. 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The hashtag is hashtag 7colors hashtag educated2k. Quickly on Facebook, uthi uSmart Mguca uthi mna ndothuka kwawena uba uyayazi kaloku eli gama ndizixelela abalelethu apha ezilalini. Hey, Smart. Hey, Smart. Also, I was born in the 90s. God, yabo. So, and you know, 2K, ditunyenga ma 2K. So, at least, mna ndiyayazi because I was born in the 90s. And ndiyayazi. You understand? So, ndiyayazi. Uti umoilwa libinya. Uti... uthi ewe othi simamele yena useMount Fletcher emuha betsana. Thank you so much Moyilwa Libenya for pulling through. 072-999-8092 on Facebook True FM. The hashtag is hashtag educated2k. Ama2k at awayazi guruguru okanye umasijongane uba yintoni and isetyenziselwa ntoni. Sifuna ukuva kuwe ke into yobana yintoni iguruguru okanye umasijongane. Exciting news, South Africa. 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
1: 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We are the tastemakers. Your tomorrow is our today. We are the ground the ear is on.
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0: Inkomo's Kababa Mlindo, the vocalist, pulling through on hashtag 7 colors at Tref M, 89.3 to 107.8, like no one else. We had Zingumalo ahead of that one, and Papi Kuba, Tula Mabota, on hashtag 7 colors at Tref M, 89.3 to 107.8, like no one else. 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

0: Justin Bieber pulling through with Yummy, taking us exactly to 10 minutes before 11 on hashtag 7 colors. Ahead of that one, we had Undo Browns, not Danya Neves, with Summer Rain, 10 minutes before 11 on hashtag 7 colors. Usahlelina Muzizi Po, Zips Mbopoma, Ama2K, but our yas by Indoni Kurukuru, no mas chonga chongane, siabuz by Indon Leo, 072-998-092. Good morning.
1: Margaret Abel Sigwim says, see, this Bulsele Nagwa pula pula bonga betroye fame, galeka, we to Emanichon DT 9 to 12. So guess my Madapak live stream with True FM. 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
0: Enkosi. Oh man, thank you so much Buti for pulling through. Thena ngathi ngumsasazi nje. I love your voice. You have a beautiful voice. 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
3: 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Under the code, we are committed to giving news that is accurate, comment that is fair, and programming that is not harmful to children and does not amount to hate speech or description of gratuitous violence or explicit sex. If you think we are not living up to this code, you can inform the Broadcasting Complaints Commission of South Africa. Direct any complaints in writing to the Broadcasting Complaints Commission of South Africa, PO Box 412-364, Craig Hall 2024. 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

0: Oh, absolutely love it on hashtag 7colors at True FM. 89.3 to 107.8. Like no one else. Quickly, must be voice notes as in Genile Baba Tini. Hi, good morning.
1: Hi, hello, Sismas Jongane. Guess if any man is in Quedro, as Lali in a Kurokur. Senes in Tolo, Esnia Sent, Lashnis Konyka, Esnia Konyka, and Yachongan, and then they were Kurokur.
2: The van is a Lisha Vandaba is Lali in Zambabu Gravel. Is a van is a Quelega Capsum would it use an anamat ambapa. Man's Balisha and a mat ambapa pills will can up. Alwin when it clean in any and develop talk short in Joy one or Ganaba being pond of tick. I've been named Mali. Get one to start and his Nancy Gale Amimoto. 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
0: So
4: yho many times usokhula zona elalini yam.
0: Really?
4: Yeah. And then mhlawumbi ubuye town ulambile uthenge into ndithani xa usitya ujonge nomntu just a few centimeters apart.
0: Imagine nixinene koko umntu azana KFC
4: exactly. And then umntu enosesokungafesolula isandla fike esumlume.
0: Hey, Matuna, my penis of Andaluga is standing by for the news update.
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6: Stories making headlines. Soweto residents marched through the streets of Cape Town and three people have been shot and killed in Guguletu. I'm nicely done. Good morning. We are starting in Gauteng province. Traffic has been brought to a standstill as hundreds of Soweto residents march through the streets of Cape Town. The march is used to mobilize residents ahead of Tuesday's protest against illegal immigration. There is a strong police presence in the area. Shops belonging to foreign nationals are closed. Residents are expected to gather at Wall Tasi Sulu Square in Cape Town before marching to the local police station to hand over a memorandum to the station commander. One of the march leaders, Lumkile Mkhalipi, says they are mobilizing to reclaim South Africa.
7: What we are doing now, we are having this peaceful march. It's under march and march. We will march until we feel our country belongs to us, and it is initially ours. We want to keep it as South African as possible. So what we are saying now is illegal immigrants must just evacuate. Give us the peace of mind for now, since we are doing inner things that are within the house. Yeah, South Africa. Of course, yes. Of course, yes. We are mobilizing for Tuesday, of course.
6: On this millimeter, let's move to Wilgama Geba. KwaZulu-Natal Premier Thami Ntuli says leaders of civil groups expected to embark on countrywide marches on Tuesday have given undertaking to lead peaceful marches with no violence or looting. This comes as widespread protests are expected around the country on June 30th, demanding the departure of undocumented foreign nationals in the country. Several marches have taken place in different provinces recently. As a prelude to Tuesday, Ntuli told the media briefing in Durban that the provincial government is ready for the planned action.
8: All law enforcers will be deployed in KwaZulu-Natal, and there will be also the presence of the South African Defense Force. Perhaps more significant still is the undertaking we received direct from the organizing tomorrow's marches. Mr. Phakela Mthakathi of Insizwa Nomtsizwa and Mr. Jessica Ngobese Zuma of March and March both gave their weight to government, to their followers, and to this province that their activities will be peaceful and that they distance themselves unequivocally from any call to violence or looting.
6: The Mpumalanga police are searching for the owner of a property in Oggies where seven undocumented foreign nationals were arrested for operating an illegal alcohol manufacturing operations. The police were alerted by members of the public about the suspicious activities taking place at one of the plots in the area. The police found a large quantity of unlabeled alcohol, brewing equipment, chemicals and packaging materials. Provincial police spokesperson Mavela Masondo.
9: Members of the SAPS in Oggies were alerted about suspicious activities taking place at one of the plots in Oggies. The police responded swiftly. Upon arrival, they found a large quantity of unlabeled alcohol. The seven suspects who were found at the premises were arrested and charged with contravention of the Liquor Act. Further investigation revealed that all suspects are undocumented foreign nationals. A charge of contravention of the Immigration Act was added.
6: In other news, let's move to the Western Cape. Three people have been shot and killed in Guguletu on the Cape Flats. Police saying the incident occurred last night in the Kanana informal settlement. Spokesperson Andre Trott says several occupants managed to flee during the attack and escape unharmed. He says the motive for the killing is yet to be determined, although preliminary information suggests that it may have been a targeted attack. Trott says no arrests have been made.
10: Two women aged 41 and 46 and a 20-year-old man were fatally wounded when armed suspects allegedly opened fire at a shack after waiting for the owner to return home. Detectives attached to this provincial serious and violent crime unit are pursuing all leads.
6: At exactly now 5 after 11, let's recap our top story. Traffic has been brought to a standstill as hundreds of Soweto residents march through the streets of Cape Town. That's it for now. We'll be back again with the next update at 12. For SABC News here at True FM, I am Bapili Samanduluga.
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0: I love her so much. Ladies, Amar, and this one is called Collide, taking us exactly to 10 minutes after 11 on hashtag 7 colors at True FM, 89.3 to 107.8, like no one else. Good morning. If you have just joined us, igama lam nguZipho Zimpopoma. And of course, I'm sitting in for Usima Fiyo, coming up on the show namhlanje, and joining me in studio nguBuhle Luphindo for my Sunday 7. She's bringing us ingoma zakhe ezi 7, each one tied to a season of her life. Sincokola naye namhlanje. If you have any questions for uBuhle, pull through on 072-999-8092. Ungasifonela, ke nosifonela ku 086-000-2375. 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

0: Sunday.
1: It really is.
0: Oh, it is. George Michael teaming up with Mary J. Blige, and this one is called S, taking us exactly to 16 minutes after 11 on hashtag 7 colors at True FM, 89.3 to 107.8. Like no one else. Good morning. If you have just joined us, Kamalam Gozizi Positive Super Pom. And of course, I'm sitting in for Usimafio. And joining me in studio today, Ngubuhle Luphindo, one of South Africa's favorite content creators. And this morning, she's giving us seven songs, seven seasons of Ubombake on My Sunday 7. Lay feature is where we get to know guests through music. Buhle, good morning and welcome to the show.
1: What a great intro.
0: I'm super, super excited to have you
1: I'm
0: on the show.
1: I'm excited too.
0: Bendina nerves, Zike.
1: That's it. Oh, I haven't done an interview in a while. I was shaking. I was like, oh my God,
0: really?
1: What do people say? What do they say? But I'm excited to be, yeah.
0: I'm super excited. Did you see my personality? Because most of them are shy. Okay, no, I'm not shy. But
1: I get that. Wait, what in yen?
0: What? Oh, what? She's a sweetheart. What is she's a sweetheart?
1: Oh,
0: what
1: I want to
0: mention, she's a sweetheart. What does us born?
1: Thanks.
0: Don't stress.
1: Shout out
0: to
1: her.
0: And you are a sweetheart.
1: What if you figure to be mean? Did you actually get banned up?
0: A little bit of aircon.
1: Too many aircon. Too many aircon.
0: I'm a man. Tell me, I'm
1: a should have been a diva.
0: Damn. We're going to do it.
1: We're going to shake it out.
0: Text with somebody to see.
1: Yeah,
0: oh man, I'm super excited to have you on the show.
1: Same.
0: Now, lengoma ka George Michael.
1: Yes.
0: Usima ungixelele that lengoma represents the siblings zakho.
1: Yes.
0: Let's talk about the relationship that you have with your siblings.
1: Oh,
0: and lengoma, okay, number one, I'll come down. And I'm sure your siblings zakho we first born go kwenu,
1: ne? Yes.
0: I'll come down, like, your siblings zakho has come down. And then the song, it demand
1: and actually, this song is a song that my mom used to play for me and my sister, like a lot growing up. And it just stuck with us. And then my brother is like way younger than us, like a couple of 10 years younger than us. And for one random day, so it's clearly like the three of us. And then my brother just randomly played the song and he sang it word for word.
0: Wow.
1: And then I realized, man, this is a sibling song. And we all just stood up and like danced and we all connected through that song. And I think it was just the power of like realizing that actually the age difference might be vast, but like we're siblings and we have the same interests. So every time I listen to the song, it just takes me back to that very moment when my brother played that song and we were all like shocked. But and for the song, but and he was just singing it word for word. And ever since then, like when me and my sister play the song, we just think about my brother and we like it's just our sibling song and we love playing it when we in the three of us. And it's a good time song, man. I love the song.
0: Love it.
1: Yeah.
0: I was speaking to a friend, Izolo. So I said, ugodukile mos ngomatch ezilalini. So xa ndithi ndifuna ugoduka andithi ndifuna ugoduka kuye ekomani. 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Yakwenza ndani ekomani.
1: Yeah, I do a pie number.
0: Really?
1: Yeah, I went to Balmoral, like from grade 1 till grade 7.
0: Wow.
1: My sister went to GHS throughout. Yeah, bro, we're from Queenstown. We grew up there.
0: Oh my goodness, what's that vehicle, man?
1: Then Sala, there's this army base. I'm an army kid, man. I used to stay at army base and yeah, that's where I grew up all my childhood.
0: Amazing.
1: That's a Komani Park and all those Queens Dondon, all those
0: places. Royal.
1: Hey, I know you're Royal, yeah.
0: Tafunda Hexagon High.
1: Oh, crazy, wow. Dude. That's why I get Hexagon High.
0: Really?
1: But that's a story for another day, yeah. Yeah.
0: So I was speaking to this friend, the Teta, because Gumnande Kaya, right? And Abazal Bet, I think they did a great job. Go make sure that Tina is a sibling, Siavana, Siatana, Guman.
1: Yes.
0: So for when in don't lay Abazal Bako by Enzile, when you look back, I think they did a great job.
1: I think that song represented best because like we all grew up the same with the same culture, like nothing changed. Like my mom made us all go to church, we all prayed, we all fasted, we all did all these things. So there wasn't like any difference throughout, like between the two of us. And I think that, I mean, between the three of us, and I think that was the great part of like, as different as we may be, but like we're all equal in the same way. And yeah, I guess that's what this song also represents for me, like the equalness in our friendship and in our siblingness and the vast ways of growing up is still the same. Like, the principles are still the same. Mm. Yogindo is, like, the same. We all think the same. So, yeah, I think that's the one great job, Shay, my parents have really done when it comes to that, to raising
0: love
1: us.
0: Love it. Oh, guys, we have Vubuhle Luphindo in studio with us. Ungasifowunela ku 086-000-2375. Okanye usithumelele your voice notes on 072-998-092. On Facebook, we are TrueFM. And the hashtag is hashtag MySunday7.
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0: Yeah.
1: And who's why wala pe bye?
0: Yes.
1: What? Come on. Zwai wala.
0: What a banger. Love it so much.
1: Such a throwback.
0: Yes. What is it about Lengoma that instantly takes you back to your childhood?
1: Literally, like, we were talking about it now, and shout out to Ngwetru FM because Umhlobo Nene carried my childhood.
0: Yes.
1: Carried me. And Usitsidi. Oh, girl. Every time I play the song.
0: As Tandwandim.
1: I used to want to talk to her so badly. And Ngumdana.
0: Yes.
1: The song reminds me, like, Ukwele Transportini. Like, literally when I lived in Queenstown.
0: Yes.
1: Ukwele Transportini. And a transport driver here too, without fail, would listen to Umhlobo Wenene. Like, we grew up listening to Umhlobo Wenene. And when Utsidi came on, the intro of the song used to be like the intro of a song. And I literally bumped into the song a couple of years ago, and it just sparked a memory of my childhood. And no matter how my childhood looked, but I was like, this literally represents like when I was in primary school. And I love the song. Like, oh, I love it. And okay, shout out to Zoe also being from PE and wearing PE. It just ties in so perfectly on who I am and the things that brought me up. Like, these are the things that shape me till this day. Like, this type of music, like South African music. Oh, Ikwaito, bring back Kwaito. Jeez. Louise.
0: Bring back Ikwaito.
1: Oh,
0: I think Difuna Spuele back. I think si kale genja sekoma because we're not excited. There's no way.
1: Because really?
0: Yes.
1: I've bumped into so many Queenstown people, dude. Like, yo, I grew up in Queenstown. Like, Ben Dukwalse Langoku, but I grew up in a Queenstown when there was no mall, there was no McDonald's. Like, it was literally like a small town. When the clock also used to work at the center square, when the center square used to look so nice and everyone wanted to go there when you were a child. Man, I grew up in that type of Queenstown, and the only sense of entertainment we had at Queenstown, like that would throw like plays and would invite people from the neighborhood to go. Me and my sister, but we just try to have fun, and that's the only thing you could do in Queenstown. And Queenstown literally taught me to play like udlala phandle and make fun out of nothing. And one of those ways is to listen to music. Like, radio was clean klar. Like, that was another form of entertainment. And it's literally songs like this that, like, shaped my love for music and how I pick music. Because this song also sounds very, like, neo-soul.
0: Yes.
1: But, like, Kwaito. And you're going to notice as we go on and do my playlist, like, there's a lot of neo-soul feel in the type of music that I like. And yeah, it's like songs like this that shaped my music and the things that I like. Yeah.
0: Oh, love it. Ukhona umuntu othi cela ndibuzuma ziphi ilali zakho and ngibani isiduko sakho.
1: Ndingumarhadebe. Ilali zam wasematatiyela and wasenqamakhwe. Literally.

0: because we have like Christmas clean is lalin. 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So no, that was just lalin through and through.
1: I love it. Best moves I get up. I'm a 2K. Cookie 2K here and to melel. 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
0: Is that ukwela
1: e-packing?
0: Oh, 100%. 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Reckless fun, but yeah, I have experienced that.
1: Ukupute besithi, pangla mas chongane, uzakwela na bandu bapakishe, i-grocery yabo.
0: Yep.
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0: Nilapa.
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0: 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Oh my God! Like as a child, and you can't, as a child, you can't make faces like yanu.
1: Yes.
0: To makulu akuba. Yes. Why you doing this?
1: Funny.
0: This fun. Super kama.
1: Gladys Knight, end of the road.
2: They don't know nothing. Hey. Oh. All this stuff been warmed over.
0: It's got a long
2: and redone,
0: intro.
2: And it's all right. I'm glad they're getting it. I've been in this business for a long, long time. And even I didn't know where the music was going for a while. And I was saying, when are they gonna find that magic? When is the music gonna get back to simple and basic? Cause I wanna go back. I wanna go back to a time when the music touched your heart and your soul and your mind and your body. 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Y'all know what I'm talking about.

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0: Gladys Knight, End of the Road, medley on hashtag 7 Colors, my Sunday 7. 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Any questions? 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
1: Ah, oh, this song. Every time we drove to Matatiela, it's 11 minutes long. I really say people must listen to all the 11 minutes, the transitions to the different songs. It represents all the R&B soul music at the time, and Gladys Knight just like pulls them together so well. And I have this memory. The first time I heard this song, we were driving to Matatiela. Me and my sister used to sleep at the back, like cross, so you can finish the whole back seat. And we're just sleeping, and this song came on, and my dad was blasting it in the car. There's no way we wouldn't be able to wake up. And I just fell in love with it, like immediately, like the transition. It just keeps growing and gets bigger and bigger. And I do suggest, sorry to say this, umamelongo motives. Oh, mother. It will speak to your soul. There's a friend of mine, Uzuzuwe Tuko, from Joburg, her husband. Oh my God, we love the song. Uzuzuwe would get so annoyed every time me and the husband of Uzuzuwe, and we used to be the three of us, would get to a place of being tipsy. We want to play that song. Sikula at the top of our chest. Like, even the interlude, like, we know exactly what to say. The song is the love, like, I love the song.
0: Yes.
1: Like, oh, I love the song so much. So, yeah, man, like, I haven't met a lot of people who know this one, like, the 11 minutes one, this long, because the song has different, like, has the Boys to Men, End of the Road, has the different R&B songs in it, but she sings all of them together. So, I haven't met a lot of people, but every person that I've met loves the song. This song is like a Sunday classic, like,
0: I love it.
1: It's beautiful. 10 out of 10.
0: 10 out of 10. Buhle, siyamazi mamakho. We know your mom.
1: Yeah.
0: Azanya sambona utatakho, but uyathetha ngotatakho.
1: Yeah.
0: Right? Is there a reason why singamazi? And I know, because we're content creator. Kukho la expectation most. Ba, sifuna ukwazi yonke into ngobomi bakho. Sifuna ukwazi ba, utye ntoni namhlanje ngoba usizapha emsebenzini. Izolo ubulele utye ntoni.
1: Why? Why nifuna ukwazi that? Why?
0: Uyabazi abantu ngeza expectations of wanting to know everything. But we've never seen your dad, but uyathetha ngaye.
1: My dad is a very private person. He is in a couple of my vlogs. I remember the one time I vlogged him and was like, you funu mbambisa. And I said, bet. Never again. In case people are looking for him. Let me not expose this man. But also the position of work that my dad was in, he was in the police, like in a very like high, but a higher ranking. And he said he really like likes his privacy. I don't know. I didn't ask too much. I just respected that. And that's literally it. With my mom, it's easy. Like, my mom is my twin. Like, we have the same sense of humor. Like, she likes the same things that I like. So, she's my girl. Like, she's my best friend. Like, that's my girl. So, it's easier with her. Like, so much so, like, me and my mom always like, we should start a podcast together.
0: Yes.
1: Oh, no. She would eat me up in that podcast. I can't. But, yeah, no, it's easier with my mom. And my mom gets it, like, type of thing.
0: But what do you love and appreciate about that dark? Father's Day. Was it last week or the other week?
1: Yes, it was last week. Yeah. It was last week.
0: What do you love and appreciate?
1: You know, my dad, we grew up, me and my sister grew up with my dad. So he basically taught us like how to cook. My dad is a brilliant chef.
0: Wow.
1: I think he cooks better than most women. My dad taught us how to cook, how to clean, how to like do a whole lot of like, he was like not a, like he's a traditional dad, but at the same time, like he embedded in us like, so many things of like that help till this day, like cleaning and taking care of yourself and ukleninglu, and he was very strict. So yeah, man, like my dad is such a complex person. I'm so like Hlehle is my mom and then Buhle is my dad.
0: Okay.
1: So I even said this to Simba, Hlehle is like my stage name.
0: Wow.
1: And then Buhle is my real self because I'm completely different. Like I'm very quiet, I'm very reserved, I'm very like all these things. And then, but I know how to be outside. So I get both personalities from my dad and Buhle is definitely my dad. Quiet, doesn't like to talk much, keeps to herself.
0: Oh, quiet when I'm
1: to quiet him, I say, oh, I'm about shocked. Those who know, know. I promise you. I am.
0: But what we see on social media is what we get. Because
1: no, definitely. Like, I'm not saying, but like I know how to read the room. Okay. Like, okay, at this point, let me talk to people. I'm not gonna be weird and do all these things. But and do absolutely nothing and not talk to anyone.
0: Okay.
1: Like the overwhelmed and overstimulated.
0: And but stimulate and overstimulate him now.
1: No, 100%. So lala after this. Continue after this, actually. But music heals me. Like, oh, it heals me so much. Like, music is my happy place. Yeah. It's where I dream. It's where it literally is a, like, doing this interview today was so lovely because it's like, yes, a love letter to myself also, because all these songs, like, truly, like, represent me at this very moment and yes, who I am and what has shaped me.
0: Yeah. Oh, playlist yakho. Guys, ubuhle uchilo wathi ingasaphindaze kule show again. Sure. So that's mamela iplaylist yakhe, simamela umculo wakhe. 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
1: nina? 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I have so much more.
0: Unenye 7 or 9.
1: Unenye 7. Oh, that's it. Did I 30 if we are food?
2: 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Fragrance of Christ worship and prayer. Don't miss this divine encounter.
3: Oh yeah, bo. Club Soweto. Eba fed bonjour. You mean I mean umina law. This month is all about youth courage. Say susa from then with 50 years of 1976. And Fandax Kimsab, we have the courage to become. Silete Kaya and stand with our community. Started with the thought. Now we have the courage to create and the courage to sound. Like the Red Bull Symphonic with Peace for My Peeps. Anything can happen. So get the courage to tell your story. Muba malanga. Our fun. Zansi for sure is the source. From going live at Great Town to empowering the youth with the Enoch Matebula Foundation. SAPC 1. Zansi for sure. The source of youth courage. My gosh.

We would like to thank you and tell you how much we appreciate you. When we were on the mountaintop, you never left us. Even on the valley, Lord, you were there. So we want to tell you we appreciate you. We give you the praise. We honor you. As your word says, I can do all things through Christ. Not in my power, but in his power. I can do all things through Christ who strengthens me. Yeah. I can do all things.

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1: Jeez.
0: Oh my gosh, it's so nice.
1: Dude, I love songs that speak life in you.
0: Yes.
1: Literally, the song speaks life in me. Like, I can do all things through Christ who strengthens me.
0: Yes.
1: Like, there is nothing, absolutely nothing that anyone can do if you don't have the Lord on your side. And those are my mother's teachings.
0: Yes.
1: No.
0: Oh, let's talk about the relationship you have with your mom.
1: Yeah.
0: You have conversations. Yabakona maso mama bethu bakhulekela generation yabo so zikhona za conversations ukana anduzukwazi mandincoko le netshomi zam kanye mandincoko le ne cousins zam anduzukwazi but when you akwazi kwenza za conversations with your mom iqale njani.
1: I think the best quality of my mom, as stubborn as she is, I think she is very teachable. She used to be a teacher, so teachable, and she has a way of as strict as she can be, and there's things that she believes in and she won't shake or move. There are things where she's willing to listen and understand, like your side of the conversation, whether she believes it or not. She might tell you Satanism, but she will allow you to like exist in what you believe in. This song specifically is probably one of my favorite songs my mom has ever introduced me when it comes to gospel. My mom has introduced us to vast and vast and vast, vast music of gospel till this day. I remember growing up, my aunt and Kokiso used to say to my mom, "Abantwana into bayaziyo when we were little, ba bamameli gospel." Like, abazuzazi ezinye ingoma zabantwana, like the songs that other kids like. As you can hear, my playlist is either old songs or like gospel. So yes. My dad is like old school, and then my mom is like gospel. And my mom was like, "Hey, wait, bazawuzazi." And nyani, till this day, like, gospel is in my DNA. Especially iJoyase raised me. Like, yeah. Joyous Celebration, we had the DVDs, like all of them.
0: Kaya kukhona as a family fact.
1: Oh, I'm just saying. As is thing, second about 1, 2, and 3 with this squad. Oh, 100%. That was my childhood. Joyous raised me. Hear me out. Still love it, Joyous, till this day. But the older songs, like, sit and hit. Yes. I think maybe it's nostalgia a little bit. But other than that, like the newer ones, it's hard for me to kind of relate a little bit. But these older ones, like, sit with me. I did a playlist on my YouTube a couple of years ago of gospel songs that I like, and this song was one of them. And just the messaging, just like, it's 10 out of 10.
0: Love it. Trevor Melo. Try. Try.
2: Hi,
0: Oh, man.
2: Okay. Do you believe especially with modern time?
0: We cannot run away from the fact that
2: EGBV is one of the pandemic sort of things. Especially against women and children. So that's my question. Thank you, sister.
0: Koska Kuluyans, thank you so much, ma.
2: Good.
0: Yeah, do you believe in true love?
1: I'm a hopeless romantic. Oh, if I could meet people how you meet people in the movies, I would do that in a heartbeat. But I'm also like a feminist. So it's like the two is hard to like mingle, but I do believe in love. Like, even in the songs like I listen to, like, it's probably the reason why I don't and last them in good relationship, because I'm not the tando. Like, I'm a soft, I'm a marshmallow, man. Like, I really, really love love. And Sunday's R&B is probably my favorite type of music till this day. I believe in love.
0: Lovely.
3: 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Thank you.

0: Clear Soul, fear when I fly. 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I heartbreak yakufundisa ndoni. 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Mm-hmm. Number one. Yo, I command heartbreak. I think that's why I'm this protector from his just guys, must you again, man. I come nandi la feeling.
1: I come nandi. What's la putu kubo phone? Phone on chat. Yeah, this song, oh man, like, it's not just like love, heartbreak. It's like,
0: yes.
1: You know, when the world is also like not against, oh.
0: Yeah.
1: You know, when everything is just like falling apart.
0: Mm.
1: And, yeah, this song like healed me.
0: Yeah.
1: In a very difficult time. Mm. And Clear Soul is my best friend and my favorite artist.
0: Mm.
1: And this lady like literally like speaks to me, and she speaks confidence in you.
0: Oh.
1: And her lyrics are just like so powerful.
0: Mm.
1: It's not necessarily like Christianity, but it is like spirituality of some sorts.
0: Mm.
1: Like mixed with R&B. Her sound is so beautiful. And my favorite thing about her is her lyrics. And this song in specifically comes from a place when I had like the most distraughting time in Cape Town for me. And this was the last song I listened to before I went into a mental breakdown.
0: Mm.
1: And I remember feeling like I was going to die that day.
0: Oh.
1: And like, and I just felt like this song is what's going to carry me to heaven. Mm. And every time I listen to this song, I'm like, okay, this is my healing song.
0: Mm.
1: And just the lyrics, like, if you see me broken, know that I not broken. Sorry, I'm overwhelmed now. I don't know the lyrics properly now, but literally this is what this song does to me. Like,
0: yeah.
1: It's, oh, Cleo, come to South Africa. Damn, this lady. Like, she is one of my favorite artists right now. So heartbreak, not necessarily love heartbreak, but also like, you know, your career, your, you know, your friendships and losing people. Mm. I lost so much during that era. But at the same time, it was a song to lift me up and made me like this better person and like forgive myself in the things that have happened. So, yeah, she's the love of my life, for Clear Soul.
0: Oh.

0: kuhle. We only have 1 minute before indaba.
1: This is my redemption song.
0: Wow. So lengoma, it describe your life yakho now.
1: Right now.
0: Love it.
1: This lady, this band, they used to, the people in the band, some of them used to date each other. And then they went through the lead vocalist and the lead, who's the woman singing, and the guy used to date. And then they went through this terrible break, like break up, which was like all over the news when people were like, this album, like Aizupuma. They literally put their differences aside and wrote their heartbreak together. Like, the whole album is just them facing each other, but it's brilliant. And she literally sings this song, she's just dedicating to this song to the person in her band. Like, you should watch the interviews. Oh, but the song also feels like, you know, when you're in a car with your friends and then you imoto, and the air comes in, it's summer, and PE is beautiful. I even imagine PE.
0: Yes.
1: And just the song just gives like carefree, hippie, like, oh, I love this song.
0: Oh, Mutle, thank you so much, Sisi, for joining us.
1: Thank you for having me. This was so fun.
0: For sharing your life with us.
1: Definitely.
0: We love you so much.
1: Definitely.
0: Of course, of course. Oh, I got you.
1: I
0: love you so much. On social media, abantu bangakwazi bakufumana njani, TikTok, Instagram.
1: You guys can catch me at @Hlehle_Lupindo or Buhle Lupindo, both, all social media platforms.
0: Siyakhumbula ku YouTube. Please, Stalubui.
1: We'll see.
0: Yalla Deluzuja with SMS. 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
5: All law enforcers will be deployed in KwaZulu-Natal and there will be also the presence of the South African Defence Force. Perhaps more significant still is the undertaking we received direct from the organizing a tomorrow's marches. Mr. Phakela Mthakathi of Insizwa Nomtsizwa and Mr. Jessica Ngobese Zuma of March and March both gave their weight to government, to their followers and to this province that their activities will be peaceful and that they distance themselves unequivocally from any call to violence or looting.
3: Abanye bemba ngaphandle banganamaphepha afanelekileyo basebenza kwiindawo zokuluka inwele emahigeng emhlantshona baza kubathi baza kuhamba phambi kosuku lwangolwesibini ukuphepha ungabikho zinzo. 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
6: It's a bit terrifying but as a nation there's nothing we can do. but it could be much better if we were given more time, because it's like nobody's really refusing to go back to their countries. If it's settled, I'm gonna come back. If they allow us to come back, we can come back. If they don't want us here, I can live in Zimbabwe.
3: Sambengo kusi kwimpuma ya Afrika. 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Richard Kago intatheli BBC.
7: Armed officers can be seen outside the headquarters of the Daily Monitor newspaper in Uganda's capital, Kampala. The media company says its offices are under what it calls a military siege. It says two of its television stations were taken off air at dawn after security operation that began shortly after midnight. The Army Chief, General Muhoozi Kainerugaba, says he has his father's permission to shut down the media house. The company has condemned the move, saying it remains committed to independent and public interest journalism. The Ugandan authorities have not given a reason for the shutdown.
3: Miswengi ihambo yezithuthi nanjengoko amakhulu abahlali baseSwet bamba umncelele kwizidalato zaseClipe Town kanye njengelo nqaku besizitshayela ke kambe nezindaba ndabe zilandelayo ngoku zingo-1 nolukhanyo uphaphane apha kwiindaba ze-SABC ye-TrueFM nake ndingubaphilise emandulo kadisidibano lwesithathu kamnandi.

0: picture of him like no one else. Manana and Shikana on this one embrace me. At exactly 9 minutes after the hour of 12, good afternoon and welcome to it. It's hashtag Smooth Music Sunday with Indwane S at 043, yes, Slum Town, the capital city of big days, and Mwondingo Kuchwe, El Capitan of Gritty Times, you better wait from Sagas. Sbambing has been isbulele kakulu kubaphilise manduluka for the news at 12. Before that, Zizi po Zips Mpopoma, holding it down for Sima Fiolis on Seven Colors. A beautiful show, a beautiful show. Educating a 2K, playing you some of the best sounds in the country, and having some meaningful conversations. I got to meet the guest and tell them that, listen, man, your music selection is off the charts. A beautiful show once again. She's going to be back here tomorrow between the hours of 11 and 12. That was Uzizi Mpopoma. Before that, Sima Fiyo holding it down for Umfundiso Abongile Mangala on Isingi Sezulu. She's going to be back here next week between the hours of 9 and 12 on hashtag 7 Colors. Right now, if you do want to be my friend, if you do want me to plug you on some of the hottest songs when it comes to the genres of R&B, Afro Soul, Neo Soul, Soul Ballads, Jazz or Pop Music, hit me up on Facebook, TRUFM. 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

0: two of them like no one else. 100% local flavor on that one. Some of the smoothest music you'll hear on your radio today. Ngumunewa, a city pretty disaster. Right before that, Munei, no Kozo Zwane, no Tando Zite, but what do I do? At exactly 20 minutes after the hour of 12, if you have just joined us, thank you for making us your number one selection, single TRUFM. The name of the show is Smooth Music Sundays with Pretty Boy Zuja. We are here from 12 p.m. right through until 3 p.m. In a few, I get to plug you with our hashtag New Flavor Sunday, where every week I bring you some of the latest drops across the genres of R&B, Afro Soul, pop music, jazz music, neo soul. And of course, I will be listing, I'll play you two songs, but yeah, I will list some of the other projects, some of the other singles that you should look out for. In the second hour this week, we don't have Smooth Blend, Take the Orcs, but I will encourage you on our Facebook page, TRUFM. Drop me one feel-good song. We are now next week. Okanye Paku WhatsApp on 072-999-8092. So give me a feel-good song that you feel like, oh, yeah. And it has to be R&B, Afro-pop, neo-soul, a soul ballad song, okanye a jazz or pop single. And of course, in the last hour, the busiest hour, hashtag vinyl verse viral. I get to ask you into bana pagati kwe artist endala, which we regard a legend, na pagati kwe artist enja, which we regard an upcoming legend, wena uketa ape. And then of course we've got a hot fire mix brought to you by Uda Bravo DJ. We call it Melodic Mix. 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

Drove him like no one else. She's a top 24 Miss SA finalist. She goes by the name Azana. Thando Lwangempela is the name of this one. It's 28 minutes after the hour of 12. If you have just joined us, good afternoon and welcome to Smooth Music Sunday with Pretty Boy Zuja on True FM. 89.3 to 107.8 is your frequency. 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SABC Plus, Buno Secha u TRUFM, Soze Ungas Fumani. Right about now, I want to plug you with some of the hottest songs that have just dropped. Whether it drop Friday, Saturday, or today, I can guarantee you right now, it's probably the first time you hear it on your radio station. I kept it 100% local this time around. I'll explain to you why. Not that Azikwe international songs and Tandileyo. I'll explain to you in a bit. But for now, let's enjoy the sweet sounds of Manana no Tando Zite no Msaki on True FM like no one else.

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1: Oh, I think the boy, yeah, don't go, Come on, cruising, you're cruising, I'm going. Niyalo uthathe ikhadi ndlothi ujonge uhambe ngekhadi ndlothi ujike nomjike nice nakanye plate manje nje uphola ubethe umoya sno yo sutsha ah what a music yo happy sunday pretty boy tazini kari hayayayayayolwile sibonge

0: through of him like no one else. Two of my personal favorites, Nguthando Zide nomkhaya wam umsaki besithi usana. Right before that, Umanana ebesithi don't say the words. It's exactly 24 minutes before the hour of one. And that was your hashtag New Flavor Sunday.
1: It's time for your favorite Sunday jams plug. 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
0: Now, if you're not too familiar with how that works, allow me to take you through it. Every Sunday, first hour, I take you through some of the newest songs that have dropped across the genres of R&B, Afro soul, pop music, neo soul, jazz music, you name it. So these two songs, oh, they spoke to me, man. They spoke to me. Like I said, Uthando Zide nomsaki are probably one of my favorite artists ever, not just in South Africa, ever. You know? So Uthando Zide dropped an album. I'm sure if you listen to Smooth Music Sundays every Sunday, you will know that I ride hard for Uthando Zide, and I've been saying Silinde usuku olukhulu usuku lwe album drop. She dropped an album on Friday called Kungawe, and listen, I will advise you to go listen to that song, to that album rather. Go listen to that album. Yo, zininzi hits as pa. Some of the songs that are there we have played for you over the during the course of the weeks building up to the album. But zikhona nezinye such as this one that it's your first time hearing this one. Namhlanje usana nguthando zide nomsaki. There's a couple of others pakula album yakhe Kungawe. Failing you album, it's just 2 days old. And then Umanana also dropped a single, Lebesidlala ngoku, Don't Say the Words. Oh, Manana. Manana's one of those guys, man. If you see Manana, just play the song. Don't doubt it, just play it. Another person that dropped on an international level, Ngutiks. Uyam Kumbulu Tiks is probably the most popular song that he has go first time. Yeah. Play that song at my wedding. Beautiful song. He dropped a song titled My Boy. Yeah. Enjoying that one too. I'm not gonna lie, I'm enjoying that one. Steve Lacy no Caesar. It's Caesar because Ango Caesar. The international artist was Caesar no Steve Lacy dropped a song titled Is It Cool? Also jamming to that one. Here's another combination I quite like. And these two have featured on New Flavor Sunday before. Dr. Nduduzo Makatini in the jazz pocket uamba no Munei the city linwalo lamu baby. Oh, I'll say this again. I've said it before. It is a great time to listen to South African R&B, South African neo-soul, South African jazz music. These people are serving us quality music. Lucky Day dropped a song called Nowhere Fast. Jamming to that one too. It's a beautiful song. A couple of other people have dropped to Ikona Lendi Kangalayo. I came across a Sam Smith song, but I wasn't quite sure if we dropping work recently. I'll check on it dependently. Boo, Yo Tabsi also dropped a song. Apa Mzansi. She dropped a song called Kudala. I still want to play that one a bit more. Namza Zningalo homework. And tell you more about it. One, let's take it a bit international, just so that no kunga shaky, which sounds as international. I've got another one that I quite enjoyed. Money Long dropped a song called Richest. Now, this one was interesting. Omarion, Yambona Omarion. Omarion dropped a song with Major League DJs. I Could Do It. Now, if you know Omarion, he's more in the R&B pocket. Major League DJs, because they go where the money is. They've been in hip-hop. They've been in amapiano. And now they're dabbling with R&B. Shout out to Major League DJs, man. Sometimes, if you want that money long, you gotta go where the money is.
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1: History has been made, but the journey is far from over. 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

0: True FM like no one else. Oh, Ntombazana yaseKimberley. Lord cares on that one. Is City when I fell. Right before that, the late Zahara Uspinach no Anele no Nelly Swabebe City. Bomi and Ibazio. It's 10 minutes before the hour of one. And funis paza miso bonanje tanzao teta nawe man kabele senje up and then I'll turn all my focus on you.
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2: Yebo, Club Soweto, Eba Fit Poncho. In 1976, UTS feature on. And for 50 years, the nation has watched as the story unfolds. And namhlanje, the courage looks the same and different. It looks like showing up when no one believes in you. It's about finding the strength to stand up again. The courage of 1976 is appealing in 2026. SAPC 1, Zansi for sure. The source of youth courage. My God.
3: 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Hashtag True Connections. If it's smooth, it lives here. If it's soulful, it breathes here. This is Smooth Music Sunday like no one else.

0: Driven like no one else, because so true on that one. SCT was about Ligala. I'm sure Udiaman, I ain't got Tevin Campbell. I ain't got Can We Talk, lo? It is indeed sampled from the 1993 hit, got Tevin Campbell, ICT, Can We Talk. Beautiful music on your radio this afternoon. It's hashtag Smooth Music Sunday with Pretty Boy Zuja on True FM like no one else. www.truefm.co.za. 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Emngabeni ngani bamba ku 086-000-2375. Speaking of where you can find me, let me locate you ndikujonge ndoba ukhona na uhleli nabantu uhleli phi. Hashtag Smooth Music Sunday. Anati ukile uti happy Sunday. Count me in, Pretty Boy Zuja. Kwa 14 mtanzane as always. Naganja, ndone yam. Thank you for coming through. Upiwo, ngupiwo, Matthews, uti hashtag Smooth Music Sunday. Happy Sunday, Pelagwai Tom Sakazo. Ndiseng onzweni, we'll join you soon. Izo Kalagam Nandi Radio. Till the last hour, mtanzane kwa 17. One thing about umapiwana, she'll always check in. Apinda siyaleze. Kubawo. Nkosi Maphiwana. See you a bit later. Sibusiso Mcinga Mabricardo the third. Sisonke enkqubeni Zula and happy Sunday. 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Bruh, crazy story. 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I've known him since Mdanzane FM, bro. That's so heartwarming to see, you know, a loyal listener, you know, join you on the other side. Shout out to you, my brother. Thank you for coming through. Esh magaiva gelema seti. Happy Sunday, Pretty Boy. Ndi konen kubeni no sabelo zulu. Osani ekdoa. Kondo ninga yaziyo. Hey, you two. Thank you for joining us. Manesh mbilase ndi lapa ekaya nhleli no onje ngaye. Usange kunye nembokoto yamu no nyaniso. Gale Sunday. Simamele. Thank you very much, guys. Enjoy. Banomye umoilwa. Libenya, we are together from Mount Fletcher. Mulwene Mount Fletcher, thank you for coming through. Teboho Dunge Ntebe, uti I'm with you all the way. Kukumbu, thank you for that, man. Mulwene Kukumbu. MK Kaha. The hashtag Smooth Music Sunday. All about fitu ndikona pengubin. Dimamelen se... Ka? 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Shout out, molweni engqothwane. I'm not gonna lie, I'm not entirely sure where that is, but I'm so grateful, man, that we're touching every surface, every base. What is uthi ayenza kakhulu ishow yakho, but I'm listening to the last hour. Thank you so much, man. Thank you. Kuphi engqothwane. I love that name so much. Adisuthu Mamvulane uthi ndimamele Zuja ntwana yase 043 ngihlele negirl yam but yona sleeping udinwe zincwadi. Oh man. Masibabambe napha ku WhatsApp singabavaleli ngaphandle. Before we head to our 1 o'clock news with Lukanyo Papane standing by, of course, man. Uthe nje up. I think we've got a voice note over the side. Molweni.
1: Hi, Zuja. Yes, and then you figure. Mengava Motu was Lucha now. Come here, Lucha. Passing go off for three. Selling away in Danamba, selling away. Tis telecom and banger 7 colors warm. Campbell Tuberman, can did a happy birthday.
0: Okay.
1: Wish there was some missing young one. Ofundi, so my table at lip soup.
0: All right.
1: Oh, Ulap. Inside my heart.
0: Oh my.
1: Yes, Alan, I'm saying she will be as long as well in Monday, less Sunday, Louis and Consul.
0: Oh, so go loose.
1: Go to again, Canon GD. A case named Evan Gasema Paul say. Mdang and Cat in Zambambis.
0: Hey, Goscacolo GD. It's exactly 1 p.m. Masi's posting Dambo Paglucano Papani for the news at once about Cabezel and Venkokaban.
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3: story is making headlines as security measures in place ahead of Tuesday protest. And Bafana Bafana ready to take on Canada. Good afternoon and welcome to the news at 1. Acting Police Minister Feroz Kachalia has led a multiple disciplinary state of readiness parade at Durban's North Beach, where police officers and other security personnel have been deployed ahead of the June 30th demonstrations. The parade, attended by Premier Tamim Dule and Acting Provincial Police Commissioner Major General Pumelele Makoba, is aimed at showcasing the province's readiness to maintain law and order during the planned marches. Kachalia reminded police of their responsibilities.
4: As you deploy, remember that you are ambassadors of the South African Police Service and the custodians, the most important custodians of the constitutional values you have sworn to protect. And by the way, our constitution not only protects the rights of individuals, the constitution is there to protect the safety and security of our people. That is also a constitutional commitment.
3: Meanwhile, KwaZulu-Natal Premier Tamim Dule says leaders of civil groups expected to embark on Tuesday's protest have given an undertaking to lead peaceful marches with no violence and looting. Dule told the media briefing in Durban that the provincial government is ready for the planned actions.
5: All law enforcers will be deployed in KwaZulu-Natal, and there will be also the presence of the South African Defence Force. Perhaps more significant still is the undertaking we received directly from the organizing tomorrow's marches. Mr. Phakela Mthakathi of Insizwa Nomtsizwa and Mr. Jessica Ngobese Zuma of March and March both gave their word to government, to their followers, and to this province that their activities will be peaceful and that they distance themselves unequivocally from any call to violence or looting.
3: In Soweto, hundreds of residents are marching through the streets of Cape Town ahead of Tuesday's protest. A group of marchers who call themselves the Sowetan Dunas have called on government to address issues of crime, drugs and illegal immigration in the country. They have raised concerns about government departments and police, whom they accused of turning a blind eye to certain crimes. Deep Kloof Induna Gamambongo says police must do more to fight crime and drugs in the society.
6: What we are doing now, we are having this peaceful march. It's under March and March. We will march until we feel our country belongs to us, and it is initially ours. We want to keep it as South African as possible. So what we are saying now is illegal immigrants must just evacuate. Give us the peace of mind for now, since we are doing inner things that are within the house. Yeah, South Africa. Of course, yes. Of course, yes. We are mobilizing for Tuesday, of course.
3: South Africa have already defied the odds to reach the World Cup 2026 knockout rounds for the first time in history. Now, ahead of their round of 32 clash with co-host Canada at the Los Angeles Stadium tonight, Hugo Bros' side stand before a massive opportunity to exceed expectations even further. Bros says with the pressure off for progressing to the last 16 is a real possibility.
7: I think we can say already now that the World Cup is a success for us. Everybody expected and hoped that we should be in the second round, and we are in the second round. This is important, but again, that doesn't mean now that we are happy and that we just play the game tomorrow and go home. Once you are there, you want more, and we want to win the game tomorrow also. And I think if we can show the same mentality and the same level that we played against South Korea, then I think we have a chance to win it.
3: That was all for this hour. A quick recap on the top of story. Acting Police Minister Feroz Kachalia has led a multidisciplinary state of readiness parade at Durban's North Beach, where police officers and other security personnel have been deployed ahead of the June 30th demonstrations. For SABC News on True FM, I am Lucanyo Papane.

0: rhythm like no one else. It's one of my favorite male artists. I have a lot of favorites. But it's Daniel Caesar on that one. SCT, Let Me Go, at exactly 9 minutes after the hour of one. You're locked into Smooth Music Sunday with Pretty Boys Uja. Sbambing has been. Sibulela kakhulu kulukhanyo Phapane for the news at one. She'll be back again with the 2 p.m. news. All right, Benza Chekish, a huge shout out, GD. Digvile, thank you very much for coming through to the show. A huge happy birthday. She sent out a happy birthday dedication. Oh, she's close. Ulapha kumen izweni. Ah! Tata kamnando, GD. Huge shout out, Brad. Oh, I see you. Kuhle Grootboom, I see you. Who else did I miss? I feel like I'm leaving out a couple of people. Nqedo Stemele, I see you. Buki Wamahlumba, I see you. Snekhaya Komsana, ndiyakubona. Bulelwa Nyathela, ndiyakubona. Siyabonga Zizi Matilo, ndiyakubona nawe. And a huge shout out to everyone that's dropping their hashtag smooth blend take the orcs. Now, Gleveki Asnayo, ifayifyethuka hashtag smooth blend take the orcs. But I'm giving you the leeway so that next week ndibuye ne 5 yakho kanye ne 1 until we get to 5. So I've got a couple of selections I just want to see so that ndingabavaleli phandle for next week. I see a couple of people have dropped. Thank you very much. I appreciate that. Usenofaka nawe ingoma yakho qond by feel good song. As a country, so nwabe kakhulu namhlanje 9 p.m. Of course, Bafana Bafana will be doing their thing against Canada. So I'm looking for something as asfake mudine, a feel-good song. But remember, it has to be R&B, it has to be Afro-pop, it has to be in neo-soul, it has to be a soul ballad or any jazz. Omhlambi pop, cause in a pop. Siv, cause in a pop, ngabili pop, cause in a pop, Siv. So I see a couple of people bendibonile u yamkela ya. Yamkela mkungo uthi ufuna ulovely ka Billie Eilish featuring Khalid. I'll bring that next week. Usiyamzeli uthi ufuna uLuther Vandross, Buy Me a Rose. Ndizayizitsalza nayo next week inayo. Kubani omnye kanene. I saw another Luther Vandross song. It might be Dance With My Father. Yes, siyabonga Zizi Matilo. At the moment, I've got 3. Ndiyaxoka, I've got 4. Usinekhaya Komsana uthi uDumza uba ukazi wami ingoma ethi Molo. I'm short of just one song to make our hashtag smooth blend take the ox. Count bambe pako Facebook, TRUFM, or on your WhatsApp 072-999-8092. I'm just looking for a feel-good song next week.
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3: It is time for threesome with who one am Sanje. For your listening pleasure, then you come through and let me know. And about out of these 3 songs, ingabe yipi ekhazayo this evening. This is Oipala with some Afro traction, Besithi Mali Yamalobolo. It's going to be followed by Internet Arti alongside Umthokozisi Ngcobo, Besithi Bona Undithembisile. And then we are closing it with the late Tami Shobede, Esithi Sithando.
4: Yeah, man, ndiyaphuma nomthokozisi Ngcobo, man. Ndibona nomthokozisi Ngcobo.
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0: 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Listen, I don't know what you're going through, man. And the asba usindwa indoni. Kaupila mdagwetu, kaupila. Mande se janjiza city mabapila. Right before that, Terrace Martin or Aaron Ray, Baby City Solo. It's 21 minutes after the hour of one. We don't have hashtag smooth blend take the aux, but nothing stops us from playing five songs back to back. In fact, we'll call it the compiler's choice this afternoon. Enjoy some good music on True FM like no one else.
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3: 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Intwana Yasa 043 S Long Town, Kukompo's smoothest operator. Pretty boy Zuja, like no one else.

it's smooth, it loves here. If it's soulful, it breathes here. This is Smooth Music Sunday like no one else. 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
1: Drew of him like no one else. It's an honor to call the gentleman my friend. He goes by the name Sinom Solo Utindaba on this one. I was speaking to him, Izolo. Uti, hey boy. A huge shout out to you and the True FM for playing my music. Thank you for playing my album. And thank you to your music compilers, Dimane Disitua. Our compilers know and do best. We give you some of the nicest and greatest and smoothest songs in the country. So a huge shout out to our music compilers at all time. Before that, before I get back to the music that I played you, beautiful songs, by the way. Benziti kuye fondini, khawuduze qabeh, khawuduze makhanda. But I soon come, boy, and years. So look out for Sinom Solo. He's going to be this side pretty soon. Speaking of Epai, Oganye Kabeho, Amifa, Guntombiase Kabeho, Bisiti Epai. Before that, Anzo, no Obrikwana, Batumga, Nwako. Before that, Misfit, no SOS, Bebe Siti Ngingetwa. Before that, kickstarting the five songs back to back. Bingumpo, Sibina, Siti. No evil. It's exactly 18 minutes before the hour of 2. Keep it locked on True FM like no one else. Still to come, I've still got to dooms, a maswan, ubudooms, ugumvu budooms, a tri city sombao, ugumvu cradle v, Daniel's tri city.
2: Oh, yeah, Cap Soweto, Eba Fit Poncho. In 1976, the youth switched on. And for 50 years, the nation has watched as the story unfolds. And namhlanje, courage looks the same and different. It looks like showing up when no one believes in you. It's about finding the strength to stand up again. The courage of 1976 is a pillar in 2026. SAPC 1, Zansi for sure. The source of youth courage. My God.
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0: Drew FM like no one else. It's my next door neighbor. Udumza, Ubudumza, Maswana, no Sutukazi, Arosi, the city Somba. Well, right before that, Uperita, no Oliver, and two coats, no Huma Sikela. But in one hour, my at exactly 5 minutes before the hour of two. If you have just locked in, thank you very much for making True FM your number one selection. A huge shout out to Budumza. Huge shout out to Budumza. He had a stunning performance opening night at National Arts Festival in Makanda. And he's still going to perform. As a matter of fact, he's going to perform at one of my favorite venues up in Makanda at the Black Power Station, the 3rd of July, which is next week, Friday at 8 p.m. Iyambo Yengoma with Andile Yenana, not Dumza Maswana. Speaking of the Black Power Station, amen, amen. As a True FM, we are there. We are there. Sibambeni partnership emnandi estrongo. Right now, what's going on at the Black Power Station is the Fam Jam Festival is happening right now. It's going to start at 2 p.m. and then parlate. Zasbona Pango, 9 p.m., one of my favorite artists, Jabuli Lamajola, will be performing at the Black Power Station Apa in Makanda, the National Arts Festival. If you are in and around in Makanda, please do check that out or check out the venue. There's a lot of dope performances going on. Kwela Tala. Maskale Linda, Bazga, 2 p.m., no Lukanyo Papanango, Unai Rams, no Mikal Jones, Best City, SOS. Keep it locked on True FM like no one else.
1: 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Under the code, we are committed to giving news that is accurate, comment that is fair, and programming that is not harmful to children and does not amount to hate speech or description of gratuitous violence or explicit sex. If you think we are not living up to this code, you can inform the Broadcasting Complaints Commission of South Africa. Direct any complaints in writing to the Broadcasting Complaints Commission of South Africa, PO Box 412-364, Craig Hall 2024, or send an email to bccsa@nabsa.co.za. 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
1: Stories making headlines, repatriation processes underway and security measures in place ahead of Tuesday's protest. Good afternoon and welcome to the news at 2. Zimbabweans outside the country's consulate in Cape Town have been moved to the Department of Home Affairs in Epping, where they are being processed to facilitate their repatriation. They say they fear for their safety ahead of June 30th planned protest against undocumented foreign nationals. Over 1,000 people are currently being processed. The Disaster Risk Management Center has dispatched trucks and minibuses to facilitate their move to Epping. Zimbabwean national Darrington Ngube says they have been sleeping outside in the rain overnight.
2: Now I have got 2 days here. I'm standing here, I have 2 days, and all my kids, they are sitting in rain. They are feeling cold, everything. Even we didn't take everything in that place because it's, if we need to take some stuff, a lot of stuff, we can't take. They said we need one bag to go home. If we take that bag, it's only 2 blankets for the kids.
1: Acting Police Minister Feroz Kachalia has led a multidisciplinary state of readiness parade at Durban's North Beach, where police officers and other security personnel have been deployed ahead of the June 30th demonstrations. The parade, attended by Premier Tamin Tuli and Acting Provincial Police Commissioner Major General Pumelele Makoba, is aimed at showcasing the province's readiness to maintain law and order during the planned marches. Kachalia reminded police of their responsibilities.
3: As you deploy, remember that you are ambassadors of the South African Police Service and the custodians, the most important custodians of the constitutional values you have sworn to protect. And by the way, our constitution not only protects the rights of individuals, the constitution is there to protect the safety and security of our people. That is also a constitutional commitment.
1: Meanwhile, KwaZulu-Natal Premier Tamin Tuli says leaders of civil groups expected to embark on Tuesday's protest have been given undertaking to lead peaceful marches with no violence or looting. Tuli told the media briefing in Durban that the provincial government is ready for the planned action.
4: All law enforcers will be deployed in KwaZulu-Natal, and there will be also the presence of the South African Defence Force. Perhaps more significant still is the undertaking we received directly from the organizing tomorrow's marches. Mr. Phakela Mthakathi of Insizwa Nomsizwa and Mr. Jessica Ngobese, a Zuma of March and March, both gave their word to government, to their followers, and to this province that their activities will be peaceful and that they distance themselves unequivocally from any call to violence or looting.
1: An Ethiopian tuck shop owner in Mahikeng in the Northwest says it is business as usual for him ahead of the looming June 30 deadline set by some civic movements for undocumented foreigners to leave South Africa. Abinet Deliskin claims his compliance with local laws gives him peace of mind. Tuesday's deadlines has sparked concerns among both the documented and undocumented immigrants over potential violence. Desaling elaborates.
5: Talking about March is too much, but yeah, all Africa. But I'm here now, or after tomorrow, Monday, March 30. I'm in open business, I'm working. Yes, I have refugee papers, I'm working the right way. I'm not scared. I'm hustling this. I'm not going to fight. I'm not going to do wrong. Yes, I'm working in the right way.
1: Recapping on the top story, 2 Zimbabweans outside the country's consulate in Cape Town have been moved to the Department of Home Affairs in Epping, where they are being processed to facilitate their repatriation. For SABC News on Drafame, I am Lukhanyo Papane.

0: Drew FM like no one else. She goes by the name Sebe Spring. Quantity surveyor by profession and a songstress by night. The name of the song is Hlalana. I wait exactly 8 minutes after the hour of two. Sibambe ngasibini kulukhanyo phaphane for the news at two. She'll be back, of course, at three to deliver the news at three. Luke, so are you still there?
1: Hi, Zuja.
0: Kunjani namhlanje?
1: I'm good, thank you. How are you?
0: I'm good. Was the bafana bafana, ntombi.
1: You know, most fun namhlanje. Canada is also born of us, it's a thing, and don't.
0: So cool.
1: Cases, so cool from land.
0: Chonga, mamela. I saw an Instagram post, got Drake.
1: Okay.
0: Drake, Kaba, he's put out a $770,000 bet on Canada winning. Ne? Uti, Black Coffee, Kaba, he was chirping him, Gwinansika, with DMs. A city, I say, Tata, say, Bafana, Watiena, say no more, and I'll fagi bet you $770,000. If he wins, if Canada wins, Drake walks away with about $1 million. Ooh. Now, Black Coffee, that one and eternal, and shout out to Putnati, shout out to Black Coffee.
1: Okay.
0: Black Coffee was like, how about if Canada loses, then we get a free Drake concert in South Africa?
1: You lie.
0: Singum Zansi, we are all under Drake's post. We are saying, Sifuna, a free concert. I officially, but yes, Singum Zansi, asizumyeka. You know what I mean?
1: Oh, please, Magavum.
0: Ubunovuma, when about Ubunopulugana and $1 million, so perform for free Mzans.
1: But Kalokas have been losing Lake and a diak. Either way, because Anditi and about Utba is placing a bet, but Baza win.
0: Exactly. And it's a good deal, looks.
1: Yes,
0: it's a good deal.
1: It is. Oh, yeah, one has Tungelo put way to Katongosian.
0: Can you take any game of Nota Hugo and Zindres Bugwayo because Dinas Vonobugalo Trey games
1: are better? Yavana Abba, you have one by winning. I'm land.
0: Umasego Marapindas are with Zaki, Omokuana Noko Babu.
1: Yes, yes. The government never been sit by his skin as a young home so late is and go by.
0: I say,
1: sure.
0: Yala zisigola la pekaya. Sketa pagati kwa tapelita kwa yale dala. Now, okay. In the previous 2 weeks. I feel like this one is for the old heads namhlanje. I feel like tapelita la might regain, you know, oba bo popular bayo. Because in the vinyl corner kanye the tapelita la, we've got to Aliyah, I see to try again. Yeah, long.
1: Okay.
0: Looks, it's so much of a classic that Lengoma CB's national anthem near to Sister Bettina was sampled from Langom.
1: Is it?
0: Yeah. So Aliyah would try again, and then in the viral era, go K line a city fold.
1: No, K took fold. Oh, definitely.
0: Kelani.
1: You know why? Because I feel like she's one of as artists who are still holding la Lindu's R&B.
0: For sure.
1: She's like, sound ya, she's like R&B. Leya dala ema 1K. Of which can again Kelani is relevant to us.
0: Exactly.
1: The vibes is got Monica. These kind of vibes. So give me Kelani, please.
0: Bruh. She's coming to South Africa in December, by the way.
1: You lie.
0: Start saving.
1: Where in Joburg? I think in some port I'll have to move to Joburg.
0: Joburg, Cape Town. Cape Town looks.
1: Yes. Joburg and Cape Town.
0: Mnanditiba u sazi kwa nenda zan zamanga ya ndia Grand West. 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
1: Mekona nina magu kombo. 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
0: See your 3 looks. Ungantabani is na bad, bye.
1: Endeavor. Defang mamu kwen.

0: Last week I said if you're going to focus on what you see online, it's Credo V Daniels, a city city like right before that to Raf no Java no MT no Saudi Bati Ibanda on True FM like no one else. It's exactly 19 minutes after the hour of 2, and it's about time for us to get into our hashtag.
1: Let's close the generational gap with hashtag vinyl versus viral.
0: Now, if this is your first time listening in to Smooth Music Sunday, how this works is that I give you two options. One representing the vinyl era, which is the old era, a legend. And then the other representing the viral era, which is an upcoming legend, an artist of new. Namhlanje, our two selections are Aliyah, A City Try Again. The second selection is Kehlani, A City Folded. On WhatsApp at 072-999-8092. Drop me a voice note or a text giving you me your selection for Namhlanje. Ukhetha iliphi icephe elidala okanye elitsha? Uba uthi ukhetha elidala, that means uhamba no Aliyah xa isithi Try Again. Uba uthi ukhetha elitsha, uhamba no Kehlani xa isithi Folded. On Facebook, TRUFM, let me know. I will play both songs just now so that you can familiarize yourself with your selection. And of course, the winning song, once we tally up all the votes, will be the song that signs us out before Siyambe. Of course, standing by in our studios at Gqeberha is also our DJ, DJ De Bravo, DJ Nayo, our snake eye, hashtag melodic mix. Keep it locked on True FM like no one else.
2: History has been made, but the journey is far from over. 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SABC Sport is the official broadcaster of the FIFA World Cup 2026. 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
1: love of the game. 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Inqoko is now prime time. Same powerful conversations, new time. Catch Inqoko Monday to Friday, 11 a.m. to 12 noon. Right here on True FM like no one else. Let's close the generational gap with hashtag vinyl versus viral. Okay.

0: Kete cepheli dala msasi. 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
1: Let's close the generational gap with hashtag vinyl versus viral. Okay, so it's a bit done.

0: With him like no one else. Smooth sounds on your radio today. Ngukelaini SCT folded. Right before that, to Aliyah Uti, try again on our hashtag.
1: Let's close the generational gap with hashtag vinyl versus viral.
0: You've got about 28 minutes to make your selection. Let's make it 20, in fact. Look, my melodic mix is a sneaker on to Bravo DJ. Vote for your song. And then in the last 5 minutes of the show, before we sign out, in Dambo, we're going to play that song again. It's Aliyah, Try Again, Oganyu Kelani Folded. 072-999-8092. Hit me up on our WhatsApp line, Oganyu ko Facebook, ngu TRUFM. 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It's time for hashtag.
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0: 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Oh man, incredible, incredible melodic mix brought to you by Da Bravo DJ. Ungamfumana pa ku Facebook Da Bravo wamazotho mzizi. To book him go 0834995509. That's 0834995509. 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Mawanda@gmail.com. I do believe namhlanje unayo negig, unayi gig phaya kwa Jayas Lounge eGqeberha with the likes of Omafa Bavuma, no Chris Beats, no Spirits. That was Uda Bravo DJ. Uzawuphinda bekhona ke yena next week, andikho mna ndiyamlauncha, andikho next week, but yena ukhona. He's our resident DJ apha ku Smooth Music Sundays. A huge thank you to you, my brother. Just before I leave, ndiphosi ndambo phakulukhanyo phapane for the news at 3, and of course, kusiyachithwa for Sunday cruise from 3 p.m. until 5 p.m. I do have a last order of the day. Ndisibuzile into yoba ukhethe liphi icephe elidala okanye elitsha. Molo radio.
1: Hello, pretty boy Zuja.
0: Hey.
1: So apha, we are on our way from church.
0: Hey, Jack.
1: Sikhethe icephe elitsha. Kapi ka yes, getting to Philly, track Lani folded. It's nice to tune into your show. Big up and shout out to Pretty Boy Zuja.
0: Thank you so much, Jacqueline. Thank you, Molweni kwe family. Oh man.
2: Hello, Zuja.
0: Hi, Gigi.
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0: I'll make sure you corner good playlist here next week. Thank you very much for coming through. Thank you very much for spending this time, these beautiful 3 hours with me. Apago True FM. It's hashtag Smooth Music Sunday with Pretty Boy Zuja. On Facebook, I did tally up the votes. About 15 Yabandu Abati Icephe elidala. So the winner for today is none other than Aliya. 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Thank you. 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And of course, see ya 3 from 3 until 5. 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Try again.

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2: This democracy that we have must be used by everybody who has a grievance to make sure that those grievances are addressed within democratic value systems that are enshrined in our constitution. Therefore, we do not support the breaking of the rule of law which other people are threatening. And it is our hope that law enforcement agencies, as indicated by government, are ready to respond to those who will want to take advantage of the situation.
1: Umphathiswa wamapolisa ulibambile uFeroz Kachalia uthi ukutyalwa kwamapolisa enkonzo yesipolisa yomzantsi Afrika ngethuba kulindeleke kubanjwe imigushuzo ngolwesibini akujoliswanga ekunqandeni imingcelele esemthethweni. 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
3: The public will judge not only the outcome of Tuesday's operations but also the manner in which you conduct yourselves and exercise your responsibility and your authority. Your responsibility is not to bully, it is to protect. Your professionalism has the power to build confidence in policing and to demonstrate that the rule of law remains the cornerstone of our democracy.
1: Kusenjalo umbutho ongenzi nzuzo zenze kwaZulu-Natal lumkise ngelithi abantu basekuhlaleni kungenzeka ukuba abakakulungeli okuza kwenzeka emva kwemingcelele eza kubanjwa ngomhla wamashumi amathathu kuJuni nechasene nokuba kweli kwabemi bangaphandle abangenawo amaphepha afanelekileyo ukuba kweli. 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
4: Currently, the conversation needs to go beyond ordering foreigners to leave. We are not hearing of any solutions regarding the empowerment of locals who will be left behind. We need to ensure that we continue to be able to buy bread after the foreigners have left. From whom do we buy from and who will benefit? There's a lot that has been left unsaid and that is why we are concerned. After they have left, will we be ready?
1: Sebe lemfundo eGauteng livumbulule ubuncinane amatyala ngamashumi amane ananye ubuqhophololo. 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
5: Of the 41 cases recorded, 22 occurred in 2023, accounting for 54% of the total. In 2025, 13 cases were recorded, accounting for 32%. By June 2026, 6 new cases had already emerged, accounting for 14%. This indicates that while the numbers of recorded cases are fluctuating, the problem remains active. Corruption has not disappeared.
1: Posamehlo kunqaku elithela nqinqeza phambili ste umbutho we-ANC ubongozi abempo mzantsi Afrika ukuba basebenzise iinkqubo zentando yesininzi kwaye bahloniphe umthetho ukusombulula imingeni abajamelene nayo. 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

0: It's the amazing and absolutely beautiful Miss Demeter Joe, Janet Jackson, or Miss Jackson, if you prefer, with Enjoy, kickstarting the Santa Cruz's beautiful Sunday. Welcome to the show. I hope you've enjoyed your weekend and you're ready to just take it easy and get ready for a brand new week ahead. My name is Siyaklito. I'll be with you for the next 2 hours with nothing but great music. And of course, the one thing that we always focus on a Sunday, which is love. So remember, if there's someone that you're thinking about at the moment, 072-999-8092. That's our WhatsApp number. You can send through a WhatsApp voice note or just a simple text. But definitely for the next 2 hours, we're just going to be taking it easy, enjoying some really, really good music, and just doing the best that we can to get ready for a brand new week ahead. It has been a fantastic weekend, and of course, it's going to continue to be that way. It's not over yet, as the boys, Bafana Bafana, are taking over Canada later. So, of course, the whole country's up, ready to just really behind the boys, because they've been doing really, really well lately. And if their performance in the previous games is anything to go by, I think we have a pretty good chance against Canada later this evening. So with that said, let's get right onto the show. I've got some great music for you, like I always do every Sunday. I'm talking about Lira, Katleko, Snow Allegra, Lulu Digana, only to mention a few. But before we get to that and so much more, let's do this quickly.
1: South Africa, on the 11th of June, history repeats itself. 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South Africa versus Mexico. 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

0: absolutely beautiful Pali South African music. It's Katlego saying Nancy Pariam, Wuyelona. This is the one for me. Beautiful, beautiful song. Of course, an amazing artist. And Ndu Browns with Danya Debs. Before that, Summer Rain, taking us to 20 minutes now after 3 on True FM. Like no one else, it is the Sunday Cruise with myself, Siya Kleet, while we're together all the way until 5 p.m. with nothing but great music and just the vibes that you want on a Sunday. It is a beautiful sunny day in Gqeberha. I'm actually so impressed with the weather the past couple of days. We were in Grahamstown yesterday. And if you know anything about Grahamstown, right about this time of the year, it's bitterly cold. In fact, on our way there, we all made sure that we had the necessary jackets and scarves, you know, to just be able to withstand the cold. We get there and it's a sunny summer's winter day, if that makes sense. And, you know, it was so nice to have weather like that, having us in Grahamstown, because it was easy to just navigate and people wearing vests. And it was just a nice and festive way to kickstart the festival. And there were so many things to do, so many amazing artists that I got to meet yesterday and people who are just so talented. The one person that literally left me with my mouth wide open was a magician that came through when we were there. And he showed me a trick that I still cannot get over. I feel like there was an optical illusion that he did yesterday that just left me all the way confused. But it just goes to show, you know, the variety and the things that you can get to experience when you go to the Grahamstown Arts Festival. So if you have the cheddar, if you have the time, I strongly suggest that you make your way through to one of the biggest arts festival in the country. Of course, in Makanda, Wakanda forever. I don't know, but every time I say Makanda, I feel like I should say Wakanda forever after that. It just makes sense, doesn't it?
1: Sizwe sakuthi ixesha lolwaluko lifikile. 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

They say love is a doing word. So if you say you love someone, you should be able to show them. Because just saying that you love them is not enough. You have to show them, go out of your way to make them feel special. You know, compliment them. You know, make them feel good. 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Listen, trust me, those small things that we take for granted that really matter. You might think it's just something engabaleganga, but if I hear my name being called on radio because someone thought it fitting for me to receive love on a Sunday, I would be elated. Do not take that for granted. And, you know, for me, it has been a particularly difficult time. I lost a family member quite recently. And on the show, every now and then, I do speak about the importance of telling people that you love, how much you love them. And, you know, sometimes the things that you preach yourself, you do not do. And, you know, we keep on learning things the hard way, but we learn nonetheless because it is life. So I've learned the importance still, and I'm still learning the importance of telling the people that are in your life that you love, how much they matter to you. Have the difficult conversations that you don't want to have because you're under the assumption that there's always time. There's always going to be tomorrow. You just never know what might happen. So take those small actions that might seem very insignificant to you, but will really go a long way and make a difference, because time is something that we do not have control over and what happens during that time. So if you do have someone

0: It is the holidays, if I'm not mistaken. So there will be everywhere. They can relax, but you cannot. So make sure they do not get in your way. You know, have your peaceful time after having your Sunday dinner. Have a cup of tea and just relax. 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Feel good.
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0: It's Simito on True FM, like no one else, with Ndizozi Sola, Nati Vusi Nova, Noma Ganjani, kickstarting that triple play, Ricky Tyler, with 30Ks. This song actually directs me to one of the messages that were sent on our Facebook page. I'll be reading your messages, of course, just after 4 p.m. I see them coming in nicely. Just after 4, I'll take the time to go through most of the messages. But this song really points me to one particular message on our Facebook page that was posted by Umboba Mboya. Uthi ndimamele ndicinga iX yam mna ndim owenza ismoko. Not once against Beck. And you know what I mean? So these things happen. Like, we take people for granted when we have them because we think they're always going to be there. You know, we play with people's love until such a point that that person decides to choose themselves. They get up and leave. And only then do you recognize their value in your life. And then you have statements such as, and it's too late. So it's very, really important to treat people well, especially those that you claim to love. You know, I think we get really, really comfortable in relationships, in especially if you've been with someone for a relatively long time. They get to a point where we become complacent with our love for our significant other, because we're like, no man, you know what I mean? We've been together for a relatively long time, and you start doing funny things because you think they're always going to be there until such a time. So make sure that you do the right thing, because at the end of the day, when all is said and done, you know that you'll have no one else to blame but yourself. So don't put yourself through that. Do the right thing. Snoy Legra coming through with Find Someone Like You. One of my favorites, Lulu Tikane, is coming through. John Legend, all of those driving us to the news at the top of the hour.
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0: Beautiful, raspy voice. What a gift, what a talent. May she continue to rest in peace. Proudly local music of Lulu Tigana. Of course, sister to Zonke Tigana with good L-O-V-E. Something that we all need on a Sunday, right? So Allegra, before that, would Find Someone Like You. Taking us to just a couple of seconds away from the news at the top of the hour. It is True FM, like no one else. My name is Siya Klito. This is the Sunday Cruise. We do this every Sunday between 3 and 5 p.m. where we hang around, take it easy, listen to some beautiful music, and of course, spread love as far and as much as we can. I will be reading your messages just after 4 p.m. But like I said, feel free to also send through a voice note on 072-999-8092. Sikhona Nago Facebook. So you can utilize that platform to express your love to your loved ones. Music on the other side of 4 p.m. Leah Butler, Freshly Ground, Yolanda, just to mention a few. But for now, it's 4 p.m. Time for the news.
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2: Stories making headlines. DA calls for unity among South Africans and a progress on Operation Prosper recorded. Good afternoon and welcome to the news at 4. The DA has called on South Africans to be united against attempts to divide them as represented by the June 30 shutdown declared by groups against undocumented foreign nationals. DA Deputy Federal Chairperson Sole Malanti was speaking at an online rally opposing the shutdown hosted by the Ahmed Kathrada Foundation. Malati says the country needs to come together and be more vocal against populists who are trying to break the social fabric of South Africa.
3: It is very clear that these calls for a shutdown are dangerous. And what is increasingly becoming clear is that opponents of stability, progress, peace and democracy are becoming more louder and more visible. These calls on all of us who believe in our democracy to unite stronger, to push back against these attempts to divide our communities and normalize criminality masquerading as protest. If we don't do that, the scars that will emerge from these shutdowns will live with many of us forever.
2: Meanwhile, the ANC has pleaded with South Africans to use democratic processes and observe the rule of law in resolving the challenges they face. ANC NSC member Subra Maoma Pilo said this on behalf of the party's first deputy secretary, Nomvula Mokonyane.
4: This democracy that we have must be used by everybody who has a grievance to make sure that those grievances are addressed within democratic value systems that are enshrined in our constitution. Therefore, we do not support the breaking of the rule of law, which other people are threatening. And it is our hope that law enforcement agencies, as indicated by government, are ready to respond to those who will want to take advantage of the situation.
2: A non-profit organization based in KwaZulu-Natal has cautioned that local communities might not be ready for the aftermath of the looming June 30 protest against undocumented foreign nationals. The Pio Kuhle Empowerment Foundation has warned that actions might lead to shortages of functioning spaza shops, as most of them are operated by foreigners. The co-founder of the foundation, Nkululeko Ngobe, says communities need to start thinking beyond the set deadline.
5: Currently, the conversation needs to go beyond ordering foreigners to leave. We are not hearing of any solutions regarding the empowerment of locals who will be left behind. We need to ensure that we continue to be able to buy bread after the foreigners have left. From whom do we buy from and who will benefit? There's a lot that has been left unsaid, and that is why we are concerned. After they have left, will we be ready?
2: Western Cape Police say Operation Prosper has increased law enforcement visibility in 17 of the province's most crime-affected areas since its launch in April. The multi-agency operation brings together the police, the South African National Defence Force and the City of Cape Town's law enforcement agencies in a coordinated effort to combat serious and violent crimes. Police spokesperson Andrew Trott.
6: Over the past 3 months, integrated operations have resulted in the arrest of more than 1,000 suspects the confiscation of firearms, drugs and illegal alcohol, and the closure of 47 unlicensed liquor outlets. The operation continues to focus resources on identified crime hotspots and ongoing intelligence-led interventions aimed at reducing violent crime and improving safety in our communities.
2: That was all for this hour. A quick recap on the top of story. The DA has called on South Africans to be united against attempts to divide them, as represented by the June 30 shutdown declared by groups against undocumented foreign nationals. For SABC News on True FM, I am Lukanyo Papani.
7: Happy Sunday, Msiyan. Happy Sunday. Nakubabonga basasas bamu. O DJ bamu basenyongwe. Oh, guys, ini kubeke man gomsebenzi omuhle niwenzayo. Sisonke manje Msiyane, khala kamnandi radio till the last hour. Kuphiwo.

An absolute classic. Beautiful, beautiful song from an amazing artist, John Legend, with Stay With You. And I will, all the way until 5 p.m. And thereafter, Thato Moshoeshoe will be taking care of you. And thereafter, we have our beautiful girl who's going to be coming through after. My phone is ringing and there's so many things happening. There's nothing more annoying than getting a phone call while I'm on air. It's so distracting. But nonetheless, we are going to be with you. We're going to be keeping you company throughout the day and night. 24 hours a day, 7 days a week. We've got you. And like I said, guys, we'll be coming through after Upskill. And of course, you know, she always brings the vibe, rounding off the weekend on a very, very high note. Love a voice, love a vibe every time on a Sunday. I look forward to listening to her. So make sure that you catch her a bit later on. 9 minutes now after four on True FM, like no one else. It is now the 28th of June, which means we are just 2 days away from concluding the first half of the year. It is crazy how quickly time has flown past. I certainly hope that it has been a very pleasant one for you and things are going accordingly. Even if it hasn't been a pleasant one, stick around, you know, stick it through. Life is very seasonal. It might not be great today, but listen, tomorrow, my friend, things might change. So make sure that you just stay on your path and do not give up, because anything is possible, as we know. It's 10 minutes after four. I'll be reading some of your messages straight after these two songs that I will be playing for you now. Closer by Khwabela and of course Anna Gia coming through with the sound. Straight after that, I'll be reading some of those messages that you've sent on our WhatsApp and of course on our Facebook page.

Ayinsiyana unjani happy Sunday kuwe nakwile sinazizwa ngeze True FM nabasasazi nabo bonke abenza iradio ivakale kamnandi ezindlebeni zethu to the last hour giver Tami Nkohle Ginsburg.

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This is Leah Butler with Imi Mangaliso. Snow Allegra, Find Someone Like You, Shasha, featuring Ami Fako, Tembalam. 24 minutes after 4. We're about to get into those messages that you'd sent before I give you some more good music. Because, of course, what would be a Sunday with some without some amazing music, of course. But first things first, let's go through some of those messages.

Alrighty, this one is from Snekhaya Komsana. Uti, evening, Miss Msiana. Happy Sunday. I'm coming back from church. Grateful for my Sunday. Also for our national team. I'm hoping that they win 2-1. Same here. Uti, Andy Mamelewe, and I'll talk about Nandu Mgulu Wako. Uti, I played Lira, and of course, that's his favorite. Go Sne at 29. Imama, thank you so much, Sne. Appreciate your message. This one is from Azasa, Kemam Zomzilene Uti, Namdu Mamele Siasi, and he says Velisha, and he's Kumbilela Umien Wamka. Oh man. This one is from Wakeni Lima. Uti, good afternoon, Mr. Clito. Ndihleli nawe oko ndisendlini kuyanetha ngapha from Wakeni Lubambo e Cape Town eKhayelitsha. Uspesihle Oscar Kupuna uthi afternoon Buddha and happy Sunday to you and the listeners. My lovely message goes to Nosihle Miki Mncanca. I love her so much. Uyinto yonke kum Mahoyi eGqeberha. 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The Bundisa Yonge, if familiam, Yagwam Sukwini. 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Until the last hour, Sabulela, Sebongas is Matilo Uti Eta Prasia, and isn't the Bendonge, Apa and Kubene, until the last hour. Umizana Noelesi uthi hashtag Sunday Cruise representing Mjondolo ekomani inoma kanjani e Motherworld. 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Porsche Lama uthi isithandwa sam usibumbande ndiyasibulisa ndimamele ndikwasakhi at Middle Drift. All right, this one is from Mapelile. 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Till the last hour. Lisa AJ uthi count me in Msiyana. I would like to say happy Sunday kwisithandwa sam ubusisiwe maka uthi alive mhlanhla. Belakazi lam. My beautiful girl, ndibathanda kakhulu basendevana. Oh man. Uncedo Stemele uthi ndihleli nam ndikhona ungandilibali until the last hour eXesi kwaZibi. And the last one for now is from Pure Matthews. Of course, we heard from her earlier on our voice notes. She says, hashtag Sunday Cruise. Happy Sunday, Msiyana. Nakuba bonke abasasazi bam. No DJ abasenyongweni kum. Siqhubekeke sisenze umsebenzi onqomekayo. Uchekena ke simdansana at 17th. All right, 27 minutes now before. In fact, let's say it is 32 minutes before the top of the hour. Of course, we'll be having Upskill from 5 until 6 with Uthato Moshoeshoe. He will be coming through in a couple of minutes to give us a glimpse of what we can expect and anticipate between 5 and 6 this evening. But for now, let's go back to some more music. Here's some freshly ground with Potbelly. Still gives good loving.

0: Definitely Gone Too Soon. It's Yolanda with Uthando Lwam. Before that, Freshly Ground with Pot Belly, taking us to just a couple of minutes away from the top of the hour. 24 to be exact, of course. Upscale with Tato coming through from 5 until 6 p.m. Bongeziwe Mabandla and Tony Braxton after this.
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0: Taken from the third studio album, it's Tony Braxton, Spanish Guitar is the name of the song. Before that, proudly local music, Bongeziwa Bandla, Wuthi Impendulo. Just a couple of minutes away from 5 o'clock, 14 minutes to be exact, before I say my goodbyes. And of course, Thato Moshoeshoe takes over on Upskill. In fact, he's here with me in studio right about now to give us a glimpse of what can be expected between that hour. Thato, how are you, brother?
1: I'm good, Sia. How are you doing?
0: I'm good, I'm good. How's your Sunday? How was church? What was the word today?
1: Oh, you're putting me on the corner.
0: Come on, man. We need to be blessed.
1: My pastor's probably like, he was the one who was busy saying amen all the time. Particularly, the essence of the message my pastor was talking on is, can you be trusted with the baton? If it's being handed over to the new generation, the generation of 1976 played their part. Mm. Now, what is being said with us as the youth? But now contextualizing it from a spiritual essence, that the church of Jesus Christ, you know, we've been working on building it and encouraging growth even amongst it as well. But when the leaders who are in front of us, Otata no Gogo, are gone, Tina as the youth, can we be entrusted to carry those revelations? Can we be entrusted to carry on with what most of them sacrifice their lives for? So yeah, the essence of that, you know, conversation relating to Youth Month as well. And it truly spoke to me, you know, and it's a question that we should be asking all young people, you know, Wuthi, can we take over if anything happens to those who are in charge?
0: Absolutely, absolutely. So between 5 and 6 this evening, what can we anticipate?
1: Something that I certainly can say yes to. And that is a whole lot of things that are still related with June 16. We're wrapping up our conversations around that. We're reflecting on the 50 years since the June 16 uprising. And the main question we're asking is, has the struggle for language equality truly ended? And we're unpacking this conversation with Sinovuyo Nokutya from Walter Sisulu University. And then science and technology, we're joined by Khunse Malidu, finally a computer science student from WITS. And what we are talking about is, are we doing enough to ensure that talent, not financial circumstances, determine a young person's future? So, all coming up on Upskill.
0: Amazing. A big thank you. You can catch Thato Moshoeshoe between 5 and 6 this evening on Upskill. Here's some Zonke now with Reach It.

It's an incredibly extraordinary Zonke Dikana with Richard taking us to 9 minutes before five. It is time for me to love and leave you. I'll be back again next week, Saturday, from 1 until 4 p.m. on the playground. Otherwise, let's meet up again here next week, Sunday, same time, same place. Have yourselves a beautiful week. I hope that you get everything that you want this week and, of course, that you have a productive one. Tato Mushweshwe coming through with Upskill from 5 until 6. Goodbye.

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1: 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From 10 a.m. to 1 p.m., counts down 30 of the country's cream of the crop on the True FM Top 30. Siyakli Truck colors your afternoons between 1 p.m. and 4 p.m. with the Urban Playground. Zip Big Days every Saturday between 4 p.m. and 7 p.m. Simo Zogwana, the Captain Z and Azile keeps things dangerous like no one else.
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3: Stories making headlines. DA calls for unity among South Africans and Qebega awaits for Bafana Bafana match. Good evening and welcome to the news at 5. The DA has called on South Africans to be united against attempts to divide them as represented by the June 30 shutdown declared by groups against undocumented foreign nationals. DA Deputy Federal Chairperson Sueli Malatsi was speaking at an online rally opposing the shutdown hosted by the Ahmed Kathrada Foundation. Malatsi says the country needs to come together and be more vocal against populists who are trying to break the social fabric of South Africa.
4: It is very clear that these calls for a shutdown are dangerous. And what is increasingly becoming clear is that opponents of stability, progress, peace and democracy are becoming more louder and more visible. These calls on all of us who believe in our democracy to unite stronger, to push back against these attempts to divide our communities and normalize criminality masquerading as protest. If we don't do that, the scars that will emerge from these shutdowns will live with many of us forever.
3: Deputy Police Minister Kessel Matale has told police officers in Bloemfontein in the Free State to deal decisively with undocumented foreign nationals. He says South Africa is not a playground for criminality and that police have to protect South Africans who will be marching on 30 June. He was speaking at the parade held at the Hobbies Park in Bloemfontein to kick off security operations ahead of expected marches on Tuesday. Matale says he wants to debunk the belief that police are reinforcing security against South Africans. A total of 6,000 officers have been deployed in the first state.
5: Your role is to make sure that everybody who stays in the Republic of South Africa, whether that person is from other parts of the continent or the world, they must feel safe. It is only those who are here illegally, who are undocumented, whom we must deal with decisively. People must know that South Africa is not a playground of criminal activity.
3: Meanwhile, a non-profit organization based in KwaZulu-Natal has cautioned that local communities might not be ready for the aftermath of the looming June 30 protest against undocumented foreign nationals. The Phiokohle Empowerment Foundation has warned that action might lead to shortages of functioning spaza shops, as most of them are operated by foreigners. The co-founder of the foundation, Nkululeko Ngobe, says communities need to start thinking beyond the set deadline.
6: Currently, the conversation needs to go beyond ordering foreigners to leave. We are not hearing of any solutions regarding the empowerment of locals who will be left behind. We need to ensure that we continue to be able to buy bread after the foreigners have left. From whom do we buy from and who will benefit? There's a lot that has been left unsaid and that is why we are concerned. After they have left, will we be ready?
3: Soccer fans in Kabega in the Eastern Cape say they are looking forward to another victory from Bafana Bafana ahead of their game with Canada tonight. This as the South African national team made it to the round of 32 at the 2026 FIFA World Cup. Fans will be gathered at their homes and viewing venues, celebrating and backing the boys on their historic moment of making it this far. They had this to say.
7: I believe that Bafana Bafana is going to win today. It's going to be 2-0. Canada 0, Bafana Bafana 2.
8: I think Bafana will win 2-1 with Mokoena coming back from the suspension. So, yeah, looking forward to it.
9: And I think for myself, they can win this match like they did with the last one. They did us proud. It's just for them to focus and be on the ball. Just watch the game and then we support them all the way. Even if they lose, we still wait after them.
3: Recapping on the top story at 5, the DA has called on South Africans to be united against attempts to divide them as represented by the June 30 shutdown declared by groups against undocumented foreign nationals. For SABC News on True FM, I am Lukanyo Papani.
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10: Right, it's just gone 5 minutes after 5 right here on True FM. Welcome to it. Again and again we meet. Every time you hear this voice, you know we are talking all things education. So all the teachers, all stakeholders in the Department of Education itself, I want you to come to the front, take a front row seat, because we've got some also interesting conversation to talk about. Also, Oga Namhlanje as well. The name of the show is called Upskill, and I am Thato Moshoeshoe. You can, of course, call me Thato Mfanomatadien. Happy Sunday to all of you. Or should I say happy Bafana, Bafana, Bafana Day? I think we are all just so excited. I can feel the excitement in the air as we are getting ready to witness another victory against Canada Namhlanje at 9 p.m. So I do hope that you are having a blessed day. If you went to church, you were also blessed as much as I was. I had an awesome day at Awen Namhlanje. Literally, I can feel that my spirit is inspired. You can obviously hear it from me as well, that Sundays are definitely my favorite. And a big thank you to Siyaqhwita for being with us on the Sunday cruise. You can, of course, catch him again next time, next week, on this moment in time. On Upskill, we talk about conversations that enrich the mind, that bring the world of education into the classroom. And we open up a chat with you and we talk about pressing issues that are shaping the future of education. And right about now, it is time for
0: making education fashionable on Upskill.
10: And that is the educator support. Now, what we are saying to you today is, what if the language you spoke determined the opportunities that you had in life? Or imagine being told how to learn a language you did not fully understand. Would you still have the same chance of succeeding? As we continue reflecting on the Youth Month and marking the 50 years since the June 16, 1976 uprising, we revisit one of the issues that ignited that historical resistance, and that is language. For the young people of 1976, it was never just about Afrikaans. Fighting that language oppression was also about dignity and identity, as well as equal access to opportunities and the freedom to learn in a language that they also understood as well. So the topic we're asking you, Namhlanje, is how has language evolved? Okanye, how has language revolution been completed? Or is the struggle for language revolution also continuous at the same time? Has the revolution been completed? Okanye, we still have to continuously fight. After the youth of 1976 have fought so hard, 50 years later, has the dream become a reality, or the struggle continues so long? And joining me to unpack this conversation, Okwanamhlanje, is Usinovuyo Nokutya, who's the manager of the Languages and Indigenous Knowledge System Unit under the Directorate and Transformation and Languages at Walter Sisulu University. He's also, he also lectures in oral literature and linguistics in the Department of African Languages. You can be for sure that the person we called today knows a lot about languages as well. I mean, just judging from this whole introduction, as you know, we are, you really are a language expert. Good afternoon and welcome to the show. How are you?
11: I'm doing good, Abud. Greetings to you and your listeners at home. As you said, my name is Noelo Nokujwa. Yeah, Tingumhlohle ke olwimi lwesiXhosa noncwadi lwalo, which is I enjoy the most. That's what I always tell people. More than being an academic in it, I do believe that what I love the most is to advocate for it. Because I do believe that scholarship that doesn't have a groundwork is not impactful. That is my two cents thought when I was joining the field.
10: Please do pardon me, Sinoyolo, because I think I may have said Sinovuyo at some point when I was making these introductions. Please do pardon me if, or probably just, I could have just had that with me. So the proper introduction is Sinovuyo Nokuja, who's joining us also namhlanje in studio. I think let's begin to where it all started, Sinoyolo. Language isn't simply a subject in the classroom. It has become the spark that has ignited a nationwide uprising. Singathi mhlambe, why was a language such a powerful issue during the 1976 uprising?
11: Okay. I always tell people language is not just an ordinary tool in any case. Be it it's in a classroom, be it it's in a economic engagement, be it it's in a communication space as we are doing, me and you currently. Language plays a very critical role. And in it, there is intellectuality that is embedded within it. That is why when we are dealing with our idioms and proverbs, you will find that there is also philosophy amongst it, which is one of the things that I always say to parents who are having students or kids who are studying in the multiracial school where they are doing English and Afrikaans as their languages and not taking an indigenous language. At some point, you find that the child becomes disorientated when it comes to the social norms of the culture, because in teaching the language, you teach the culture, you teach the norms, the values, they are within what we call it a language. In 1976, it was very important because majority of South African students found themselves being forced to learn Afrikaans, and majority of them not only focus on Afrikaans, but they decided, ukuthi, now they are feeling that their right has been infringed, because if you are learning mathematics in Afrikaans, obviously you will get it there and there, because Afrikaans is not your home language. One of the viral videos that once trended in social media, which I love the most, it's when a Dr. Mbude Meana was showing an example of how did our kids felt in a classroom when she was teaching Afrikaners mathematics and science in isiXhosa.
10: Yes, I remember that video. It sparked a lot of interest.
11: Yes. So people started to know now, but hey, this is not just a matter of sharing information. It goes to issues of cognitive. It goes to issues of intellectuality and so on. So those colleagues decided to stand for what they believe. Last year, I had the privilege of sharing Ikonga Nomama Unkosazana Dlamini Zuma. She even told us she chose to do agriculture during the time because it had practical side. So she knew if she didn't make it towards the theory part, she will capture it on the practical in the garden. So that's how it was impactful in Afrikaans to them. But there are people which I really recommend who even majored in Afrikaans. For example, Dr. Sister Songaba, she majored in Afrikaans. She taught Afrikaans as Indobiasa Mambondweni. The likes of Mr. Ngopo were majoring in Afrikaans, and they are speaking so fluently. So language goes with love and exposure. So we cannot say it was a bad thing, but what was so painful was a matter of they were forced to learn a language that they were not comfortable to learn in it.
10: Sure. Language goes with love, certainly. And I mean, how are you going to understand if I speak with you in a language that is not your home language? You know, I'm not speaking to the heart in any way, you know, when I'm speaking to you in that essence. And maybe I'm grateful I was never part of the youth of 1976, because the furthest I can go as Neolo with Africans is beyond bluff, you know. And I can imagine having to be taught algebra in Afrikaans. Honestly, it went beyond just it being the fight of language itself, but it prohibited a lot of access to many opportunities. Just one thing also is that the events of June 16, they have changed the course of our country's history in a very huge way. But they've also influenced how we think about education today. Mhlambe Singathi, how did the events of June 16 change South Africa's approach to in language, in education, Gengoku?
11: Okay. I've got mixed feelings when it comes to that one, my brother. Do you know why?
10: Why?
11: One, there are small strides that we can count as compared to what we should have done so far. One of them is that one thing that makes me happy is that the South African government made sure when we come that our languages are going to be given the same status, ne? But what pains me the most was that it ended in that white paper where they were made official languages.
10: Yes.
11: When we are celebrating 30 years of what you call it is the constitution, the supreme law of the country, our languages are not enjoying the same status
10: as the other languages as well. Sinola, are you still able to hear me? Okay, I'm just trying to just make sure that Usekwan, I think we might just have a little bit lost him there on the line, but we'll try and get him back again. If you're only joining us now, we are speaking about languages, okay? And the question that we are asking you, Namhlanje, has to center around language revolution. You know, and it's quite an important one. Yogba, the people that marched in 1976 achieved what they were fighting for today, you know. But the question that we're also asking is that can every child Namhlanje in South Africa learn in a language that they can truly understand? Or are there still some barriers that make languages seem a bit more valuable than others? You know, there may be some spaces where by mhlambe uthi xa ungathethi English, if you're not speaking English, then you feel like you're not taken too seriously, then you must now try change and not speak isiXhosa kampo sesitu sahawu, you know, also in a way as well. We've got him again still here on the line, but I think you are currently back with us as well. And we were still really talking about how these events have changed, you know, the approach of language in education.
11: So I was saying that if you make an example, I want us to look at even just general, look at when you are paying for your notice for a car. It comes in English and Afrikaans.
10: Yes.
11: After 30 years of democracy, that tells you that those languages who were benefiting in the previous regime are still benefiting even in the current regime. Look at the exam papers. They are still in English and Afrikaans. So it means a child of who is an Afrikaner by home language doesn't struggle, because if the question is not clear in English, they have a backup of which is their mother tongue, which is Afrikaans, at the back. And my question is, when our own children are going to get the same esteem like other languages, where they will know that if it's in English, let me go and check in isiXhosa, because I might be knowing the answer, but I don't even understand the actual question. Then I want to say, results are proving that to be taught in your mother tongue improves results. In 2005, Dr. Meana started a pilot around Zimbabwe that we call it mother tongue bilingual education in schools. Ne? Those students are the students, I think they are the product of 2020, 2021, 2022. We've seen from there the improvement within our grade 12 results as the province of the Eastern Cape, to prove that the barrier was the language to our kids, not the content. So there is something that we can say, these things we have managed to win them, but there are still those which still need to fight for them. For example, one petty thing that pains me, Z83 in South Africa is still in English. And I'm asking myself, you mean umtozobayi Gartner, expecte into banamaka apply with the same form, nomtozobayi administrator with a qualification. That's where you seek now that we don't speak about equality and equity. We are just doing for the sake of tick boxes. So there are a number of initiatives now that we are seeing. As a result, Londo doesn't only affect e-teaching and learning. Even abantwana bafundayo for comprehension, results are telling us that abantwana bethu up to grade 4 in South Africa, they cannot read for comprehension. Abakwazi ukufunda, which is something thina esasikwazi ukufunda as early as grade at three, which is standard one, kengela xesha lethu. So it tells you in Dokokubana, while we are neglecting issues of language, it doesn't only affect teaching and learning in the classroom. Also, even other areas that are linked on teaching and learning are being affected by those issues. Otherwise, I'm happy about what was happening in 1976. Although scholars such as Ukatshula and Univil Alexandra are still saying those students never fought for their indigenous languages. They were fighting for rejecting Afrikaans, because they are saying if they were fighting for being taught in their indigenous languages, by today, Bati, we are supposed to be very far in terms of advancement of African languages. But again, the happy man in Lela ekwenzeka ngayo in basic and higher education, iskosa in 2029 will be turning 20 years after they produce their first PhD. It was produced in 2009, which is uDr. Nozuko Gxekwa. And now we have multiples, I'm 100% sure, sitting here. IsiXhosa alone have more than 15 PhDs written in IsiXhosa. And Tate Genge Masters, Sitate Ngo 50 plus. So it tells you, Kuti, there is a development that is happening. Even on how we are training teachers now, those who are doing basic education, I want to say this without any fear or favor.
10: Yes.
11: University of Fort Hare is doing absolutely well in that area, because their BEd in foundation phase, it's bilingual, it's in IsiXhosa and English. So that tells you, Kuti, people are starting to do some amazing job in that area. And we need to give praises where it is due.
10: Definitely, definitely. We have to. And I think there are very some notable initiatives that are being done, you know, to ensure that we do our bits to recognize these indigenous languages, because it's a history that needs to be carried to the next generation. You know, if not as Dato, the only thing that I speak is English, the next moment I decide to get married and have a child, I am passing on what I know. And if the Sesotho is gone and I can no longer be able to read the Sesotho, which is my own home language, then I'm passing on that watered down kind of knowledge or in terms of just understanding that I've also received as well. So amongst the barriers that are also there as well, we also have got the role that we have to play in ensuring that these indigenous languages are also getting the recognition that they also deserve. I want us to make it a bit practical rather, also as well. Mhlawumbe singathi, what challenges that do still exist for learners whose first language is not English, that are very much noticeable, be it in higher learning institutions or basic education, or but I want us to particularly focus just on the learners.
11: Okay. One of the areas that have been evident is one of those ones of performance in terms of assessment. Yeah? Because as I earlier said, that the learner might understand what is required, yeah? But sometimes they don't get the questioning in terms of the language. You see, it's one of the evident ones. Number two is the material. You know, one of my students was looking at the learner's perspective on at TVET colleges. One participant that broke my heart said, I struggle with the English language, but I choose it over my language because the reality of the market demands it. So it means some of those things, which is the student was arguing that there is no material in the indigenous languages. For example, unqabile ubona textbook ebhalwe mathematics okanye i study guide mathematics in isiXhosa uyabona even our indigenous people who are doing study guides they are doing them in English you get what I'm trying to say so i barrier enkulu iba between understanding the question and the comprehension of the student number 2 iba the issue of assessment itself because one student was arguing that if I can be given also an opportunity to respond in a language I'm comfortable on because at some point in the pilots we discover that when we are doing a pilot we'll say we'll teach you in a language you write in English né? And these students are saying no allow us to write in our indigenous languages so that we can show that we are able to do so and I'm happy that some of them students took upon their shoulders ukuthi they fight for their language I'm proud to say in the Eastern Cape I think in the previous 2 years we had students who wrote in isiXhosa their final exam and they were penalized and then Pan South African Language Board fought for their right and those students passed with flying colors to prove that they knew what they were doing language has never been a barrier to them and we need to start to accept and people are already talking about issues of internationalization when we said kids must study in their indigenous languages people will have a fear to say where would my child work if they know they study in isiXhosa because I always make an example we take doctors to Cuba every year they don't use Spanish when they are coming back to our country that is the reality they absorb the knowledge and come and transfer to the language that can be understandable by the people of the land. So it tells you that even our children can go and work anywhere in the world and they will improve their English language as they continue because 90% of professionals in South Africa when they join university they were not fluent in English. That is the reality.
10: True.
11: We improve it as we go. So it means if the content being in English that doesn't mean that I cannot continue doing the content in English. I always tell people I'm from Denmark, I'm from Sweden, I'm from Tanzania, I'm from Zimbabwe, I'm from Zambia, dealing with the same thing as Xhosa. And you find that when you're starting to teach your people, you will teach them in a language they know, which is English, then they ended up knowing some few words in Xhosa and then they grow from it.
10: You know, this raises a very important point about the opportunity in South Africa because I'm also listening to the feedback that we would then sort of receive about the fears of people not wanting to focus so much on indigenous language or learning indigenous or speaking indigenous language. I mean, even when I was growing up also as well, in the classroom, you are always encouraged to speak in English. Speak in English. Mm. Speak. Everything must be in English because there's a mindset that says we are preparing you for a future that has certain kind of opportunities that require you to be efficient in this language. It brings me to then this question. Would you say that English is probably a gatekeeper of some sort for opportunities in South Africa?
11: Yes. Without even hesitating that one, I will tell you there are a number of people who are losing opportunities because of that. I'll make an example. As I've said to you that majority of our people, when they enter university, they are not yet fluent. And you will discover that they are halfway while they are looking for jobs. And you will find that if you are not fluent in the interview, and people would assume you don't know, or you cannot deliver the content, which is one of the things that I always make sure when I'm sitting in a panel that a person must know their linguistic rights, that if you are saying you want to express in your indigenous language, let's try. I'll make an example. Do you know one thing I appreciate about South African languages? They are intertwined. I'll make an example. If you know one Sotho class, one Nguni class, you are sorted among Tshivenda and Xitsonga.
10: Yeah, true.
11: Because you will find that they are mixing these classes when they speak, although they speak in their own way, but following for understanding, you don't struggle. So that is why I always say to people, I can listen to somebody who's speaking Tshivenda while I cannot be fluent or speak Tshivenda very well. Because I'm a novice in that language, but I can hear what they argue for. As a result, it makes me to learn their language every day. That is what we call about unity and diversity. And many people have lost opportunities because they cannot express themselves well in English. Mm. And people who cannot do and perform, they get opportunities because they are fluent. Maybe because I studied in a multiracial school and English was my home language. Now I get an opportunity, but I become stuck in the process. And this is one of the things that you'll find that people revolt along the line, because one would say, why would I teach you work because you were interviewed? It's just the person was so fluent, and then we're taken away by the fluency, not looking at the substance of the person that is bringing on the table.
10: And fluency is not the measure of intelligence. We always say this at all times, because we've fallen in love with personalities that are fluent. But if you were to really decode the content of what's being said, then you realize that it's honestly a bunch of nothing, really, for lack of better words. And the only thing is all these big words that would sort of cloud our judgment in terms of making those decisions. I really want our listeners to get involved into this conversation. This is a very important topic. It affects you directly or indirectly in any way. You cannot be not affected by it. You maybe have been one because you were not proficient in English, or you could not speak English properly, or the only thing that stood between you and opportunity was your ability to also speak this language as well. So think about your experiences. Think about your experiences. If you speak isiXhosa, seSotho, Tshivenda, isiZulu, or any other language, have you ever felt like you had to switch a language just so that you can be taken seriously? Especially in South Africa, have you ever struggled to access information, education, or just even any government service because it was not available in your own language and you felt discouraged? Abazali, the parents, your children are learning in a language that helps them understand. Or do you believe that English gives them a better chance at life? I want to know. Please get involved. This conversation truly is for all of us. 072-999-8092. 072-999-8092. That's where you're going to get hold of me here on your WhatsApp voice notes. Let's take a quick one. When we come back, we continue this conversation.
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10: Right, it's just gone 31 minutes after 5. You're still tuned to Upskill with myself, Tato Moshoeshoe, and we are talking about another thought-provoking conversation that affects us as South African also citizens, especially within the education space, and that is language revolution. And the question that we are asking you also today, that we wanted to participate, is do you think that language revolution has been completed? What the generation of 1976 fought for in terms of language, do you think that has been completed, or the struggle for linguistic equality, it is still continuing as well? And joining me on the line to who's helping us tackle this conversation is Mr. Sinoyolo Nokutya, and we were really going on talking about the importance of preserving also this, which is also our responsibility now to play that role. And I called in on all parents, I called in on all our listeners to come through and also just share their stories as well. Just before we wrap up the conversation, I think another very important thing, Sinoyolo, that we probably would want to touch on is the importance of how a language shapes a person's identity. And of course, language is more than just about communication. It's closely also tied to who we are as people, you know, and it's very important for umduba azazuba ndingubani. Speaking to young people in this day and age, who are especially this generation of today, how would you emphasize the importance of understanding indoba your language? It signifies who you are. It speaks to who you are. It speaks to your roots. It speaks to where you are coming from.
11: Okay. And for me, I always say language is a pillar of an identity or a particular society. I always say no one is going to ask you what's your clan when they are asking you their makai. So knowing your language, you may know your identity in an English format, but when you come and when you come to practicality, you will discover that just the terminology itself would leave you behind. Number two, I always say your identity, you will know it better through your own language, and that's where

0: bother any further. So that's where we lose who we are. That's where language comes in, because I'm able to tell ngumzala lo, why do I say ngumzala? Kukanina lo, why do I call it ukanin? Because those words have a meaning and they tell how are we related as people, so that we can keep the issues of lineage and understanding. Then more than that, if a nation doesn't know who they are, chances of not knowing where they are going are very high. Because if they don't know who they are now, there is nothing that they can share to their kids as an inheritance.
1: Definitely.
0: Because their inheritance is diluted. I want to make this last example.
1: Yes.
0: I was speaking to one of my colleagues. She said to me, you know, Snoyol, I am so angry at my granny. Though she thought she was doing something good for me, she took me to a multiracial school where I was the only black child in a classroom.
1: Sure.
0: She was working in KZN. I would come Ekasi, and when I'm at Ekasi, they would be speaking isiZulu. When we are going back to the Eastern Cape, Utepris Cross, Uta was not fluent both in siXhosa and isiZulu.
1: Sure.
0: What I was good at was in English. Uti later on, white kids started to show me that I don't belong to them. I'm black. Uti, when I'm coming to my own, they started to show me I don't belong to them.
1: Yo,
0: they
1: to
0: call
1: them
0: me
1: as
0: a
1: well.
0: Coconut.
1: Yo.
0: So Uti, I ended up founding myself the wanting dingenandawo of belonging, because from the whites that I started with, they're saying I'm black, and that is true. From the blacks that I'm part of, they're saying I'm a coconut because I don't know the language, the culture, and everything. And that is also true. Yeah. Then I found myself being in the middle and missing, not knowing where do I belong as a human being. So I always say this to parents. It's not about you only. You must also think about the kids. When you are no longer alive, what is going to happen to them?
1: What is going to happen to them? Snoyol, we could continue this conversation over and over again. And I know that this topic does not end here again, but we're going to have to leave it here for the sake of time. But thank you so much for the work that you're doing. Thank you for the role that you're also playing as well, because we feel represented. We feel seen when we have people like you who are able to be part of panels, you know, and speak about issues that we are unable also as well. Before Sigiega, just last parting words as an advice that you'd like to share to the listener, just very shortly.
0: And God, what I can just say to the people, try by all means, make sure that your kids are learning their language. If you are a teenager, please try to learn your language. It's very important, because in learning the language, you also learn the philosophies, the values, the way of doing, and the way of understanding the entire system. So in language, there's so much that is embedded in it. So I want to say, everyone, let's go back to our libraries and learn our indigenous languages.
1: Thank you very much for joining us. We really appreciate it. Let's go back to our libraries and learn our indigenous languages. That was Snoyol Nokutya, the manager of the Languages and Indigenous Knowledge Systems Unit under the Directorate and Transformation and Languages at Walter Sisulu. The youth of 1976 taught us that language is more than just words. It speaks to power and identity and culture and certainty and dignity, you know. And while we may be ending this discussion even now, perhaps the continuing question that I could leave you with is, can we truly say that we've achieved equality if the language a young person speaks still influences the opportunities that they also get in life? I mean, think about it.
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0: Our Sundays are filled with soul. 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Advancing knowledge of science and technology on Upskill.
1: That's right. It's now time for Science and Technology. It's 17:40 right here on Upskill. If you're only joining us, where have you been? But hey, better late than never. My name is Thato Moshoeshoe, and this is a show whereby we talk about all things education related, taking the world of education into radio and wanting you to also be a part of that as well. In Science and Technology, as the name says it, science and technology, tech, what's happening out there that influences how we teach even in the classroom as well. Imagine working hard throughout high school. You are earning the marks to study further and only to discover that your biggest obstacle is it's not getting accepted. It's finding the money to stay there. And what if your dream was not limited to ability, but by whether you can afford accommodation, the textbooks, the food, or even the next registration as well? As we conclude Youth Month, we want to turn the attention to a challenge facing thousands of young people. While financial constraints are often seen as the biggest barrier to also higher learning, asithethi enough about emotional weight that comes to not knowing whether you'll be able to study in the next semester ngenxa yendaba ye funding. So, if you could invent one piece of technology that would change the lives of young people, what would it be and also just why? And joining me on the line is Khunse Maledu, a third-year Bachelor of Science in Computer Science, a computer science student at Wits University. And his journey is a powerful reminder of what becomes possible when organizations invest consistently in young people and create opportunity that also help them thrive as well. Khunse, let me take this time to welcome you on the show. And again, how about I've pronounced Khunse correctly? All right, let me see. Khunse, are you able to hear me?
2: Yes, I am.
1: Yes, that's more like it. Welcome to the show. How are you?
2: I'm good, and you?
1: I'm well. Thank you so much. We are talking about a very interesting conversation here, but perhaps before we talk about your academic journey, can you tell us just a bit more about yourself and also what inspired you to study computer science?
2: Okay. Yeah, my name is Khunse. I'm from Pretoria originally, but I go to school at Wits. That's where I'm currently based. I studied tech because computer science because it's the future. It's where the world is going, and I think I wanted to be relevant with my studies and not to study something that will be obsolete in a few years.
1: Well, the reason why I'm giggling is because every time someone says that I'm studying this because it's the future, I always think about my career. And I'm like, hey, did I choose right? You know, every time people talk about the future, I always try to find and navigate the future in the career that I have also chosen as well. We do know that every journey has got a starting point. Perhaps how did you get to studying computer science? Take us through that journey of your life, even as a student.
2: Okay. So it first started in high school when I was first discovering what's happening in the world of tech. So we had a few competitions in high school that I take part in. Specifically, there was a robotics competition, a Lego robotics competition, where we had to make a Lego robot and we had to program it to do a challenge for us. There was an obstacle course that it had to complete. And I enjoyed that a lot. I got to use my brain and fun. Or what was also fun is we got to program the robots from scratch. And then from there, upon further research and in grade 11, where we had to apply to university, I stumbled upon computer science and it aligned well with my interests.
1: Oh, wow. This is so awesome. Truly, this is so awesome. Along the way, you became an Amazon Web Services bursary beneficiary. And I'm very sure that a lot of young people who are listening may be wondering, how can they access such familiar opportunities? You know, funding is a big issue in higher education. We've got a lot of young people who are not studying due to this problem. And perhaps for the benefit of those who may be in need of funding, what are the requirements, you know, for that kind of a bursary? And what difference did it maybe make in your life personally?
2: Okay, so I'm not sure of the requirement top of my head, but then you first need to be applying for a STEM degree, so something in science, technology, or mathematics or engineering. And also, you also need to be doing the relevant subjects in high school. So your pure mathematics, physical science, and the likes. And also, your final year results have to be very well. So you have to aim for these distinctions. Yeah.
1: Decisions are very important, because even to also keep the bursary, I imagine you also need to do well as well.
2: Yeah, also in university, there's a minimum average that you have to maintain every year to keep the bursary. So I think in university, you have to have a minimum, an average of 65% every year to maintain the bursary, which is not impossible. It's very much possible.
1: Yes.
2: So, yeah.
1: Do you perhaps... Sorry to cut you there. Were you finished making your last sentence?
2: Yeah.
1: Okay, I just was wondering if you perhaps know when the applications for the bursary actually do open, like the 2027 intake.
2: Yes, they are open currently.
1: Okay.
2: So if you go to StudyTrust right now and go to the skill development section, you can see the AWS bursary is open now. I think they opened 1st of June, if I'm not mistaken.
1: Okay.
2: And they'll be open for a few months. And I'm not quite sure when they close. Probably September.
1: Okay.
2: But they'll be open for a while now. And if you're applying, you just have to make sure you have your documents ready before you apply. And have a smooth application process.
1: AWS bursary, that is, if you'd like to also see your possibilities of getting this funding, you can obviously go check it out on any Google or platform. Let's use our data for good. Let's use our data for good and find things that could also contribute, you know, to our development as well. Khonsa, let's talk a bit about the life as a computer science student. You know, what has been some of the most exciting parts about what you've studied so far?
2: Building things from scratch. Last month we had a school project where we had to make a web app, and with very limited resources for us. So they just give you a scenario and something to work on, and you have to build an app from scratch that will meet the requirements that you were given. So I enjoyed that a lot, because we got to use our brains and also learn from the material provided outside from university to build things.
1: Okay. I truly would imagine that there's some life-changing experiences, you know, also as well. You know, one thing, Khonsa, computer science can be very misunderstood by a lot of people, especially if you're not familiar with the field. I'm sure I was that person at some point. What are maybe some of the biggest misconceptions that you've heard when people say, when you say that you're studying computer science, and what are people saying in response to that?
2: Yeah, that was also me in first year. And also in high school, when I thought of computer science, I thought it's just programming all the way. But only to be shocked in first year, second year, because we do a lot of mathematics. So university level mathematics is a core fundamental of computer science, especially in second year. So we do mathematics major.
1: Mm.
2: So it's writing proofs from scratch, proving theorems. Yeah, just a whole lot of writing, yeah. And less programming. We do more programming in third year.
1: Sure. Yeah, no, yeah. I could imagine how people can think about such thing also as well. I know there's no, any university journey is never glamorous. You know, sometimes you get there and then you realize, hey, what's working? This is not what I ordered. Versus what I'm getting at this point in time. Mm. There's many challenges that come with every territory. What would you say maybe have been the challenge, the most challenging thing that you've encountered during your studies?
2: I'd say working with new people. We have a lot of group projects.
1: Okay.
2: And most of them get randomly assigned. So You have to have a skill of being able to work with people you don't know on a regular basis and just being out of your comfort zone and adapting to learning new skills.
1: And I can imagine that also challenges your personality as well. I don't know if this is probably just a better assumption to make, but you sound more like an introvert.
2: No, I'm not.
1: Oh, you're actually an extro. Oh, not even an extroverted introvert.
2: I'm not. I wouldn't consider myself an introvert. No.
1: Okay.
2: I like people. I like engaging with people and just being outdoors and talking with people. Yeah. Which is the opposite of most computer science students. Yeah. Because most of them are like introverts.
1: Yes.
2: Don't like working with people.
1: Yes.
2: They like their own spaces.
1: Yes.
2: I'm quite the opposite, yeah.
1: You are a very calm extrovert, I really must say.
2: And yeah.
1: I think probably when we can say looking into university and also just into the future of technology, what are maybe other emerging technologies that you believe that they have the biggest impact over the next few years?
2: Definitely AI. You can't run away from it. It's taking the world by storm. And also cloud computing. It's really a cool, fast innovation.
1: Yeah. And probably a responsible use of AI amongst us as just young people. And I don't know if you can see that we really rely heavily on it a lot these days.
2: Yeah.
1: You know, some people rely to it for academic support. It's also, Honze, has become an emotional support reliance type of thing. You know, even when people are going through the most and they need someone to speak to or what to say or how to respond, I've seen people consulting, you know, your ChatGPTs for all of this. What advice would you probably give young people in terms of how we can be use these future related technologies in a way that is responsible?
2: Yeah, I would say you shouldn't use AI as, we have this term called a God class that we use in school. The God class refers to taking something as the absolute truth and not consulting with anything else. So we shouldn't use AI as the absolute truth. There are other sources to verify from. So you should use it responsibly
1: and
2: because it can also be wrong some of the time.
1: Mm.
2: Yeah.
1: And you would need to be knowledgeable to know when it's wrong.
2: You should. And just always confirm everything that it says. Read through what it says. Make sure it makes sense before you send it to people. Yeah.
1: Yes. Honze, I probably have got a grade 12 who says, I want to do computer science at this point in time, but I don't know if there's any other skills that I need to work on in the meantime so that by the time I start the qualification, I'm sort of ready. Are there any maybe like soft skills that one should develop if they want to study and succeed in this career?
2: Soft skills?
1: Yes.
2: I'd say... be ready to engage with a lot of people.
1: Okay.
2: Because, yeah, it's we like to say it's a computer science is a collaborative degree. Mm. It's not just a degree you do on your own. You engage with a lot of people most of the time. So be ready to engage with people almost every day.
1: Yeah, which is very, very, very important. And no man is an island. You know, we were always taught that at all the times. You need other people that you be able to also succeed and get to the next mission as well. You know, we always need each other. I think if I could probably ask you, what's one thing you wish you knew before you started computer science that you found out while you were already doing it and you were like, hey, I wish someone told me this. And what is that thing?
2: It's mostly the academic stuff.
1: Okay.
2: So in first year, I used to struggle quite a lot with the new concepts that we were taught in computer science. And when I spoke to some of my friends, they said they used to do some of them during the holidays. So it's things like your programming languages, like watching YouTube videos of programming languages, having an idea of what they are, and just researching more of your curriculum before you start school.
1: And would you say that those somehow affected your academic performance in any way?
2: Definitely. First, I had to spend more time learning the things, especially when having to write tests. So they were quite challenging for me. But we fought through them.
1: Yes. Oh man, Khonse, it really has been awesome and lovely speaking to you. I think before I let you go, I think it's important to maybe ask you if there's anything else that you'd like to say to young people. It's Youth Month. We're closing it off. It's the last Sunday today. Your peers, your generation, if you were to be given a podium and a microphone to say something to us or to your generation, what would it be?
2: I'd say you should be yourself and do everything that makes them happy. Especially as the youth today, we have a lot of challenges. So let's focus on making ourselves happy and doing things that we enjoy and things that build us.
1: Yes. Certainly do everything that makes you happy. Khonse, thank you so much for joining us today. We really appreciate you and we wish you all the best with your studies going forward. Ralebo.
2: Okay, thank you very much. Thank you.
1: Awesome stuff. That was an awesome conversation that we had there with Khonse, who is a third-year Bachelor of Science in Computer Science at Wits University, sharing his inspiring journey with us and how he got there. It's possible for you as well, from wherever you're coming from, you know, to be at these universities and to also leave a mark too. So probably a question I could leave you as part of this conversation is, how many future scientists and engineers and teachers, innovators, you know, that we might be losing in South Africa, not because they lack potential, but simply because they lack opportunity? How many? And that's where we're going to leave it for Namhlanje. We'll be back again next week. And please do remember that Bafana Bafana is playing. So can we please go and support the boys as they take on Canada tonight at 9 p.m. In a historical FIFA World Cup round of 32 clash. Thank you so much for taking time to spend with me this afternoon. And I do hope that you've also grown. You've also been able to learn something new and upskill yourself. So from myself, Thato Moshoeshoe, who you can call THATO, it's goodbye for now. Have a wonderful, wonderful, wonderful week ahead. This is a Bonana again, same time, same place next week. Coming up next is your latest news bulletin with Lukanyo Papane. Good night.
3: Indaba ze-SABC ezizimeleyo nezingenamkhethe noLukanyo Papane.
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5: These crimes that have been committed by March and March and their groupings, every time they protest, they beat up Africans, even those with documentation get to be beaten up on a daily basis. So we call on a law enforcement agency to act on this crime. These people have declared that they are going to kill, they are going to do anything necessary to make sure that Africans live. The people have declared a crime before they can commit a crime. We don't know why they are not arrested even to this day. We say law enforcement agencies of South Africa ought to act and act immediately and arrest those who are declaring that on a certain day, on the 30th of June, they shall be committing a crime.
4: Kusenjalo umbutho ongenzi inzuzo zenze kwaZulu-Natal lomkisenge lithi abantu basekuhlaleni kungenzeka ukuba abakakulungeli okuza kwenzeka emva kwemingcelele eza kubanjwa ngomhla wama-23 kuJuni nechasene nokuba kweli kwabemi bangaphandle abangenawo amaphepha afanelekileyo ukuba kweli. 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
6: Currently, the conversation needs to go beyond ordering foreigners to leave. We are not hearing of any solutions regarding the empowerment of locals who will be left behind. We need to ensure that we continue to be able to buy bread after the foreigners have left. From whom do we buy from and who will benefit? There's a lot that has been left unsaid, and that is why we are concerned. After they have left, will we be ready?
4: Imanyano yabasebenzi satawe namalungu kwiinkampani zokhuseleko zabucala ityikitye isivumelwano seminyaka emithathu nabaqeshi. 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
7: We have been indeed fighting for the medical aid for the security officers. This is a victory for the workers. There will be no retrenchments during this period of agreement. The private security industry plays a very important role in our economy as it contributes in our businesses. And government has also approached us to assist on the 30th of June for the anticipated illegal immigration protest that is said to be coming. That alone explains that the private security sector is very important. All the security companies should comply with the collective bargaining. Those that will not comply and increase salaries of the workers should be prosecuted.
4: Sibaleke isiphoso samehlo kwinqaku elithe lanqinqiza phambili esithe i-EFF imebelele ukuba kubanjwe iinkokheli zamaqela achasene nabemi bamazwe angaphandle abangenamaphepha afanelekileyo ukuba kweli phambi kwemingcelele ecetyiweyo ngomhla wama-23 kuJuni. 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
2: Sure. Sure. Clientele Africa, under the code, we are committed to giving news that is accurate, comment that is fair, and programming that is not harmful to children and does not amount to hate speech or description of gratuitous violence or explicit sex. 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South Africa, your voice matters. The Electoral Commission, the IEC, brings you clear, credible conversations on the 2026 local government elections in partnership with SABC Education. 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
0: 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Whereas the service delivery ngoku uhambisana nento yobana thina singumasipala besithembise ukuhambisa ezinkonzo. 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That is not to have an opinion on the service delivery. The service delivery is it will be felt by abahlali. 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
3: 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It's time to play 30 seconds. 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
5: 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Hayi, South Africa is a move. Every day will be shocked by something new. 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
7: A few moments later.
6: Xa ubala i-directions, which one is opposite south? I-directions kaloku kho u-east no-west no-south nandonenye. 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
9: It is time for threesome with who one I'm Sanje. For your listening pleasure, then you come through and let me know. And about out of these three songs, Ingabe AP Epkazayo this evening. This is Waipala with some Afro Traction, Besiti Mali Amalobolo. It's going to be followed by Internet Arti alongside Umthokozisi Ngcobo, Besiti Bona Undithembisile. And then we are closing it with the late Tami Shobete Esithi Sithando.
10: Yeah, man, manje ngiphuma nomthokozisi Ngcobo manje, ngiphuma nomthokozisi Ngcobo.
11: Congrats. Oh, congrats Ntase. Hey, andisakuvuyeli. Yebona le show. 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Hlala ke ndikuthanda ke.
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0: 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The municipal manager is very key in this process. The CFO is saying that the CFO is a good thing to do with financial statements. So, really, it's a matter of this was the problem. 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
0: 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I think that's a key word you must pick up from the briefing by AG Maluleka.
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0: 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You find it where it causes financial health problems. But money say, but abakwazi ukubhatala wonke amatyala wabo because ngokwe budget yabo abayifumani yonke le mali. 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
11: 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The Electoral Commission, the IEC, brings you clear, credible conversations on the 2026 local government elections in partnership with SABC Education. 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Under the code, we are committed to giving news that is accurate, comment that is fair, and programming that is not harmful to children and does not amount to hate speech or description of gratuitous violence or explicit sex. If you think we are not living up to this code, you can inform the Broadcasting Complaints Commission of South Africa. Direct any complaints in writing to the Broadcasting Complaints Commission of South Africa, PO Box 412-364, Craig Hall 2024. Or send an email to bccsa@nabsa.co.za. For more information, please visit www.bccsa.co.za.
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16: 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So make sure into yobana you have got the staff with the correct capacity to do the work. There must also be intergovernmental support. 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
11: The weekend outro keeps things deep, soulful and intentional. This is your Sunday soundtrack, London, what else?

0: amazing music on a beautiful Sunday evening. It is the 28th of June, 2026, right here on True FM, like no one else. In the background is Ubongo Beats, uhamba naye, Uliza, okanye Uliza. 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Singena lo hlobo ke on the weekend outro on this beautiful Sunday evening. 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But yeah, ibafana bafana made history last week. 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Kuzaba mnandi namhlanje. Let's talk more music. It is a music show after all and it is a Sunday. Sizaba busy ke with the throwbacks. Ndiyayibona apha playlist yam sinabo oMpumi, oDonald, oProfessor, oDr. Duda. It's going to be absolutely amazing. So please do make sure to keep it locked here on 89.3 to 107.8.
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2: Ah man Buddha, there's no such thing. 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
2: into Thekwane English asevi intaka kanoku which bed is it?
6: I'm a good bed. It's a medium sized waterbed found widely in sub-Sahara Africa, including South Africa. Uthekwane refers to the bed.
2: Sahara! Uthekwane!
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0: This is the weekend outro and namhlanje sijiva okugcina baba. Let's talk most good bootle, no one else.

0: Mthambo coming through with Falling on the weekend outro on 4FM like no one else, taking us to exactly 23 minutes after 7. If we are ngena only now, welcome to it. This is the coolest music show you will ever find on a Sunday. Ayikho into ngena, so zwife napina. So please, if you are joining us for the first time, welcome, and I hope you stay and like it here. Bechilo ke ndathi kule hour nifuna ukuva kuwe uphi, and also ingaba siyaboyika na. How do you feel about it game yethu yanamhlanje? Do you have a trust we boys okanye uthi hey enhle ithemba nalo mntasekhaya? Please do send me a voice note on 072-999-8092 okanye nibhalele ke phaka ku Facebook at TRUFM. Make sibe checkishe phaka ku WhatsApp quickly, sizobuya sichekishe babathini ku Facebook. Right, make sense olo hlomo.
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1: Hi, hi sis, I'm happy Sunday. Happy Sunday, Sunday my sister. 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
5: 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Thank you.
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0: 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And then my house na, but in Guyawe, Kampomi featuring Prophets. And then Prophets Kona na, but in Guyawe. Because it's his.
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0: iconic for Lendo Ayenza Glengoma. 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It is Mpumi coming through with Yahweh. 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Yes, yes, yes. 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And siyafumaneka ke phaa ku WhatsApp on 072-999-8092. 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
0: 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Thank you, Daiko.
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0: going solo, Professor was part of a music group yayibizwa Tizozo. He later became one of the artists that shaped house music yase Durban. 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And now, usiphatheleke ingoma ebizwa brand new, ibicelwa by one of my listeners. If now ikhona ingoma onothanda sikudlalele yona, please do not hesitate to send us a voice note on 072-998-092. Sikhona ke napha ku Facebook at TRUFM. Before this one, I played you a song from Donald teaming up with the Big Nas, Besithi Party for Two. Ngubani obenoyicinga into yoba uDonald angavele nje abe nengoma ne Big Nas. Hey, inkosi yam. 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It was absolutely amazing. Make a study comments zethu zokugqibela quickly before sibeka into siyayivala i-hour yethu yokuqala. 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Sikhona ke napha ku Facebook at TRUFM. Conversation yethu ku group chat siyabuza into yoba ibafana unali themba ingaba siyayoyika iCanada ithini into, and also yeyiphi la ngoma ye house onothanda sikubuyele nayo next week Sunday. 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
1: Yo enhle Cat. 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
0: Love it.
1: 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I've been since I registered, and I'm fit. I'm familiar with association.
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0: Thank you so, so much. It's 8 minutes before 8 o'clock. And we see this is a valley hour yet to yokala. And I think to wrap things up, up with the Sunday group chat, I think Lengoma Izaungena is perfect. Iti flying high. And I believe Izawe Bafana Bafana Leo Namshanje, they will most certainly fly high. And my game is playing Panginzimbi at 9 o'clock. Uzabe Kona Genaye Ubongu Musa to update us on what's happening that side. So please do make sure to keep it locked here on 89.3 to 107.8. Dr. Duda teaming up with Uzodwa, but he's flying high. And the cat on True FM.

0: Cat Cat nakanjani. 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Tango Cat Cat, tango.
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2: Whether you love 808 or 808.

Alongside the teaming up with the Sanol musician Mati Tomorrow Silver. Before this one, I played you a song from Dr. Duda, teaming up with Uzodwa Besithi Flying High. Bringing us to the end of our first hour, Bendikudlalela Ingoma Eziyi-5 apha with the Sunday group chat. And yena qala ke phange ngoma, we kicked things off with Candy Apple, reminding us that umculo omnandi never really goes out of style. Besikudlalela Ingoma yabo ethi Those Sweet Words. Wangena ke nayo umpumi pha, one lift spirits zethu ngengoma ebizwa uyawe. Wathi qina nayo Donald ihamba nayo I Big Naz Besithi Party for Two. And I also played you a song from Professor titled Brand New, and we ripped things nicely with Dr. Duda teaming up with Uzodwa Besithi Flying High. It's 8 o'clock on the weekend outro on True FM like no one else. And ndiyabona ba imimo ipha iphezulu namhlanje kwi group chat, because unandi pha East London ungenile sithi oh mntase I predict uba iSouth Africa izawina namhlanje, and izawina nje, izawina ngo 3-0. 3 to South Africa, 0 to Canada. Love to hear it. Masithathe lengo mesuka phakwe Revolution, Besithi Light of My Life. 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

DJ Glenn Lewis coming through with Ndiyo Ndiyo. Before this one, I played you a song from Revolution titled Light of My Life, taking us to exactly 10 minutes after 8. And if we angena only now, welcome, welcome. This is the Weekend Outro. Naki gama ndingo entla cat gatsi gatsi. 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Ngenze show ndiyo bandi kjavi. So kwa ma last, in fact, namhlanje ndikulindise say igame yama pogo pogo. Kam nandi. Benchilo geke awa ndati, we do have 5 songs we feature here to SABC's True Time Machine. I'm sure umvile la Time Machine. Yes, that means I'm going to play you these 5 songs. And if you want to hear them, it's going to be popular, it's big. I want you to take me through ela xesha lobomi bakho undazise into yoba zikhumbuza phi, zikhumbuza ntoni, zikhumbuza bani. 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Because you know how music is, right? Ingoma ingabe kanti yaphuma ngo-1996, but ukube ngona creating memories wena ngale ngoma only now, ngo-2026. So eza namhlanje ingoma zethu pha ku-True Time Machine zaphuma ngo-2013. So I'm going to play you these 5 songs as from 2013. Je uKluvis bakwenze kandoni kule hour as ngoma zethu ze 5. Usong number 1 usuka ku DJ Kent, it's to Spin My World Around. Yes, yes, uyayazi. Usong number 2 usuka ku Liquid Deep, bese to Rise Again. Sithi ke abo ibafana bafana is going to rise again. And also we do have u DJ Ganyani, it's to Be There. We will be there. Canada, ibetwa. We shall be there. Also, Uzix Bandwini, uti clap your hands because this is a basic crop is anja. Pange past. And also, Heavy K, uzaobe ekona kule playlist here too with Ikan Song. So I'm going to play you these 5 songs. Inye indwen funu denzeleyo na kuntumeleli voice note. 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The number to dial is 072-999-8092. Sikona gena paku Facebook at TRUFM. 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Zikhumbuza bani? Song number 1. On ingoma zethu Z5 with True Time Machine. 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And take that, Katsukazi, on True FM.

0: Liquid Deep coming through with Rise Again. I remember usho babantu babe excited ngalo after babe ve into yoba iLiquid Deep iya reunite after so many years being asasebenzi together, and iComeback yabo has been so well received because after bethe badibana bathi hayi no saphinda sebenza so by two. Oh shame, babe booked and busy, bahlala be booked and busy. Before this one I played you a song from DJ Kent, a city Spin My World Around. Ngomnye wabantu ke ba booked and busy DJ Kent, nangona ene 20 years in the industry, ungomnye wabantu abagcwala kwi lineups ze festivals. 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And the number to dial is 072-998-092. Sikhona ke napha ku Facebook at TRUFM. Everyone is excited. Ibafana Bafana is going up against Canada in the next hour. And ndiyabona pha no Black Coffee. Black Coffee Moss is really close with Drake. I believe they're close friends, right? So Black Coffee ukomendile pha kwi post ka Drake. 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
1: The throwback triple play on the junction. Sizi, okay, Dallas Gomes, piano, the senza. Yonke nomculo okwi-prime right now onguwona wona oyama-2K. But kanimeke ama-2K sinibonise uba sisuka phi nalo mjayivo. It's hashtag the throwback triple play. Nasi zintathu kwi-throwback triple play. United People of Zion. You know them as UPZ. Noma yokuqala ethi pure surprise kuzawulandela uNick Holder esithi Summer Days. Sivale ngo Do Better from the layabouts no Pusha Monique.
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0: Song number 3 kwi playlist year 2 on a true time machine. 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The number to dial is 072-998-092. So khona ke napha ku Facebook at TRUFM. DJ Ganyani teaming up with Umlu ne Big Nas, bathi be there.

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We award shows. 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I have one more song because ngoma zethu z5 as a true time machine, and this one is a banger. I think it's the perfect way, in fact, to wrap up is ngoma zethu z5 with true time machine. 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Now sivala ngo Heavy K ibhuda yaseGqeberha sithi gun song wawu 072-998-092. 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

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In fact, we celebrated Zex Bantwini's incredible journey from being a local hit maker to being a Grammy winning artist with O Clap Your Hands. Ike u heavy KY Valagam Nandi Gimdasekaya Ngegan song. How beautiful. How beautiful is South African music? Ngifuna ukuva kuwe ke right now on 072-999-8092. Sikhona ke napha ku Facebook at TRUFM. Ezingoma ziyi-5 zithatha zikubeke phi, zikhumbuza ntoni, zikukhumbuza bani. I'm going to play you two songs. Xa ndibuya ndithathe voice note yakho because I'm very interested to find out into yoba kwakusenzeka ntoni ngalanyaka ebomini bakho.

coming through with the gun song, taking us to exactly 19 minutes before 9. 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Some of your unforgettable South African house classics. Sikalengaye ke phawu DJ Kent, a city spin my world around. Iliquid Deep has patela that soulful magic on Rise Again. And then DJ Kanyane was born in Sindyoba, kutheni a legend with Ubi there. We also celebrated Uze.

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0: moving through with the 21st century, taking us to exactly 11 minutes before 9 o'clock. And as Bonaparte boys are walking in, selisondele ixesha ndibabonileke nabantu ku Facebook besithi kanti maqabane idiqale nini nanto zakuthi nale game. But before sibe kanti si cross out to our third and final hour, let's quickly hear uba ezangoma zi 5 bendidlalele zona. Song number 1 came from DJ Kent, is it to spin my world around. I also played you Liquid Deep, is it to rise again. DJ Ganyani, Be There, Zakes Bantwini, Clap Your Hands, and Heavy K, a city gun song. I want to find out uba zikuthatha zikubeke phezu ngoma zikhumbuza ntoni, zikhumbuza bani. 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
0: Thank you so much Budi.
2: Hello, enhle le ngoma spin world around, spin my world around. 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Does Tanda call on the participator Pagos and the Molozo Kutuans?
0: Thank you, Budi.
3: Yo, I can't hear Tika and Punungach. 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Yeah. 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You don't Chiva Lingo, Mokova, eh? Oh, yes, Lala Tensai, but eh, never put it up that up. 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
0: 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Uzawusi update ke phakathi kwale game rather that's happening between South Africa. Teaming up with Canada. Everyone is super excited. 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For now let's enjoy this beautiful song from Unati. It is titled You Are Divine. Sizabe sikhawulela ke uBongu Musa. 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

0: Party coming through with You Are Divine, taking us to exactly 5 minutes before nine. And Ubongumsa is on standby to give us the latest, in fact, to update us on what to expect on the game tonight. In Chilo Gendati, there is a game happening between Ibafana Bafana versus iCanada all the way at Los Angeles Stadium, namhlanje, the 28th of June, 2026. It is a big game. Wonke umdu namhlanje uthe indlebe uthe kha amehlo. My brother, how are you doing?
1: Yes, I'm feeling well. How are you,
0: Mr. I'm fantastic, my wow. brother. Good to hear from you.
1: Yes, ndivuyela kolendiba undiva. 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I think it's just only 3 minutes away before ibe yaqala ke kickoff apha kumdlalo. Welcome at the Los Angeles Stadium in USA South Africa against Canada. It's a FIFA Men's World Cup, first ever in history. 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
0: 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Lalela. We also do have a Final Fate mix here too coming up.
2: The weekend outro keeps things deep, soulful, and intentional. This is your Sunday soundtrack. Love no one else.

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0: What a beautiful classic from Geeks Superstar. This one is titled I Don't Care. Taking us to exactly 8 minutes after nine. Singena lo hlobo ke kwi hour yethu yesithathu neyokugqibela. And if we yangena ngoku, welcome to it. This is the weekend outro. Mnaki gama, dingo entle cat, gatsi gatsi. I will be keeping you company all the way till 10 p.m. Benchulo ke kwi hour ndathi sinayo a game happening between Bafana Bafana going up against Canada. 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Worry not, ubongumsa will be taking care of you. Benchilo kekule hour ndathi sinayo ifeature yethu esiyibiza producer of the week.
1: It's the genius behind the groove, producer of the week of the Ultra FM like no one else.
0: Yes sir, producer of the week. Lena ifeature ke kulapho sishayina khona spotlight on one standout producer and then ke sibuye sidlalele ingoma zakhe eziyi-3 producer lowo. U song number one will be a song from their early days. U song number two will be from Epic Ye Career Yabo. And then get song number three is a ingoma basanda ukupa recently. And this week, Detekrene Legends. This week, sivumbulule nje ezinye legends. Ufetkuk noma wuta. Yes. Yes, we are busy. They are more than just hit makers. Ngabanye babantu esinobabizo ba bazi cultural pioneers. You know, and they've been part of South African dance music for over 2 decades. And badlale indima enkulu kakhulu pa in taking ikwaito, or rather a house and a township sound to bigger stages. And one thing ebenza abastende out is how they never stick to one sound. We are one banditi badlale indima enkulu in taking ikwaito, or a house nala sound yasekasi to bigger stages. Yes, yenye yezinto ezibenza abastende out. 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And they've also created opportunities for many artists by collaborating with legends the newcomers as well. So through umsebenzi wabo with Ikalawa Jazz Me, they've contributed to one of South Africa's most influential music labels and bancedisile ukushapa a sound of a local dance music for generations. You know, ngabanye babantu ke esinothi xa sithetha nge legends, a genius behind the music, especially South African music, we can't not name them. Ufetkuk noma wuta. And namhlanje ke, of course, I do have 3 songs from them. Chilo kenda tingoma yokala will be their breakthrough song together. And then ingoma yesbini izaba ingoma a defining pick ye career yabo. And then ke song number 3 will be a song Bebe Sandwe Kupa most recently. So I want you to listen to these 3 songs, enjoy these songs, and then untumelele voice note on 072-999-8092 okanye unibhalele ke phaa ku Facebook at TRUFM undazise uba phakathi kwezi ngoma zintathu yeyiphile uthi babe xabene kodwa enhle. 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

0: ithi bafana wena uthi anginamahloni ngawe. 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I still have two more songs to play for you. 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And benditshilo ke ndathi I still have two more songs to play for you. Paku triple play yethu. We do have Via Orlando no Ziwa Murdu. Bongu Msa, can you hear me? All right, because we really, really need to hear about what's the latest, especially for abantu bam abasezindleleni funeke beyazile. For now, we're going to mail a voice note on 072-998-0092. 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The number to dial is 072-998-092. 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
2: Sithi okay, dala sigqumza sipianoza senza yonke nomculo okwi-prime right now onguwona wona oyama-2K. But kanimeke ma-2K sinibonise uba sisuka phi nalo mjayivo. It's hashtag the throwback triple play. Nas is in that to the throwback triple play. United People of Zion. You know them as UPZ. No me yonka, let it be your surprise. Because I'll land a Nick Holder. Is it summer days? See Vale, go do better from the layabouts. No push your money.
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0: Chet Cook, Mahuta, Dr. Malinga, Bati via Orlando, taking us to exactly 25 minutes after 9. Benchilo genda ati ndiza ukangela, ubongumsa quickly, ndi chekish ndo yoba siyam fumana na, kwanzele ndo yoba asnikeze update between, in fact, asnikeze update on what's happening between Bafana Bafana ne Canada. Bongumsa, can you hear me? All right. Also, I heard uba unazo I technical difficulties kula qala la semthatha, but we will try and ensure into yoba siyamfumana because we definitely need to hear what's happening kula qala. It is a big game between iBafana Bafana going up against Canada, and abantu ke are very excited on social media as I've seen. Also, nam dibugele, but I feel like I'm nandidinga. I need your opinion yomuntu ogood because where you umuntu ukhana yomcimbi because andiyazi noba kubethwa bapi nibona abantu abaleqa ibhola, and I'm very excited for my country because abantu are excited and because people are excited for the game as well. 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But before we play the song, let's quickly hear uba siyamfumana na ubongumsa kula cala.
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Kukan Mahuta, Timiga up with Okwesta, but Ziwa Mortu for real. South Africa going up against Canada. Super, super excited. 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And now I'm quite impressed with a triple play that I just played for you. Ndiqale ndakudlalela ke pha ubayethe sokapha ku Fat Cook no Mahuta. I also played you via Orlando no Ziwa Mortu. Ingoma abayikhuphileyo, even though bebene 20 years. In fact, even though bebene, they have more than 20 years in the industry. However, basaqhubeke kusinikeza umculo omnandi. So if we are joining only now, we've just celebrated our producer of the week, uFat Cook no Mahuta, two pioneers who've helped shape sound South African dance music for more than two decades. Sidlale ubayete, ingoma yaba introducer to many of us. And also, we played you their biggest anthem via Orlando, and we ripped it up nicely with Ziwa Mortu featuring uKwesta, proving that they're still creating umculo that speaks to your audience. Yanamhlanje nangona ke behleli pha kwi roots zabo, you know, and that's the mark of producers who don't just make hits. E producers is ncedisa ukushapa a culture. Absolutely love those guys. Ndifuna ukuva kuwe ke uba kwezingoma zintathu that I just played for you from uFat Cook no Mahuta. Uphuma neyiphi? The number to dial is 072-999-8092. Sikhona ke napha ku Facebook at TRUFM. I'm going to take two songs, and when I come back, I'm going to take your voice note. And even though yoba uthi wayexabene phi, wayexabene kwephi uFat Cook no Mahuta. Song number one, song number two, song number three. Coming through is Nandi Madida with Organic. Enjoy.

0: Mark Dida coming through with Organic, taking us to exactly 24 minutes before 10. And Bessie Sandukalela, a triple play to Paco Producer of the Week. I want to hear from you right now on 072-999-8092. But before Nditate a comment, Yako, let's quickly cross to Ubongum Sasive. What's the latest? There's a game happening between Bafana Bafana ne Canada. Bongum Sa?
1: Yes, and ndibulele kakhulu kuwe. It's 36 minutes gone in the first half of the game. It's still nil-nil, South Africa against Canada. It's round 32 apha ke ku FIFA World Cup apha ke Los Angeles Stadium. Kapha noko Canada is still dominating the game. Idayi apha endi kakhulu because yiyo noko equqa ibuyelela kumhlaba wayo ke phake iBafana.

0: hayi kodwa noko usompepi ngathi noko uthe ha-a mayisuke ibhola ezi-goal kick for iqela like eCanada. Still nilila after 37 minutes gone in the first half of the game. It's a FIFA Men's World Cup apha ke kwelase-United States at the Los Angeles Stadium ke apha ke Canada against South Africa. It's round 32 obethiweyo uthatha usakazana bakhe kwelase-United States eCanada nase-Mexico ubuyela kwabo. But again, all come South Africa and the corn goes up here and such. Thank you, sis.
1: The weekend outro keeps things deep, soulful, and intentional. This is your Sunday soundtrack, London.

0: be teaming up with Uthandi Swamazwayi. This one is titled Wanele, taking us to exactly 19 minutes before 10. Megan Tati voice note one quickly. Sizobaleka siye with the final fade mix yetu. I played you three songs at the beginning of the hour. Ingoma esuka phakho Fat Cook noma Uthandi. Kubuza into yoba yeyiphi i-era ophuma nayo kweziyazi three.
1: But yay, that's Orlando. I can't get in. I'll strong. So, I'm a root in the intern. So, I can't think.
0: Thank you, Piwo. Also, siyabonga zizimatilo, ebekhala ngovaya Orlando as well. 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Noluzuko Thonsi naye, besithi via Orlando, nomongi Mr. Cool Puzi, esithi ya no, via Orlando is definitely the song. Right now, I want us to quickly head to the final fade mix, esiphathelwe ngu DJ Lindo, intombi enhle. Okazi enhle all the way from East London. 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DJ Lindo on the ones and twos. Enjoy.
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0: DJ Lindo on the weekend outro on True FM like no one else. Thank you so much to you, my angel. What a beautiful mix right there. I want to quickly take one voice note. Sizobaleka siye kubongu msasive about what's the latest between iBafana Bafana going up against Canada.
1: So, hi Lindo. 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So, Piwo.
0: Thank you so much, Piwo. This brings me to me saying goodbye to you. It's been absolutely amazing. Let's do this again next week, Sunday, between 7 and 10. Igama lam dingu Enhle Khetha Gatsikatsi, Young Gameya Jaxa, coming up next on your radio. But before angene masivu ba, kwenzeka ntoni kwela cala. Bongumsa?
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2: Ndibolekha shiye thina estage. Thank you so much again, Sisenhle kwakhona ke. Umhlalo ke phakathi kweBafana Bafana ke seCanada. It's a FIFA Men's World Cup up at the Los Angeles Stadium. At USA ke up at South Africa. It's a round 32. It's a knockout. And also, it's still the same way. Pake nil ka pake the halftime score. Pagat kwala mazwe omabi nika paronko. Pake first half. Bibona kalisa wetu ke nongi dominate. 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Just only one corner kick for Ikela, like umzanza Africa, noko kulona umdlalo ke phakhe. 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That is why SCT halftime score. 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
4: It is time for three somewhere to one amhlanje. For your listening pleasure, then you come through and let me know. And about out of these three songs, ingabe yiphi ekhazayo this evening. Sizoyiqala with some Afro traction, besithi mali yamalobolo. It's going to be followed by internet arty alongside umthokozisi Ngobo, besithi bona undithembisile. And then we are closing it with the late Tami Shobete, esithi sithando.
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6: 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Oh, congrats ntase. 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Ndazingatshintshwa njani. 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

Yanga Mia Jadza, your girlfriend's crush, your man's best friend, a nighttime companion, a myth, a legend, a part of us all.

0: to use Naima K to spread love on this beautiful, beautiful Sunday evening. It's the 28th of the month of June, Youth Month. It is sounds coming through from Naima K, Sithuthando. And before this one, CC came through as CT Iqiniso. Two songs back to back. Zasithatha ke zasibeka kwimizuzu ngokwelithoba emveni kwentsimbi yeshumi. Welcome to the nightcap. It is the only drink that you are welcome to take, my friend, from Sunday up until Thursdays between the hours of 10 and midnight. Well, igama lami mna ndinguyanga umeya mfokajacengquswa, aka the cutest thing in Africa, man. 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And you would think it about much that hate on me right now, but hey, sister girlfriend, I am definitely your boyfriend's role model. So ithi chunga sandla ke mntasekhaya bengathi ndikwezi indlela iyothi xhaxhe kulaa ntsimbi yakhe midnight. 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It is the second half, and samane ke sisiqholo ke with uBongi Musa sisebenza ke esixelela intoba what is the latest when it comes to lowo mdlalo lowo. Thank you for joining me from wherever you are. I've got some beautiful music that I've got in store for you, aside from the Crossings Zez Games Easy. And ndiyabawela nokuva the highs as well as the lows of your weekend. Let's have a conversation about your weekend. Yeah, understand it, but it was a very big weekend nationwide. So is there some talking points? Mhlambi, it was a beautiful weekend beninomsebenzi, and you haven't seen a lot of people in the family for a very long time. And suddenly, kulena impela viki uye wababona. Not suddenly, bof. Uye wafumana ithuba loba nihlale nonke. How was the experience? Unjani umalume lo wawuhle nje uyacengwa? Do come through? Or maybe you are lying awake at this moment in time, and you are looking back at messages Zako's got in contact, and you're thinking to yourself, what was I thinking? In fact, yintoni le ye 115 rand ebendiyiswipa izolo at 2:30 in the morning? Yintoni lingaka bendiyiswipa ngo-4 ekuseni i-950? Maybe ujonge ezo messages, I don't know. Do come through. We'll have a conversation about all of that and more. But Maskalis is checking with uBongi Musa in about what's the latest between Bafana Bafana as well as Canada. And also, I'm interested to learn about his feels about the substitution that we saw Isenzeka, because Urele Mufukeng, who's more creative, was substituted for Umbata, whom I believe Indokuba is a bit defensive. I don't know what Hugo Bros, in actual fact, as plan is or any strategy. Mhlambi uBongi Musa might have an idea as to Indokuba sitsalela kweliphi na icala.
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2: 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What would your response be?
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0: Was chekisheke with uBongi Musa Kamakaba indoba what's the latest when it comes to umdlalo we Canada up against iBafana Bafana. I do understand indoba amakhwenga amakhulu abuyile for the second half. Bongi Musa, what's the latest mnganam? And also, what do you make of the substitution yenziweyo apho kukhutshwe a more offensive player for a very defensive one?
5: Yes, thank you so much, my brother, as well. Again, ndikubulele kwakhona. Again, bulisa again. Kumphulaphula weTRU at home apha ke. This is the second half of the game, South Africa against Canada. It's a round of 32 in the FIFA Men's World Cup in the United States at the Los Angeles Stadium. Apha ke still nil-nil between South Africa and Canada. 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
1: This is the nightcap Ikhaya Ngasa. Sela ungafiki with younger Mayor Jaza, like no one else. Mellow down with a nightcap on True FM. Like

Yanga Mia Jada, your girlfriend's crush, your man's best friend, a nighttime companion, a myth, a legend, a part of us all. This is where the day signs off and the real vibe checks in. This is Nightcap

0: Kuve Gabe City, Dululu is the only Solulu. And for Emma 1K that might not understand what that means, it means being delusional is the only solution. And I say this because guys, for the longest of time, I believed that the Afro Traction was a group. I later discovered that it is one person, but the name still sounds like a group. And I can still not fathom the fact that it's a person and not a group. And I choose Delulu to be the only Solulu. So if I say the Afro Traction is a group, don't mind me. Let me believe what I want to believe. It is Sounds of the Afro Traction by sitting in Tolile. Shekinah came through with questions before that one. Taking us exactly to 22. There's a game that is happening. Bafana Bafana are taking on Canada. It's the last 32. And we are hoping the boys will do us proud even further. I understand it is the second half, and last we checked. Just before we go to Ithrisam Yetu and Amhlanje, I just want to quickly cross over to Ubongo Musa Makaba, because nguyos patele le game lena. Sivindoba, what's the latest pakathi kwala maqela mabini? Ubongo Musa, what's the latest mnganami? Kone kobe upont?
1: 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It's a short on target. South Africa. Oswin Apolis. Wow. Noko chances in je as young Misa kum South Africa's Bonakaliswa. 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Apago Korege Paki changes Zenzi Wesit Zambini. Other side of Canada, no, come South Africa, Bonagali Sangoku, Yatamka, Yangene Matutin, Yuko Prusuming and Yao, Uchigi, Kubo Makwetina Sangazota Lapa, Colas United States, Gapa Kona Gnoko, changes Zenzi, Wakanalinizwe, Langape, Canada, on the 59th minutes as well, Yereke Pagunge Nile, Yereke Pake Uti, for Groles, D for Groles, Ungeringa Paga, Tigue, Wakoni Tatinda, Yake Pake, Poti, Pombito, 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On the 50th minute, wakona ke tebu kum rebu la mukwena oda noko wabonakala noko esiza isakubeleka nomzalo ke apake. 63 minutes gone apake umzalo selo wonke. It's still nil-nil between South Africa against Canada. Jonge pake that it's a throw-in for Canada. Kona ikupa lula South Africa. Lonto masbuyele kuwe puti.
0: Can I make a prediction?
1: Yes.
0: Ndi jonge shobo kwen kujalo angalo apam shobam. This is my prediction. Right?
1: Yes.
0: Yeah. Umdu Ozas winner la le game is Ronwen Williams.
1: Yes.
0: And Ozas winner, as much as Bandi Gafuni Kanjalo, but I feel Indoba Ozas winner la le game kuma penalty. That is my prediction for the game this evening, judging from Injela Egudzalwangayo from both sides. Sizawubona. Sizawubona later on. Indoba itini na Indom Shoba.
1: Yay.
0: But that's my prediction.
1: Yes, so born.
0: Sure. 26 minutes. 11. 10 in actual fact. That is my prediction. You can definitely hold me to it. Let's get into it. Three Samia to Yanamsanj.
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3: It is time for Three Samia to Yanamsanj. For your listening pleasure, then you come through and let me know. And about out of these three songs, Ingabe AP Epkazayo this evening. This is Oipala with some Afro Traction, Besiti Mali Amalobolo. It's going to be followed by Internet Arti alongside Umchokozisi Ngobo, Besiti Bona. And then we are closing it with the late Tami Shobede City Standard.
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5: congrats. Oh, congrats, Ntase. Hey, and it's a good way. Yeah, one, I'll show. There's a change one, Jan. Fair, dear, and it betty tat. Sell again, do good time again.
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0: I've got three songs in Funukzalela Zona this evening, and then I would need you on the flip side of having played you as Ngoma to let me know, Indokbana, seeing that usually more often than not, Sundays are the perfect times to reflect on the weekend that was, while uzlungisa mentally as well as physically for iveke ezathingene yeyiphi phakathi kwezi zindathu ekuncedisa ukwazi ukwenza oko. We are kicking things off with Mariah Carey. There's a gospel-infused ballad awayikhuphayo ngonyaka ka-1993 from the album Music Box. It's called Anytime You Need a Friend. It's going to be followed by Casey and Jojo with Crazy, and then siqukumbeleke with UBB SCT with All of My Heart. 086000-2375-072-999-8092. TRUFM is our Facebook page. Ikona ekuncedisa ukucinga ngalempela veki while you prepare for the week. 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

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Thanks. Award-winning sounds.

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0: sounds of BB taking us to church with all of my heart. If ever we've needed God as a nation, today is the day, yeah? We need a miracle. He needs to come through. He needs to pull through for us this time. Imagine going to the last 16 with this group of boys. Wouldn't that be a great feeling as a nation? Because we are already united. And with everything, with all these talks of people leaving the country, there are people with Mazanga Commission. We need the unity. We really need it. And this is why I brought Ubibi to the threesome. We need God. It's taken from the 1997 self-titled album, which is BB. It's the very same album, if you still remember, that had Ingoma Ezifana No Love Is The Reason, as well as We Thank You Know This Song. And before BB, I did play you music coming through from my favorite duet, my favorite group, Casey and Jojo, from the album UX, Took U Crazy Pa, a song that was produced by Udirel Delight Allenby. And he's also responsible for songs from the group called the LSG, Oh My Body. Do you still remember about that song? Yeah. As well as Janet Jackson and Busta Rhymes, Oh What's It Gonna Be. And he also worked with the likes of Jared Levert, Oh Delight. And before him, before, in fact, Lango, my producer Leo, which is Oh Crazy by Casey and Jojo, I did play you a song from the album Oh Music Box, which is from Mariah Carey, A City Anytime You Need a Friend. Out of these three songs, which one is proper to reflect on the kind of weekend you had, as well as while you prepare for Leviki Sizautisbega and Disqalayona Ngomso? And while on the subject of 1993, I don't know whether you are old enough to remember, Oganye, how well your history is, but it's the very same year when Utata, the late Nelson Mandela, alongside F.W. de Klerk, they jointly were awarded the Nobel Peace Prize. This was back in 1993. And it's also sadly the year when we lost Utata Okrisani. He was assassinated qua that very same year. 086000 2375 0729998092. TRUFM is our Facebook page. Out of the three songs in Ukulele Zona, which one is yours this evening? And also, don't be shy to let me know all about your weekend. And don't forget, we still got Umbongo Musa ozasibalisela into ba what's the latest when it comes to Canada, as well as Ibafana Bafana. How are my predictions coming along?
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0: Ina uthandeka kwani uthula kwaye
2: umama. 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Futsi yachithwa. This is where the day signs off and the real vibe checks in. This is Nightcap with the mayor, Intwana Yasin. Usheli with the cutest thing in Africa. He does nighttime radio like no one else.

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1: It sounds of Umawelele alongside Quest, a city all my life. I'm shocked to learn, you know, as fresh as this song sounds, it's been around for 2 years now. Can you believe it? Talk about music that has the potential to be timeless. Imagine. 14 before 11. On the flip side of 11 o'clock, we're going to get into True Confessions Way to Wanamhlanje, where Anonymous wrote to us with a very tricky situation because utabawo wakhe ebengaphethanga kahle ekhayeni. And now they need her. And utaba wakafunova. Uta, I know. Kubagani ngela hlobo benisenza ngalo. Uti, but asikwazi because we need you. Uti, but guys, beninganiphethanga kahle. So continue as you were. Andiyingeni. Angizingeni. In fact, faku zero, ma'am. But I'll tell you all about it a little later on. 086000-2375. 072-999-8092. I need you to cast your vote. Kweza ngoma zindathu bendidlalele kwi-threesome yethu earlier on. Remember, ndikudlalele BBS City with all of my heart. And there was also the Rose Among the Thorns, Mariah Carey, with Anytime You Need a Friend. And there was UKC and Jojo with Crazy. Ndabuza intoba kwezi ngoma zintathu ingabe yeyiphi lena oqukumbela ngayo le mpelaveki while starting off a brand new week that's possibly filled with brand new opportunities. Come through on those two numbers, okay, nibhalele ku TRUFM, which is our Facebook page. In the meantime, mnanza chekisha with Ubongo Musi, ndoba, what's the latest when it comes to Ibafana Bafana as well as Canada? Remember, I made my own predictions to say, ndokubana, I believe this match will go to penalties and Ronwen Williams will win us le game through penalties. 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
4: 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Would you say her upbringing yakho had an influence of your belief in the Lord?
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4: Would you recommend that entire system?
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4: Do you feel like ukungabathoni abantwana became some way a burden that makes umshado wakho ube difficult?
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0: Sons of Vusimuzi Nonxa, affectionately known as Vusinova. It's called Loli. Asara ke asibeka kumizuzu emithathu phambi kwentsimbi yaka 11. 086000-2375, 072-999-8092. TRUFM is our Facebook page. Out of the three songs I played you earlier, which one is yours this evening? BB with All of My Heart. Casey and Jojo with Crazy. Mariah with Anytime You Need a Friend. 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Ungasibhalela ulandele ekhondweni lika Mandi Cixakazi Mangesi. Uthi Mayor, this evening ndicela Torho uBibi with All of My Heart ndikubambe ndisupport Alfred. Uthembi Mathemba represent iThembeni. Uthi good evening Buti. Song number 2, Casey and Jojo. Crazy. King Williamstown is in the building. Onwabile Lubabalo Mbana. Uthi evening Mr. Mayor, msasaza kahlali yedwa. I'll go with Umaraya this evening with Anytime You Need a Friend. Uthi I am here representing iKomani and afternoon drive eThekwini. That's a Facebook name. Yeah. Uthi Casey and Jojo with Crazy. Umoilwa yena libhenya eMohabatsane. Uthi we are together at Mount Fletcher until the last hour. Thank you very much. Iqonce iphinde yarepresentwa through Siyabonga Zizi Matilo. Uthi Mayor, give me uBB with All of My Heart. Usisa yena wakathafeni uthi good evening Mr. Mayor, BB with All of My Heart ndikubambise Vincent. 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This song number 2 in fact, Crazy by Casey and Jojo. Ukuhle Grootboom uthi usibambile eziphunza ne-new rest. UThembelani Mbukushe uthi khandiphe phaa kubibi Mayor with All of My Heart. Usixesh makayivakile Maseti uthi with All of My Heart by BB. And utaka onalo hayi kwa Khayi West uthi Mayor's sharp butwam umnandiphuma no Mariah Anytime You Need a Friend. Ukai say yena Khongo however feels into about Casey and Jojo did better. And uyanqinela ngu Isaac Nkala wena uthini? 086000-2375. 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
0: 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In about 5 minutes time, so crossover ubonge Musa sivindo by prediction yami yamba kanjani.

0: It is Unomfundo Mo, Beast, as well as Noction Cross, Ngamkhetha. Asithatha ke sibeka le ngoma kwimizuzu emithathu emveni kwentsimbi yaka-11. Let's quickly cross over to Bongo Musa for the last time on the show. See if you know what's the latest, because I do understand that the game has ended and it will not go to ama penalty. I'm just not sure in the about which country is going through to the last 16. And he has the 411 when it comes to Lo Mdlalo Lo. Ewendiyavuma. Prediction yama yambanga. Gela shobo ben predicting alo. But hey, there's nothing wrong with predicting. Bongo Musa.
1: Kuba sisebenzini kona kona ngeba ndicula la ngoma ithi umoya wamuphansi kona siphangele. Yes, the game is ended up by a goal to nil. Canada is going through to the next round in the last 16 after a goal to nil against Mzansi Afrika. Stephen Istakio, Oyege Pike, Ozenenga, in 90 minutes, in at a time, 5 minutes, being a Ziwe, Omzuzwesmini, Ongeswe, Pike, Watike, Wafumana, a chance, Mzansi Afrika, people are giving Mzansi Afrika, Waitita, or an Oko, Waititela, Yabuyala Pike, straight, Koyege Pike, or Stephen, Esqua, Yerago Stephen. 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
0: Shamsham. Bongo Musa kamagaba ke lo covering the game between Bafana Bafana. The boys up against Canada and Canada coming out supreme. In that battle. 086000 2375 072999 8092. Out of the three songs, ngabe yiphi wena ophumana nayo this evening?
2: Hey, happy Sunday, mayangane, happy Sunday. 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
0: Thank you, Tammy, and everyone that came through letting us know. Eight after 11. Coming through is True Confessions by Anonymous. Ungatini wena, would you help abantu ebebekubekele bucala for the longest of time and now ubomi bu stagnant abukwazi ubheka phambili. They need you. Ungumntu onoxolo olo hlobo. That's what's happening on True Confessions.

0: Si Chungo Wami, 11 after 11 on hashtag Nightcap. It's the only drink that you are welcome to take from Sunday up until Thursday. And thank you for choosing us as your station of choice. And also to end off usuku lakho with me, wherever you are tuning in from. Maybe you are at work as we speak. Oganye, you are laying awake trying to catch the latest scores between Ibafana Bafana as well as Canada. Or maybe you are on the road and you needed a travel companion because usemsebenzini and awukwazi uhamba nabo basenyongweni kuwe, and you chose me as your travel companion. Thank you very much for choosing me. And I see you. And also, if usendleleni and awukho semsebenzini, I'm hoping and praying ndoba you kunyanzelekile ube kanti usendleleni at this moment in time, and that you, my friend, are not drinking and driving. Because, yay, we've seen a lot of accidents because of that. So, ungenzi into ezichildish, please. Please. And if you are driving from Glendale, ubukele kuyi game, boom. 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Anonymous uzama ucama kudabawo up, and he needs our advice with elibali lika Anonza. Listen to this.
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0: So this is ibali lika anonymous wethu wanamhlanje eli adinga kulo ingcebiso. And also, as udabawo wena, would you be a bigger person? Listen to this. 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
5: 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Which I understand. 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

0: The album 21, which dates back to the year 2011. It is Adele Laurie Blue Atkins, a city one and only. 23 after 11. It is time for Immatrimonial Sounds Zero to its four songs back to back. It is something new, something old, something borrowed, as well as something blue. And remember, Ben Chilandati, with our Something Blue, which is the segment of the show where I get to play you a bit of jazz. Ndati, I do promise that at some point in time, Ndizakuphathela, the late and great Utata Abdul Ibrahim. That's who we are celebrating and having on Something Blue Way too. But for Ama 2K, we've got Jax Wilder, A City Pretty Eyes. And for Ama 1K, I've got Shola Ama, A City Deepest Hurt. And then for our Something Borrowed, we've got Sunny Tennant covering a song by Jasmine Sullivan, In Love With Another Man, which is taken from a Tyler Perry movie.
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0: It is something for the whole family. This is our Something New for Ama 2K. Something old coming up for Ama 1K. And for a youth and Dala, the grown and sexy, we've got Utata Abdul Ibrahim. And for those that enjoy a bit of jazz,

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It's called Menenberg. It was our Something Blue. We matrimonial sounds Zetu za this evening. And before this one, for our Something Borrowed.

0: 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Facebook page kamandi ke siyazazi izinto zakwaXhosa ziyathanda at times uba nazo inkathazo ezibumila kunje what would you do in such a predicament if ubungu anonymous and also masithi nguwe lo dabawo 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
3: izinto ongakalo into kokubana abize ifani yam ifani thiwa ngokokuzana kootata bootata bootata bootata that is sisithethe sasisexhoseni
4: let's say kuthiwa she's the last of her bloodline
5: Yeah.
4: Ifamily is thobe apa kokweni. Kuthiwe ba uyamthanda.
5: Oh ba.
4: Ningaziyeka nezonkomo. Sinesicelo kubekho umnombo wale family. Would you do that for the someone you love?
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0: What would you do if ubungu anonymous and if ubungu dabawo, would you be so forgiving? 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

0: ba niyazisola uthi ayikho into eyodlula uxolo umuntu xa uthe kanti umonile wena ucebisa ndonke lemeko ka anonymous 086,000-2375-072-999-8092 TRUFM is our Facebook page. Now, while I wait for Imbendulo Yako, I've got a song apa that I've been saving for the past 2 hours. And I knew this would be the perfect moment to play it. We do this every Sunday to Thursday, by the way, if you are new to the show. We call it Indukwe Semqubeni. It's that one song that I'm certain, Indokubana, it's going to find a place in Enhlizweni Yakho. Ihlale like the perfect puzzle that it is. It's a song that you have been needing, but awuzazi wena. But I promise you, from the first note, umoya wakho will identify with le ngoma. And it dates back to the year 2000. And it's taken from the album Love Crimes. There was once upon a time a group called Rough Ends. And those are the gentlemen I've chosen for Indubuyethu Esemqubeni this evening.
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0: Newsy volume, abambelwane will definitely understand xa ubacacisela into bale yinduku esemqhubeni. And if you know the lyrics, do sing along, don't be shy. This, my friend, is the song endikhethileyo okutywatyusha ngayo. It's Rough Ends with No More. We call it Induku Esemqhubeni.

0: spent a week at that number one spot on the US as well as R&B chart. And it peaked at number five in the US pop charts. And it dates back to the year 2000. 27th of June was when it was dropped. But it was recorded in 1999. It's Rough Ends, The City No More. Take us exactly to 10 before Insimbi Yaka Midnight. Skukumbele, Umbaka Anonymous.
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4: Was a baby, yes.
7: I feel like I also did the man. I mean, when life throws you lemons, I can't
6: get him. Be a lemon so you can make your own lemonade. I hear you. Okay, I see the vision. I see the vision.
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0: Kukumbeleke umbaka anonza othi hey udaba o akafuni ukuyingena into edibenisele nabo because wabekelwa bucala ukusweleka kwakatamkhulu nomakhulu. This is now after the family learned into okuba she's not biologically owaphaya efamilini, and after the sad passing of abazali bambekela bucala. Now bebesenza umsebenzi inkoma yakhala xa beyosabela kwathiwa no man kudingeka udabawo apha, and kuthiwa udabawo akacengeki. And I am also asking you, Dokbana, are you a forgiving person? Ungumdo kwazi yuba I bigger person. Put yourself in Islangus Gatabao. What would you do?
10: I am Sasazi. Mamelin Kugo and the Mamele old Tabil Gatabao. It's very tricky and in emotions. Parati. Ndimamela and ndiyafunda and andifuna uPaula because udaba olukhulileyo. I'm just a young man ndinokuthi ndihleli nawe and I'm learning. Thank you so much.
0: Thank you very much, my guy. I think Anonza, the one thing we should take from this is that okanye one of the things we should take from Lemeko is that family is not ngenyixesha by blood. Uyayibona? Ukuzibeka ntumntabe lisapho. And also, we should learn to respect the decisions ezithathwe ngabantu abadala. Uyabona kule imeko? What I would suggest is that ndikuqinisekileyo ukhona umntu ovana nodabawo kakhulu kunabanye. Uyabavana nabo nabanye. Uyabathanda nabo abanye, but ndiqinisekile ukhona lo usondeleyo enyongweni. I would suggest into yokuba nisebenzise loo mntu ukuyomcenga udabawo. Mhlawumbi nguwe, you are a favorite mzukulwana okanye favorite mtshana. 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But yeah, enyanzeleke icengiwe. Good luck with whatever you decide. Abantu bathethile. And it now solely lies with you, Indokbage. From here on, uzawuthinina. From Elamicala, it is time for me to head out of here and leave you in the more than capable hands of the music. True FM has prepared between Insimbi Yaga 12, Uyoti Tlakle, Kweka 6 in the morning, and then True Breakfast. They, my friend, will usher you to where you need to be, brokenhearted as we are in the morning. But Kenyanzeleg, Indoba, life goes on. The boys did us proud. We went through the last 32, which is something that we've never done in the history of South African football. And I think Naleyo is something that we as a nation should take with us. Kulena I World Cup. We wanted to go further, but masibe ngabantu kodwa nathi abakwaziyo, you know, ukwanela ngoko sikufumeneyo. I hope to see you tomorrow. between 10 and midnight. And if you come back, zakuphathela umculo kaKenny Latimore, Brian McKnight, as well as Chris Walker on a threesome yethu yanongomso. And also, kwiMatrimonial Sounds, we're still continuing with umculo katata uAbdul Ibrahim the Late. I've got Water from an Ancient that is coming through on Something Blue Wethu. For now, remember to hustle in silence, because your achievements will definitely, you know, make enough noise. And I look forward to seeing you tomorrow.

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